So how would you like to be scoring a tree climb family experience? Well, I've got those up for grabs this week, plus your share of hundreds and hundreds of dollars worth of gift cards thanks to Drake Supermarkets. Details on how you could be scoring one of those not too far away. Big win for Norwood yesterday at the Adelaide Oval. It was the Sandford Grand Final. Record crowd since 2019, by the way. How good is that? Probably because of that Adelaide sunshine. 38,340 of you went to the Sandford Grand Final. There's a big after party down the parade in Norwood. Rightfully so. A few Mad Monday events happening from local footy games over the weekend as well. This is Sienna Spyro, her fresh year. Great expectation. It's Jodie and Hazy, the best of this week on Nova.

0: Nova this week with some of the best moments from Jodie and Hazy from 2026 so far. Also, with your tree climb family experiences. There's another one of these up for grabs tomorrow, plus your share of hundreds and hundreds of dollars worth of gift cards to Drake Supermarkets. You're not going to turn that down, are you? Hey, do you want $100 to spend at Drake's? Yes, please. We'll open up 13, 24, 10 again tomorrow. At the moment, this is from when Hazy was talking about his wife, Cara, and the way she communicates to him.
1: Jodes, do you somewhat communicate with your husband? And we'll put this sort of open to the team as well. Communicate via memes? You send stuff on Instagram?
2: All the time.
1: Yeah?
2: Yes, if you see a funny one. Of course you
1: funny ones, sometimes deep messages, sometimes aggressive messages.
2: Yes.
1: A lot of times with me, it's about kids as well.
2: Yeah, a lot of times with us, it's about golf, too much golf.
1: Okay. Mm-hmm. I'll get ones from my wife, which is kind of reassuring, to be like, if your daughter's an absolute maniac, here's why it's actually a good thing. Let's go with that. I got one late yesterday from my wife. It's really quite deep and emotional.
2: Yeah.
1: And I always look at them and always sort of message and I go, yeah, that's cool, and I'll send one back.
2: Yeah.
1: But then I got one yesterday that like genuinely broke me.
2: What?
1: And it was deep. And it also, so it's all about the music, isn't it?
2: I think so, yes.
1: Yeah, so there's a lot of these sort of tunes that are going around on Instagram that sort of make you jump right into the feels. So this is like a video and it's a family at the beach with a dog and a fire and looks really nice. And this was the song that's playing. It's like a redo of Home. It's really nice.
2: Oh, that's lovely.
1: So my wife sent this to me. It says, I saw a quote that said, I met my husband and all we had was potential. I bet my whole life on him and won. So that basically sums up the last 2 decades with him. I've never been more proud of someone.
2: Stop it. You're crying now. Oh, shit. You're right.
1: Yeah, I don't know. I can't even read this anyway. So when I read it yesterday and I was like genuinely in tears.
2: Yeah.
1: For ages, like so much. So I wrote back sort of immediately to that and then had a bit of a break and sat down. I was like, gosh. And it was one of those things where you really just sort of have to stop and gather things and summarize. And I just sort of sat there summarizing the last 2 decades of my life.
2: And so what did you say back to her? What was your response to that meme?
1: Well, I sort of punched a lot of things back, talking about how proud I am of her, etc. And it was really nice. I didn't get a response.
2: Oh.
1: is it my age? Like, well, what's going on now? Like, because I'm seeing stuff like this and I was absolutely bawling yesterday. I think I did it a little bit in front of Maggie as well, who's still reasonably new. She's like, what have I got myself into? These guys are absolute emotional messes.
2: Oh, I know what's going on. What's that? You've got the peri-peri menopause.
1: I've gone through peri-peri menopause, am I?
2: Yes.
1: Anyway, so that was really, really nice. But if producer Maggie, who's very young, is still trying to learn about us, and maybe she's still trying to learn the ways of life and what to expect, I hadn't got a response from my wife, and then I got a text message about 20 minutes later.
2: Yeah.
1: I was like, oh, here we go. This is nice. This is going to be a follow-up. It's going to be a nice sort of moment.
2: Yeah.
1: All it was a picture message because she'd been to the mail of a fine that I'd got for using my mobile phone whilst driving for $700.
2: Why are you wrecking everything? Why do you ruin everything?
1: With a message, and I'm not joking, that says, you never learn, you f***ing dickhead. Oh, gosh. And that is probably marriage, isn't it? So in the words of the great Ronan Keating, life's a roller coaster. You've just got to ride it.
2: You just got to ride it, but not on your phone.

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1: Ladies and gentlemen,
2: Benson Boone, you and a mate, Japan.
1: My name is Benson Boone.
0: Oh, we love Benson Boone. We also love Tokyo, Japan. I've never been, but it is certainly on my destination list of places to go to. How would you like to be flying from the Adelaide Airport to Tokyo, Japan? Flights, accommodation, spending money, plus a couple of tickets to go see Benson Boone live in Tokyo. We've got your first chance on the way in just minutes. Mel Tresina, she's taking over for your Monday. She'll open up 13, 24, 10. And with that spending money, by the way, you can do whatever you like. Maybe you'd like to do some of the tourist stuff. Have you seen those like Super Mario go-karts where you can actually drive your own car through the main streets of Tokyo? A lot of people like to dress up as Mario Kart characters. That looks absolutely insane. Do that with some of the spending money and then go see Benson Boone later on. Sounds pretty good, doesn't it? 13 24 10, that is the number. Later on with Mel Tresina, I'll catch you tomorrow morning 6 till 10. I've got more gift cards to Drake Supermarkets and another family experience thanks to Tree Climb. See you then.
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20: G'day there, not too bad around town. Clear and quiet for the most part on the incident front post peak. The freeway, Southern Expressway and the North-South Motorway all in good shape. Same to the Port River Expressway. The same cannot be said for South Road, which is a shambles through Theberton and Mile End as works continue. Works for Parafield, Kings Road outbound near Lakeview Drive, speed and lane restrictions in place, and works to Hallett Cove, Lonsdale Road near Majors Road affecting both directions. What can make your cat purr like a bulldozer? 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A cloudy one, otherwise fine, heading for a top of 17 degrees. Right now it's 13 degrees on Adelaide's Nova 919.
21: Oh my goodness, are you wrecked from the weekend? Just at work, trying to relax. I will open 13:24:10 after 9 minutes of the 90s to get you in the running to see Benson Boone live in Japan. But first, it's Tay Tay Swift.

0: the last week before school holidays. How are we feeling about that? Mom, Dad, here's looking at you. But I tell you what, that weather over the weekend, chef's kiss, and Friday, did someone say 28 degrees? Stop it with your bad self. Hey, let's get on 9 minutes of the 90s. Lift the mood for a Monday morning. And then I'll open 13 24 10 to get you in the running to see the Benson Boone live in Japan.
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Shania Twain, wrapping up 9 minutes of the 90s here on Nova, and we are at that pointy end of the year. It is a downward slide until Christmas, and that is why now more than ever you need a holiday. You need a holiday that you don't even have to plan or pay for. You, your bestie, Japan, flights, accommodation, spending money.

0: here on Nova. We're on 13 24 10. I'm getting you in the running to win a trip to Japan to see.
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0: Benson Boone is going to be down under in November, and we are sending you to see him, but not here, in Japan. Kristen, how epic does this sound?
5: That would be amazing.
0: Make sure you got your passport because you are in the running to win it.
5: Oh my God, thank you so much. That would be amazing. Fingers crossed.
0: Sarah, I've got you in the running to win.
6: Yay, thank you so much.
0: And you as well, Annie.
7: Oh wow, that would be just like the highlight of my life, I think. Live would be amazing. In Japan would be just brilliant.
0: Have you ever been to Japan?
7: I haven't been to Japan and I want to go, and I believe you've been, so I can hit you up with all the travel tips. Is
0: Annie, that is so true, and I was about to say it. I'm like, babe, I've been. When you win, I will tell you where to go.
7: Yeah, I would love that.
0: But honestly, you can't go wrong with the place.

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14: 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That's when I knew that your heart was scarring. 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

0: 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They're going to be here for the pre-game entertainment for the AFL. 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Hey, let's go continue the Fresh Hits next. Ella Langley, Be Her. I love it more than Choosing Texas. It's coming up.
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0: Good morning, beautiful. 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

0: with Benson Boone. Sorry, I'm here for someone else playing in like the next 10 minutes. And when you hear it, call 132410. I will get you in the running to win a trip to Japan to see him do a backflip in a really cool onesie. He's playing after 9 minutes of the noughties. And we're starting with Extina. I feel like we need this after some Monday morning meetings at work. The bosses that have already done yet in.
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0: Saints. Wrapping up 9 minutes of the noughties on Nova, where we sent Lena to Vegas to see Benson Boone. After she came back from the trip, I called her to find out how it went.
1: Absolutely amazing. He was a very spectacular performer.
0: How many backflips did he do?
1: 26 backflips.
0: That is insane. And now we're sending you to see him again, this time to Japan. If you need to go, your bestie, flights, accommodation, spending money, and of course, tickets to see the incredible Benson Boone. 13, 24, 10 as we play. Sorry, I'm here for someone else.

0: over your socials as well. Jamie Miller, Baby Doll. It is a fresh hit from a guy that was on The Voice UK in like 2017 and now he's blowing up with his song and I love it. All right, let's do this.
1: My name is Benson Boone.
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3: 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This is Benson Boone.
2: 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Benson Boone is bringing his Wanted Man tour to Australia this November. 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
3: Turn up Nova.
0: Dylan!
4: Oh, I've got you. Sorry.
0: Oh my gosh. Hello, my friend.
4: Oh. Hey, Mel. How are you going?
0: I'm so good. How are you?
4: Yeah.
0: Are you keen to win this trip?
4: Oh, mate, I am so keen. I've never been to Japan and I've never seen Best Friend Live. It'd be sick.
0: Oh my gosh. Because Japan is one of those destinations that I don't know anyone that's gone and didn't love it.
4: I know, yeah. I've had a bunch of mates that have gone to Japan as well for boys trips, and they said it's like the best thing they've ever seen. So, best place they've ever been to so far. So,
0: it's incredible.
4: I'm very, very keen.
0: Okay, amazing.
4: Yeah, have you been as well?
0: Yeah, I've been and I loved it. Like, I can't wait to go back.
4: Oh my God, I'm so jealous. I'd love to go during ski season as well, but I mean, Benson Boone will be more than enough.
0: Oh yeah,
4: of an excuse to go to Japan this time. I can't wait. You're getting me so excited now.
0: I'm so sorry. I'm getting you really pumped about it.
4: I feel like sushi.
0: Well, go get some food. And I've got you in the running. Fingers crossed, you'll be seeing Benson Boone
4: Amazing.
0: In Japan.
4: Thanks so much, Mel. Have a lovely day.
0: This is an incredible trip to win. Another chance to get you in the running after midday. Next, it is a brand new song to the playlist off the soundtrack to Off Campus, and it's really good.
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It's a fresh hit from the off-campus soundtrack, Edge of the Earth, The Beaches, here on Nova. Now, have you heard the juicy, juicy rumours that Channing Tatum has a burner account on Instagram called Bidness_Nunya, where apparently he just trolls like his any posts that are about his exes, but then leaves these beautiful comments, anything to do with him and his movies. I don't know if it's true, but I have thoroughly enjoyed reading about it on Dumois. So if you want a deep dive today, if you bought at work, look into it. Let's go see what else is making news with your midday headlines. And then, of course, all day, your chance to get in the running to see Benson Boone in Japan. Keep it locked. I'll tell you when to call.

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20: 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The cheapest unleaded, 219.9 cents a litre at Liberty Clarence Gardens and United Melrose Park. Also 220.9 cents a litre at Ample Edwardstown. The cheapest diesel, 274.9 cents a litre at Hugo West Hindmarsh. Also 277.5 cents a litre at Liberty Camden Park and United Henley Beach. 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
21: G'day there, it's Mike Humphrey with you. The PM's in New York vying for Australia to be given a seat at the UN Security Council. Albo says wars overseas are responsible for high inflation and fuel costs at home, and that Australia should play its part in ending them. Fresh polls are out, and it is bad news for Labor. News poll has its primary vote at 27%, while One Nation leads on 30%, the coalition with just 19%. Whistleblowers are calling for tighter security at ADF bases following a string of break-ins. The microscope on unarmed private security firms responsible for patrolling the bases. The contracts are said to be worth over $2.5 billion. Meanwhile, Australia's on track to have 40 million people by 2066. The government's intergenerational report dropping in Canberra. It's done every 5 years to chart the future needs of the country. A host of Aussie and international stars have joined forces to honour John Farnham at a special concert in Melbourne's Rod Laver Arena overnight. The sold-out event raising funds for cancer. Farnham unable to attend due to poor health. Updating sport, the Aussies have completed an ODI series whitewash over Zimbabwe, winning by one wicket in Harare overnight. In the AFL, Collingwood's Nick Daicos is favourite for tonight's Brownlow medal count. A huge boost for the Knights in the NRL, with skipper Kalyn Ponga cleared to play next week's prelim after passing a concussion test. And in the tennis, Alex de Minaur has rediscovered his form to help Australia beat Poland 3-1 to reach the penultimate round of the Davis Cup in Brisbane. And now you're up to date on Nova.
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16: You've got half an hour to heat up your Sunday leftovers for lunch, because then I'm getting you in the running to see Benson Boone live in Japan. Flights, accommodation, spending money. And before that, she's making her VMA's debut on Sunday, Ray. The song that she made with two of her younger sisters, Joy, I love it.

0: It's here on Nova. I've fallen victim to AI. For the whole weekend, I thought that Miley Cyrus secretly got married, and I said it to my producer, Molly, who Googled it and realised, oh, no, that's so wrong. I was so wrong. Let's play 9 minutes of Nova Boy Jess. I ain't saying she a gold digger. Gold digger playing in minutes. And after Nova Boy Jams, I'll get you in the running to see Benson Boone live in Japan.
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1: 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I can't wait to see her.
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6: It's beautiful things that I've got.
1: Tina.
7: Yay.
1: Yay.
7: How are you?
1: I'm good. You could be going to Japan.
7: Oh, my God. I hope so. Fingers crossed.
1: And who's coming as your plus one?
7: Me! Darlene, my daughter.
1: She came out of nowhere.
7: Really,
1: what was her name?
7: Charlize.
1: Oh, Charlize. Hi, Charlize.
8: Ah!
1: Tell me your favourite Benson song.
8: I love all of them, but I really like Mystical Magical.
7: Mystical
1: Magical. I know, it's so good.
7: One.
1: Hey, what are you... Can you do backflips?
7: Yeah,
1: no,
7: you can almost do them pretty well.
1: Oh, for a moment, Tina, I thought you were saying that you could.
7: I would.
8: I'd need an ambulance.
7: And then
8: maybe on a trampoline.
1: Yeah, trampoline. Well, practice responsibly. I've got your mum in the running, okay?
7: Thanks so much, Mel. You're the best. Thank you.
1: No worries, guys.
7: See ya. Bye.
1: Was that squealing or a kettle in the background? Hello, Monique.
9: Hello, how are we?
1: I'm so excited about this trip to Japan for Benson.
9: I know, it was like I kept on dialing and dialing. I was like, it never rings, it never goes through. So I'm super sorry.
1: I know it's come through and you're in the running for Japan and Benson Boone.
9: I can't wait.
1: And Jeremy, ever been to Japan?
10: I have never been to Japan. That's the place I want to go.
1: Have you ever seen Benson Boone?
10: I've never seen him before.
1: Well, my friend, this is the prize for you.
10: Oh, that's awesome. Thank you so much.
1: Keep it on Nova all day. More chances to get your name in the running.

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1: I'm desperately trying to hold my wife's hand in public.
2: It's like fishing around like an antenna.
1: Yeah, like it's like a little piece of bait. And Cara's hand was the big fish. But yeah. The big fish wasn't hungry at all.
0: Jodie and Hazy, Adelaide's favourite way to wake up.
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0: I know the Crows haven't made it through to the grand final, but maybe they'll do all right tonight at the Brownlows. Me, I'm in it for the fashion. Don't care too much about the sport. Is that bad? Hey, next. Tay Tay Swift. I knew it. I knew you. Aaron Rich is press and play. Ooh, and tomorrow, Kale is on air from 6, and he's got family passes for you to go to the tree climb. Perfect for the school holidays. Keep it locked on Nova, my friend.
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1: 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Works are causing delays in Bedford Park on Marion Road outbound near Sturt Road. Speed back to 40k's past that. Also works to watch out for in North Haven on Victoria Road near Sir Keith Smith Drive. Speed back to 40 in both directions past the scene. That's also the case for works underway in Blair Athol along Grand Junction Road near Main North Road and in Hallett Cove on Lonsdale Road near Majors Road. 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Cloudy 17, the expected SARP right now in the city. It's 15 degrees on Adelaide's Nova 919.
2: I'm Stephen Bartlett, host of The Driver CEO. I've had a lot of conversations. This one stood out.
0: Here's British television presenter Davina McCall.
3: In my mind, I see that if you know where you're going, your car self-drives. You almost are always walking in the direction because you can see it. I know that at some point I will do this.
2: Interesting.
3: So I've sent this email to this woman, and I've just told you about it because this was a manifestation. It's triggered my memory that I've told this. I'm going to send a follow-up email today. Is my car self-driving? It kind of is, like, because I've been telling you about a manifestation because I had it in the first place. You've just reminded me. I'm going to send the email.
2: That, for me, is the difference, though, because there's so many people, and we all know them, that have sofa ideas. They don't have the next bit, which is, I'm going to get up and send an email. 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
4: Now, this is Aaron Rich.
5: Yes, hello. Happy Monday, Arvo. So nice to be with you. Hope you're good after the weekend. Big weekend of footy. I feel exhausted, to be completely honest. I got just the thing to help. Non-stop with your favourite fresh hits and throwbacks. Somba's on inside the next 10 minutes. I'm starting with Taylor Swift.

0: It's Nova. Hello. Monday afternoon with Aaron Rich. I got you covered with fresh hits and throwbacks. Who's the artist you want to see the most right now?
1: Benson Boone. I love him so much.
2: Probably Benson Boone.
3: Probably Benson Boone.
4: To see Benson Boone do a backflip live, yeah.
3: Oh, Benson, baby. Oh, so hot.
1: Benson Boone. I love him so much.
3: Benson Boone.
2: Benson Boone.
0: I think it's Benson Boone is the answer. Did you get that? I got that. How about Benson Boone live in Japan with flights and accommodation? I get the phones open to pop you on standby in 15 minutes, and music from Adelaide DJ Sonny Federa. He's the king at the moment on the decks. Say something in minutes.
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Fresh from Nova's Red Room, Jason Derulo. Last week, Friday, in fact, it looked incredible on the socials. Big throwback from him inside the next 10 minutes, but be on the phone 13 24 10 now to see Benson Boone live in Japan. It is a money cannot buy kind of experience as I play new Sonny Padera, Becky Hill. This one, Say Something is on the air at Nova.

0: Mugel, Moving to the Sun. This is Nova, Monday Arvo. Hello, my name's Aaron Rich. Thanks so much for choosing us. Hope you're well. Let's make you a winner now.
1: Ladies and gentlemen,
2: Benson Boone, you and a mate, Japan.
1: My name is Benson Boone.
0: Oh, so good. Phones opened. Win this incredible prize on 13, 24, 10. Benson Boone in Japan. Massive fan of his, Carly.
3: I love him. Oh, just his moves, charisma.
0: Yes.
3: Just don't expect what you get.
0: Yes. Have you seen him do a backflip? You've seen them on socials, surely.
3: Yeah, the socials. Yeah. Yep.
0: Imagine seeing him do it off a baby grand piano in person in Japan. You're on standby to win. Good luck.
3: Oh, my God. Thank you.
0: Hello, Bronte.
4: Hello.
0: I got you on standby as well, girl.
4: Oh, my God. Stop it. Benson Boone in Japan. This is the best day.
0: And hello, Allison. You're on standby.
5: Yeah. See the Boone. Boone baby.
0: Boone baby. Love it. Good luck. Benson Boone is bringing his Wanted Man tour to Australia this November. 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Keep them right here at Nova. We're sending you to Japan. Next chance to be on standby coming up after two. Music on the other side of this. They are getting ready to do the AFL Grand Final alongside Kylie Minogue. 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Let's spin it.

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0: Hey then, Caitlin Aragon doing I Run. This is Nova Monday Arvo. Hello, it is Aaron Rich. Hope you're well and feeling good after the weekend. Maybe a little exhausted. There's so much footy on. So much sport on at the moment. Like, I'm actually losing track. If anyone wants to give me a quick recap of what's going on, that would be handy. In fact, I know exactly what that is. That is the news coming up at 2 o'clock. Then I'm on with more of your favourite fresh hits and throwbacks. The artist you would have probably once upon a time found at some cool underground piano jazz bar kind of vibe. I'm talking to Olivia Dean, who's in the country next month. Man I Need coming up in a few minutes, and a massive throwback from the Black Eyed Peas. Fresh hits and throwbacks.
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21: Faster Pasta's mighty 1290 lunch just got better. 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Now that's mighty good lunch value at Faster Pasta. There's works on a burst water main being repaired in McLaren Vale on Tatachilla Road near California Road. There are delays in both directions past the scene. Also, speed reductions in place both ways due to works in North Haven on Victoria Road near Sir Keith Smith Drive, in Blair Athol on Grand Junction Road near Main North Road, in Gilman on Eastern Parade near Wicker Road, and in Hallett Cove on Lonsdale Road near Majors Road. 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That's worth pulling over for. In September 22 at participating stores, excludes IGA local grocer. Cloudy 17, right now 16 degrees on Adelaide's Nova 919.
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22: With the 2pm headlines, good afternoon, I'm Michelle Stevenson. The Treasurer has delivered the country's seventh intergenerational report. The federal government says Australia is well placed to seize the opportunities ahead, even in an uncertain world. And Jim Chalmers argues over the next 40 years, the economy will be built on renewable energy, critical minerals and AI. Drivers are being warned of more pain at the bowser as petrol prices surge across the country. The national average is now around $2.39 a litre for unleaded, while diesel is sitting around $2.85 with global oil prices driving up wholesale costs. Fears are growing for Australia's endangered sea lions after four more tested positive for deadly H5N1 bird flu in South Australia. The animals, including a pup, were found dead on the Pages Islands near Kangaroo Island. Electronics retailer DigiDirect has admitted to making misleading discount claims on its website. The company's forked out $99,000 in penalties. And Presley Gerber, son of Cindy Crawford, has died. The 27-year-old passed away while at a rehab facility in LA with sister Kaya admitting that he struggled with drugs and mental health. And you're up to date on Nova.
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0: Nova. Right, 10 minutes. I will help you get on standby to see Benson Boone live in Japan. Deets, you cannot miss them. As I play your favourite fresh hits and throwbacks, Sammy Impala, then you Loser is on after the Black Eyed Peas.

0: Thank you for listening to Nova. Hope you're having a wonderful Monday, Arvo. This is Aaron Rich getting ready to send you to Japan to see Benson Boone live. Go out for some nice ramen before you see one of the most incredible entertainers live. The phone's open inside the next 10 minutes, plus music from Alex Warren you won't be disappointed with. Fresh hits.
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Hello, this is Aaron Rich. If Japan's been on your bucket list forever like mine, gonna make your dreams come true, you could say. Sending you to Japan to see Benson Boone with your bestie. We're now 13, 24, 10. This is Alex Warren. I like this one. It's called Emerald Eyes. Nova.

0: the City with Self Aware. This is Nova. Aaron Rich in.
1: Ladies and gentlemen,
2: Benson Boone. You and a mate. Japan.
1: My name is Benson Boone.
0: Let's go. Phones are open. Get on standby, 13, 24, 10. Are you winning Monday afternoon, Eliza?
3: I'm calling for the trip to Japan.
0: Straight to the point. Who cares about what my question was? You're on standby to win. Good luck. Laura, hello.
4: Hi, Aaron. I'm listening. I know what you're saying. I know what I'm calling for.
0: Yeah. So, in other words, if I ask a question, you're gonna listen to my question and answer it. Like I'm like the last person.
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0: Let's pop you on standby to see Benson Boone in Japan.
4: 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Thank you so much.
0: You're so welcome. Let's get the phones open up again after three for you to win and hear music from Teddy Swims on the other side of this. Thanks so much for listening to Nova.

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3: 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That's when I knew that your heart was scarring. 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

0: Adelaide's Nova 919 with Teddy Swims. He'd have to be the most loved artist in the world. I reckon even your grandma's a fan of Teddy Swims. Hello, Adelaide. Hope you're good on this Monday afternoon. It is Aaron Rich. Bit overcast today with a top of 17. It's currently 16. Coming up, new Miley Cyrus, although you would be forgiven if you thought it was new Lady Gaga. You'll see what I mean when you hear Bass Persuades next.
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23: Good afternoon, I'm Michelle Stevenson. Well, the Treasurer admits Australia faces very serious risks and pressures over the next 40 years as the population ages and technology transforms the economy. Jim Chalmers has released the latest intergenerational report, warning the world is becoming more dangerous and unpredictable. But he says Australia is better prepared than most.
24: This IGR shows that we are better placed than our peers in almost every regard. The global and generational risks are serious, but Australia's opportunities are endless.
23: All four of Australia's major banks now expect the Reserve Bank to hike interest rates next week. ANZ has changed its forecast, joining Commonwealth, Westpac and NAB in tipping a quarter point rise. The institution also warning mortgage holders could be hit again in November. Well, Senate inquiry is calling for a major overhaul of 000, including taking control out of the hands of Telstra. The inquiry has recommended creating a new national authority to answer 000 calls and transfer them to emergency services. Committee Chair Sarah Hanson-Young says 000 is too important to be left in the hands of private companies. Well, the federal government has rejected calls for another cut to the fuel excise, despite soaring prices at the bowser. Nationally, unleaded is averaging around $2.39 a litre today. That's up almost 19 cents in just a week, while diesel is sitting at roughly $2.80 a litre. And Charlie Puth has left fans devastated, cancelling his tour down here. The US star has yet to give a reason for the shock move, which comes just weeks out from his scheduled dates. Now let's see what's happening on Nine News.
25: Thank you, I'm Brenton Brackless. Tonight, a teenager has died and another is fighting for life after a horror crash on the Sturt Highway. A fresh warning on comparison sites, Effie's Arhos and what you need to look for. 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And we're live from the Brownlow Medal red carpet. Nine News, your news, night at 6 on 9 and on 9 Now.
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0: Nice to be with you on this Monday afternoon. Your day at work is almost done. To help, more of your favourite fresh hits and throwbacks. Country star Ella Langley has grown on me. She's the one that did Choose in Texas. I'm obsessed with Be Her. Her freshie is coming up inside the next 10 minutes. It's Miley's

0: Monday afternoon. Hello, this is Aaron Rich. There's one artist on your mind right now.
1: I'm going to say Benson Boone.
2: 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I love him so much.
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1: Oh, Benson, baby.
0: Want to see Benson Boone in Japan? Be on the phone now to win. 13, 24, 10. Sienna Spyro's Great Expectation plays now. 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

0: On Nova, that is Jamie Miller. He almost gave up music. He'd been doing it for most of his 20s, but just couldn't break through until now with Baby Doll. It's all over your TikTok feed at the moment, right? Hello, this is Aaron Rich. I hope you're having a wonderful Monday. Let's do this.
1: Ladies and gentlemen,
2: Benson Boone. You and a mate. Japan.
1: My name is Benson Boone.
0: I'll say it time and time again. Nova is your home of life-changing experiences. Benson Boone in Japan. Phones are open to get on standby. 13 24 10, just like yourself, Cindy.
3: That'd be awesome. Thank you.
0: Oh, wow, Cindy. No sore throat's going to get in the way of you winning a trip to Japan to see Benson Boone.
3: No, I'll make sure I'm all good to go by then.
0: Good luck, doll. We are sending you to Japan to see Benson Boone live. When you think Japan, what comes to mind, Tracy?
4: Cherry blossom. Matcha?
0: Oh, yes. Yes. Yes, yes, and yes. I'm popping you on standby to win. Good luck.
4: Oh, thank you.
0: You're so welcome. Keep Nova on for your chance to see Benson Boone live in Japan. Bringing his Wanted Man Tour to Australia, though, this November. You can get tickets through frontiertouring.com. They're on sale right now. Next, off my favourite album and probably the biggest album this year, Olivia Rodrigo's Drop Dead, here in minutes.
2: 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Imagine getting stopped in the street and walking away with cash. That's Nova's Cash on the Streets. When we ask what

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2: Good afternoon. A breakdown in Wingfield on the north-south motorway near the Wingfield interchange. Truck rollover and a road closure in place in Waterloo Corner on the north-south motorway at the Waterloo Corner Road interchange. Urgent saw works in Valley View, Grand Junction Road near Northeast Road. Speed and lane restrictions affecting both ways there. Ongoing works, Bedford Park, Marion Road near Sturt Road 40 outbound. Both ways out to Harbour Victoria Road near Klingberg Drive. And check your speed. Cheltenham Parade, Cheltenham and Crittenden Road, Finden. 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Down to a cool 7 tonight, sunny for your Tuesday, tomorrow at a top of 21, and right now at 16 degrees on Adelaide's number 919.
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To help Mitch Turi and Nikki Osborne driving you home in for Fitzy Whipper and Kate, they will be getting you on standby, their all-important standby list, to see the very talented Benson Boone live in Japan. 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
24: Got ourselves a Carvey, Stobie Pole and West Hindmarsh on Port Road near the shopping centre. Breakdown 2 on the north-south motorway in Wingfield near the interchange. Also on the north-south motorway, we got a road closure due to a truck rollover in Waterloo Corner. It's just near the Waterloo Corner Road interchange. Urgent sewer works, Valley View, Grand Junction Road near North East Road. Speed and lane restrictions affecting both ways there. And just be sure to check your speed. Days Road, Croydon Park and Main North Road, Smithfield. 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Down to a chilly 7 tonight, sunny tomorrow at a top of 21. Right now it's 16 degrees on Adelaide's Nova 919.
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25: It's 4:02. Good afternoon. I'm Michelle Stevenson. Well, the opposition is questioning the assumptions underpinning Labor's new 40-year economic blueprint. The intergenerational report predicts Aussies will live longer, have fewer children, and increasingly rely on migration for population growth, while AI is expected to help drive future productivity. But the coalition is accusing the government of relying on overly optimistic productivity forecasts to improve its long-term budget outlook. A parliamentary inquiry into last year's deadly 000 outage has recommended an overhaul of the system. The report makes 11 recommendations, including that the emergency system be nationalised and run by an independent authority. It also recommends a regulatory review and implementing a text-based option for contacting 000. Anthony Albanese has faced a brutal question during a press conference at the United Nations. The PM was asked whether he felt like a fraud accepting a Global Citizen Award amid criticism of his response to the Bondi terror attack.
26: Don't you feel like a bit of a fraud accepting this award when at home you screwed up the response to the worst massacre since Port Arthur? In the polls, you're taking Labor to 1 point shy of Julia Gillard when you rolled her, and your net negatives are worse than Scott Morrison.
27: No.
25: Well, Aussies are being warned to prepare for an increased risk of severe weather heading into summer. The Bureau is forecasting warmer than average conditions across much of the country, increasing the risk of heat waves and dangerous fire weather. Parts of Australia could also see heavy rain and severe storms, while the tropical north enters cyclone season from November. And Taylor Swift is making sure everyone knows exactly who she's cheering for as the Chiefs take on the Colts. The star going wild as Travis Kelce scored his first touchdown of the season, flashing her wedding ring and appearing to shout, "That's my husband." Now, Mitch, let's hear what's happening on Nine News.
28: Thank you, I'm Brenton Bragless. Tonight, a teenager has died and another is fighting for life after a horror crash on the Sturt Highway. A fresh warning on comparison sites, Effie's Arhos and what you need to look for. Plus, the head and migraine epidemic, the push to make treatments more accessible. And we're live from the Brownlow Medal red carpet. 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
32: Monday afternoon live around the country. Hello, Nikki Osborne.
33: Well, hello, Mitch. Cheery. I always laugh when I hear Albo in the news now.
25: I put him in just for you, Nikki.
33: Thank you very much. Because when you were saying his response to, I always think it's going to be Shag Marry Date. But no, it's actually, it's serious stuff.
32: Yeah, well, I wanted to bring two rock melons to start the show as a gift to say I'm so excited to be doing Drive with you, Nikki. But that was vetoed very quickly.
33: But yeah, we still got it out.
3: It's still on, baby.
33: All the rules are going out the window with this show, everybody. Yeah. Mitch and I, we're up for trouble and we're going to have a very nice time.
3: Yeah, well, after five, shag, marry, kill, Nikki. That's a Nikki game that she wanted to bring to the show. And we thought we'll give that another crack, right?
33: Yeah, why not? That's what you ask a different prime minister from another country. It's a bit dodgy.
3: Yeah, exactly. I'm excited to do this show with you. I think how would you describe yourself for those who have never heard of Nikki Osborne? Like, what's your go-to?
33: Oh, no, you asked me this before and I said Australian twice like a goose. I'm reasonably funny, far more sensitive than you think. I'm a terrible mother. No, I'm an adequate mother. Mm. And I'm too honest. What about you, Mitch Turi?
3: I'm the complete opposite to that, I think, which is why I think this will work well. I'm a radio presenter. I'm a podcaster. I got a great head of hair. People think I'm 5'8". Like, you, Nikki thought I was so short. When she met me for the first time, Michelle, she was shocked.
25: You do have short man syndrome, I think.
3: Excuse you?
25: Yeah, sorry. I'll just see myself out.
3: On our first show, what is it about me? And if you're listening, I'm happy to open the lines. Is it the voice? Is it my voice, perhaps, that gives short man syndrome?
33: You do have a little voice and you've got a round head. And tall people normally don't have round heads.
3: I don't think that works at all. I think it's a sex appeal that I have. And it's the... would you say that?
25: Yeah. I mean, that's exactly what I would say. I can't lie. I'm a newsreader.
33: I love how you're coming across as a person with tickets on themselves already, and I can just fly under
3: the radar.
33: All the
3: bosses thought it would be the other way around. We have a very exciting couple of weeks of shows for you. Today, we're going to send you to see Benson Boone. Over in Japan, Nikki. How exciting is that?
33: That is so exciting. What do they say in Japanese? Haisu desu. I don't know what that means, actually.
3: I don't know what that means. I'm glad you took the attention away from me and put it on yourself for a moment. That's after five. But next, Channing Tatum, he's having a real bad day.
33: He's the dirty dog.
3: Yeah, his fake Instagram has been leaked and he's been caught commenting on some of his famous ex's posts. It's bad.
33: It's great.
3: It's good for us. Great radio. That's next on...

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1: Mitch Turi and Nikki Osborne. This is Nova Drive.
0: Right, so Channing Tatum. Where do you, when I say Channing Tatum, Nikki, where do you know Channing from?

0: I never saw the second, but I know there was the 21 Jump Street was his big one.
1: Yeah, but yeah, he's just like the hot dude who gets all the fun roles in Hollywood.
0: Yeah.
1: And he married someone famous, Jesse J.
0: Yeah, he was with Jesse. No, they're divorced now. They didn't.
1: Yeah, they
0: didn't
1: are, but they had together. A kid, didn't they? Did they have a kid?
0: I don't know if they had a kid. They were definitely together. We can find out. He definitely dated Zoe Kravitz, which is why he's in the news, because his Finsta has been revealed.
1: Now, can we just say what Finsta is? Because there's a lot of people that aren't in with the jargon. Finsta is fake Insta.
0: Yeah.
1: So like a fake account, a burner account.
0: Yeah, lots of people have Finstas. I do. I've got a fake Instagram account.
1: I've never heard the term Finsta before.
0: Really?
1: Our generational gap is showing already. There's a lot of mums in the car right now going, what's a Finsta? Yeah, it sounds like a new electric car.
0: It's a fake, it's one of those Chinese cars. It's a fake Instagram account. What is our generational gap actually, out of interest?
1: It doesn't matter.
0: I think it's going to play a big role in this show for the next couple of weeks, because I'm proudly Gen Z.
1: Well, yeah. No, I can't. Oh my God, my child is Gen Z. What the hell?
0: Your child is not Gen Z. How old's your child?
1: Too old for me. Wait, but anyway.
0: Wait. No. Screw Channing Tatum. Do you have a child the same age as your co-host on your radio
1: show?
0: Not the
1: same age, but I think he's Gen Z. I think. What's after Z?
0: They go back to A, I think. I think the alphabet resets.
1: Oh, God. Oh, no. I need to read like a younger person's dictionary of all the words, because I'm not hip. Tell me about Channing Tatum and how dirty he is. Go.
0: We are putting a pin in the generational gap. Don't you
1: please
0: worry.
1: Do.
0: Okay. So he has created his Finsta. It's a fake Instagram account. Fans found an Instagram account called Nunya Bidness. That's what the handle is. Or Bidness Nunya, I should
1: say. Nunya Bidness.
0: Yeah, and the description says, I'm nosy in private, and it was followed by one person, and the person was Channing Tatum.
1: Oh, well, there's your giveaway, isn't it? So it's his account.
0: He's caught red-handed. No, but people thought it could be a family member of Channing Tatum. It could be like a weird uncle or a cousin that he follows.
1: Oh, everyone's got a weird uncle. What's yours called? Mine's Gary.
0: Mine's Ross.
1: Okay, that sounds dodgy.
0: Shout out Ross and Gary for the drive home. Hey, so, if this doesn't work out.
1: You know, mine works in a crematorium.
0: Oh,
1: I win.
0: What a good job. Mine doesn't work. That's why he's the weird uncle.
1: He can work with mine. Anyway, back to chatting. So what's he been doing? Has he been roasting other celebrities?
0: Yeah, so he's been commenting really mean things on posts, specifically about Harry Styles and Zoe Kravitz, who is his ex-fiancée. So fans have noticed that they're on posts about Harry and Zoe, there's been this account, Nunya Bidness, commenting awful things, or commenting things that only someone who dated Zoe Kravitz would know. Things like, well, she was awful to date, and if you listen to her ex-partners, she was a terrible lover, and she's high maintenance and hard to deal with. And people would comment going, how do you know this? And he'd just say, trust me, I have sources. I've got inside sources. So he's going deep on his ex.
1: So he's gone really, really dirty. Let's just say that this is fact, that it is indeed his account, which everyone's convinced it is. It's interesting because people think that successful, good-looking guys like him never get hurt or, you know, bitter because everything's going for them. But he's clearly hurting really bad.
0: Those kinds of men, I'd say, are often the ones that are secretly twisted and bitter and so insecure about it, wouldn't you?
1: The pretty ones.
0: Yes, yeah. They've got more to lose than the ugly ones. At least the ugly ones know they're ugly. They live with it.
1: Yeah, that's fair. But if you're good looking and you still stuff it up and lose someone, then what have you got going for you? Because it's probably not a person. Well, oh, no, I'm being really judgy.
0: No, it's all right. To add fuel to the fire, this comment, this Instagram, Nunya Bidness, has only commented praise on posts about Channing Tatum.
1: Oh, so see, I like that.
0: There's a Channing Tatum fan page that posts, and Bidness Nunya commented, he's giving Sean MacArthur from Fighting vibes. That's a reference you'll get. That's not in my wheelhouse.
1: Yeah, no, it's not in mine either.
0: Oh, really?
1: Yeah.
0: Maybe we do have more in common than we think. What about this? What are these? He's so genuine. No false pretenses with this guy, and he's funny as hell too, on a video that Channing Tatum posted.
1: Well, see, I feel like I need to do that now, because you can pump up your own tires. It's like those inspo quotes, but you're just posting it on your page for affirmations.
0: I know. Well, it's cathartic. It's nice. So so we kind of put our brains together and thought, why don't we offer to the listeners of the show to call through, and we can kind of play a game of radio Finsta. If you don't have the guts or the tech skills to make a Finsta, we'll be that for you, and you can call. We'll give you a fake name, and you can vent about who you hate live on the radio.

0: that's brilliant. But don't say who you hate. Like, don't say their full name, because then there's all sorts of legal issues.
1: Oh, I thought we could.
0: I'm not sure that's a good idea. But we do want to hear your, like, your dirty laundry. We want to hear you have a vent. We're here to help. And you know what? I'll jump on too, because I'd love to have a good... Oh, I want to say the B word. I'd love to have a good vent.
1: Yeah, 13 24 10. Call us if you've got a neighbour you want to complain about, like a co-worker that eats your tuna or parks in your parking spot, or if your neighbour doesn't mow your lawn but they mow the front of their lawn.
0: Like, oh, trivial stuff. Yeah. Not like they stole all my money in the will. Yeah, but we'll take that too.
1: We will. Nova.
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4: 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Watch out for a crash at the moment in Mawson Lakes on the Salisbury Highway near Port Wakefield Road, Carth East, Dobie Pole, West Hindmarsh on Port Road near the shopping centre. Breakdown 2 in Wingfield on the north-south motorway near the Wingfield interchange, and also on the north-south motorway a road closure due to a truck rollover in Waterloo Corner. That's near the interchange there. 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Down to a teeth chattering 7 tonight. Sunny tomorrow and 21. Right now it's 16 degrees. On Adelaide's Nova 919.
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0: can do no wrong. It's Ray. You know, if you've got Nikki Osborne dancing in studio in a white polo shirt looking like, you know, young Gina Reinhart over there in the side of the studio.
1: Stop it. I'm wearing a collared shirt. I'm trying something new. And I think I just come across as really unapproachable because normally when I go through the airport, people say hello to me. But I had like glasses on, the Tommy Hilfiger cap and the collared shirt. And now I just look like, you know, I drive a Range Rover and I'm going to pick up my kids and take them off to polo on horses.
0: You look like girl version of Elton John, your blue tint glasses and your hat. You don't want anyone to talk to you.
1: Oh, this seems unfair when I look at all of your posts on Instagram. Look, I'm the relatable one. Stop it.
0: Sorry. Mitch Jury, Nikki Osborne. Welcome to Nova for your Monday Lover.
2: Radio. Finsta.
0: We had an idea. It's the biggest story in pop culture today. The lovely Channing Tatum's fake Instagram account has been found. It's called a Finsta, fake Insta. A lot of people have them. It's when you create a fake account that follows no one so you can be mean to friends or family or other celebrities without putting your name out there, right, Nikki?
1: Yes, correct. Now that you've explained it to me, I understand. But I just love that he's a big superstar and he's still like human. I love that.
0: Yeah, I completely agree. He's since
1: kind of makes him sexier. Yeah. I actually like the idea of him crying while he's typing it.
0: Yeah.
1: Is that wrong?
0: No. I completely agree with you. I see that. Well, he would be in bed, right? Like, he's very human, just in bed late at night, gossiping. He's been doing it. He's been spotted leaving negative comments on Zoe Kravitz's Instagram, Harry Styles, Jennifer Lopez, Jennifer Lawrence, Taylor Swift.
1: Oh, Jennifer Lopez, she's easy to pick on. It's like, you're hot. We get it. We don't need to see another angle of your hotness.
0: Yeah, low-hanging fruit. So we want to give you, on 13 24 10, the chance to play Radio Finsta. So you can hide. We'll give you an anonymous name. We'll make one up, just like Channing's done. And you can gossip about whoever you want in your life. Grumpy neighbours, co-workers. We've had someone, and we're going to give them the name, at Looking for Cash. Call us on 13 24 10. We'll give you $250 to spend at Archie Brothers too, if you get on air and you have a good call. Looking for cash.
1: Going to give them money. Okay,
0: well,
1: Looking for Cash.
0: Yeah. Looking for Cash, you're on the air. Who do you want to gossip about?
3: Hi, this is at Looking for Cash.
1: I'm
3: a superstar in my world, I think. No, I'm not. I was cheated on by my ex, and when we decided to depart after trying for the kids' sake, I found out that she was moving money into a secret bank account and cleared me out. You know, I kept trying for the sake of the kids, and then years later, when I decided to leave, I left. Found out when we closed the joint bank account that the money had been moving into a separate account, cleared me completely out, and then, like, a couple of years later, I met my current partner. Now I'm loved up. I don't hate my ex.
0: Right.
3: I feel sorry for her, but I'm grateful for what she did because I never would have met my love of my life now.
1: Well, yes, there's always a silver lining. And as Mel Robbins always says, when someone shows you who they truly are, believe them. And that's what she's done. How much money did she move out?
0: Yeah.
1: Like, this is anonymous. I'm fascinated.
3: Okay, I reckon 100,000.
0: Stop!
1: Back the truck up. Over how many years?
3: 5 years.
0: I think this is way more common than people think. How did you first realize? Did you see that your savings
3: when
0: was
3: I saw the joint bank account, I saw, like, every... Because I was doing fly in, fly out, and then I saw, like, every week there was, like, $2,000 going into this account. I'm thinking, I don't remember that account.
1: Yeah, and her hair doesn't look that good, and her nails look average, so where's it going?
0: Yeah, yeah.
3: Yes, and it's funny you say that, because someone told me that when they were looking at Facebook posts, they were saying that she was posting stuff like, glad hubby doesn't... know what I'm spending my money on.
0: Oh, so she had a Finsta and she was laughing at the fact that she was stealing your money.
3: Yeah. And I never even clocked on
0: Looking for cash.
1: I know. Well, he needs money. We're giving him money, right?
0: Oh, we'll give it to the best caller because Donna's also called at Donna.
1: Oh.
0: Is this a fake name for you, Donna? Or is this just you've gone real name? You don't care.
4: It might be a fake name just to preserve my identity.
0: Yeah.
4: But I've been listening along. And I can't help but share a funny story about my partner who also has a fake Finsta account.
0: Yeah.
1: Share away.
4: Doesn't use it to sort of pile on people, but just uses it to to just check things out, and also uses it whenever we go to a takeaway shop, uses the same handle to order
0: Food and whatnot.
4: Like fish and chips and food.
0: Right.
4: I put your name, and he's always using the name Roger.
0: Donna, this worries me if he's got a fake Instagram account and you're not across why he's using it. You need to check the DMs of that thing, I think.
4: Yeah, no, I do. Occasionally I get sent share the link, so I'm all over it. But I just, yeah, it was funny listening to you guys talk about it, and I thought, oh, I have to share this story.
0: Thank you. Yes, thanks, Donna.
4: I got, right now.
1: So funny.
0: Not exactly what we were after. Donna's just, yeah, I've got Instagram. It's the purple one, right?
1: Roger. Yeah. That's what I got out of that. Roger.
0: Okay.
1: I was like, land the plane, Donna, land the plane.
0: I could just hear the screaming baby in the back. I go, I'm with him. I'd cheat on you too.
1: And we're trying to be so polite too. Oh,
0: okay, hold
1: man.
0: On. One more. This is what we're after. At Sick of Cleaning Up. Take this home for us. Who do you want to gossip about with your fake name?
5: This has been eating me for I can't even tell you how many years. So my sister-in-law, we come from a huge family, 15 people. We all sit down at this beautiful dinner to have dinner. You know, the kids are involved in everything.
0: Yeah.
5: And for the last 15 years, she gets up and goes to the toilet as soon as she's finished. So there's no cleaning, no tidying up. And magically appears when the work is done. So I've moved into my petty face because you know when things eat you alive for so long you turn petty?
0: Yeah.
5: So I've become petty as and I'm like, oh, I'm going to beat her at her own game. So I started taking my phone, putting it in my pocket, sitting down for a lovely meal. I'll analyse when she's had her last bite and as she's taking it, I go into the one toilet.
1: You beat it to the dummy.
5: I sit on the phone, I plug the AirPods in and I watch a few episodes of whatever series I'm watching. Anyway, I thought I was like winning at life. I was like, okay, there's no reason for her not to help now. She's got to get in there and help. It's backfired because now my mother-in-law is saying to my husband, I think your wife's got IBS. And she needs to sort herself out because I'm not into the toilet as soon as any meal's done. So she has to help clean. She's never done it, and I'm done.
0: Okay, listen.
1: Mother-in-law, they always love to get into the ailments over Christmas dinner as well, don't they?
5: Don't they? And I'm on the verge of saying, you know what? I don't have the runs. Make her clean.
0: Yeah, I agree with you. All right, well, you can have the Archie Brothers, $250. That's yours. I'll just give her that to stop hearing that story, to be honest with you, Nikki. That was rough.
1: Let's just end the segment. Bye.
0: I think so. Hey, if you want to go to Benson Boone live in Japan, that's something you can win as well. Coming up here on Nova Drive with Mitch Turi and Nikki Osborne.

0: and Nikki Osborne. Driving you home. On Nova.
1: Oh, yeah, it's Monday afternoon. That was a nice Monday sigh, Nikki. Oh.
2: Did you hear that? I didn't realise that was on air.
1: Yeah, the country heard. The country
2: that,
1: heard the sigh.
2: That was me going, oh, am I meant to be talking about Benson Boone right now? Because we're going to be giving away potential tickets. Where are you going to go in the draw? Because
1: you're
2: going to be playing a Benson Boone song. I did that all last about, like I was German, because they speak in reverse.
1: Do they?
2: Yes.
1: What
2: they
1: do. You mean?
2: Do. Germans they put do. The verb at the end of their sentence.
1: Give me a taste. Hold on. I'm not following.
2: Ich habe Ich habe fünf Jahre Deutsch gelernt, which is I have for 5 years German learnt.
1: Oh, great. Yeah.
2: All there you go. Listeners. That's something you didn't think you'd learn on the Mitch Turi and Nikki Osborne show. Oh, my God. I'm turning to Bush Barbie. Stop me. But we're also going to talk about pies. Some dude has smashed the record in a pie-eating competition in Coogee, and I cannot believe the amount of pies he's packed away, and I just hope they weren't Monday pies. You know about Monday pies, don't you?
1: No.
2: Do you?
1: What's a Monday pie?
2: Never have a Monday pie because they haven't been freshly restocked. They're the weekend's pies.
1: Oh, that makes sense. So you want a midweek pie, fresh one?
2: Yes, just never a Monday pie. But yeah, he put them away, so we're going to be talking about that. And Diana, her revenge dress, the famous dress she wore after she broke up with Charles.
1: Yeah.
2: That is going to auction and it's going to earn a pretty penny. So I'm going to be talking about revenge that you've got on your exes.
1: Okay.
2: But yeah.
1: So all that is coming up, but I will say that Benson Boone standby list ticket, if you want to go see him live in Japan, 132410 is the number. The next time you hear a Benson song play is your chance to call us, and I guarantee you it's going to play in the next 15.
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4: Got quite a few crashes on our roads at the moment. Cheltenham Parade near the rail line. Port Norlunga, Dyson Road near Goldsmith Drive. Prospect, Main North Road near Moore Street. Mawson Lakes on the Salisbury Highway near Port Wakefield Road. Carve East, Dobie Pole West, Hindmarsh on Port Road near the shopping centre. In Waterloo Corner, got a road closure due to a truck rollover on the north-south motorway at the Waterloo Corner Road interchange. Use Port Wakefield Road to get around that one. Slowdown for a speed camera, Campbell Road, Elizabeth Downs and Torrance Road, Cheltenham. 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Down to a cool 7 tonight, sunny tomorrow in 21. Right now it's 15 degrees on Adelaide's Nova 919.
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1: Don't you love it when they look as good as they sound?
0: Yeah, he backflips and he's got that little moustache going on.
1: Yeah, I'm too old to froth, but I would froth if I could froth it.
0: Too old to froth, but you'd be frothing.
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4: Turn up Nova.
0: What? How good would Japan be this time of year? It'd be so much fun and a concert with Benson. Like, ultimate
1: what
0: trip.
1: Are they coming into autumn?
0: Yeah, I think it's reversed.
1: Is that what's happening?
0: Yeah,
1: yes.
0: Yeah, so it'd be nice. It'd be warm.
1: It's not when they get the cherry blossom. That's spring,
0: yeah.
1: I will turn my brain on. It may happen later this week. It's not quite on yet. And I'm looking at my reflection right now with my glasses on. I look like Stevie Wonder.
0: You do. Nikki's inspired by Benson Boone. You're wearing blue, Mr. Electric Blue. You're wearing the blue glasses, the blue hat, the blue shirt. You look good.
1: Now, there's someone like on the phone right now going, am I going to go on the standby list?
0: Yes, and it is Melissa in Melbourne, and you are on. Congratulations, Melissa. It's all yours.
6: Oh, I'm so excited. This is crazy.
1: Yeah. Are you a massive fan of the Boone?
6: Massive fan of the Boone. He's awesome.
0: The Boone.
1: And who would you take?
0: Yeah.
6: Look, I've got three kids. I think they'd all want to come, but if I can't decide or if it's unfair, I think the husband might have to come.
1: Yeah, nice. You can't take one kid. Could you imagine?
6: No,
1: then you'll have to call up and do your fake Insta and all the kids will be complaining.
0: No, you can't have that. Well, we'll get you in the standby list. Congratulations. He's bringing his Wanted Man to Australia in November. You can get tickets now. They're on sale. Details, head to frontiertouring.com. Now, tell me about that man with a pie, Nikki, because we were talking about it in the planning meeting.
1: Oh, you gave it away. I was going to do this whole big thing about we've got Lockie Kennedy. We've got Gout. We've got all these amazing Olympians climbing the ranks. And then we've got James Webb, the pie-eating champion of Australia, who just put away 30 proper-sized meat pies in 10 minutes.
0: Whoa.
1: I don't know about you, but my mind goes straight to the exit.
0: Oh, wait, they've got footage on the screen here. You need to see this. We'll put it on the socials. Whoa, he's downing so many pies. I wonder if they're room temperature, because I couldn't imagine how hot those things would be.
1: Oh, they couldn't put hot pies in you, because then you'd have 3-degree burns. Oh,
0: haven't you been to like a kids' party when all they've got is the party pies and the sausage rolls? And like I smash those things like they're going out of fashion. They're so hot.
1: You reckon you could eat 30 of them in 10 minutes?
0: 30? Are they proper or are they mini meat pies?
1: No, mini. Could you do 30 minis?
0: Yeah, in 10 minutes, easily.
1: No, don't say yes.
0: No, he did proper size, though. Like, he did full-on, like, full big meat pies. That's a different story.
1: I wonder, I'd love to know what his body goes through afterwards. Like, surely he just goes and has massive vomits and gets the meat shakes. Surely that's what, that would happen, right?
0: I think that's what the competitive eaters do, is they eat it and just to get the record, and then they vomit it up. Well, 13, 24, 10, what's the food that you think you could down in 10 seconds? Because I think I could do those Chobani yogurt pouches. You know those protein yogurt pouches?
1: Yes, yes. Oh, you like your proteins. You eat food like you're an infant who's not on solids yet, I've noticed. Like, you downed a protein shake before and now you're on the Chobani sachets.
0: I'm not eating sachets, mate.
1: But they're dessert, right? Like, dessert tummy.
0: No, they're not dessert. You need to have your protein.
1: No, but it's in that fit in your dessert tummy. But yeah, 13, 24, 10, what could you smash a lot of?
0: I reckon 10. I think I could do the protein yogurt pouches. I could do one every 10 seconds. I could do six in a minute. That's my bet.
1: Oh.
0: Why is that funny? I could. That's not a funny thing. I reckon I could have 10 boiled eggs in a minute too. I could pump those things down.
1: Oh, no, it's too farty and it gets stodgy and you get it stuck in your throat like when you eat chips that are too fat. No, I couldn't do that. What about, I reckon I could do 3 packets of burger rings, like the big bags.
0: Like a full adult size bag.
1: Yeah, because they melt. And I just love them. I think it's MSG. I think that's why I can keep powering through.
0: Natalie's called on 13, 24, 10. What could you pump?
7: Oh, Krispy Kreme original glazed donuts, guys.
0: Yes.
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3: Quite a few crashes for the drive home, including Elizabeth North Knighton Road near Dauncey Road, North Adelaide Prospect Road near Fitzroy Terrace, Cheltenham Parade near the rail line, Port Norlunga Dyson Road near Goldsmith Drive, Prospect Main North Road near Moore Street, Mawson Lakes on the Salisbury Highway near Port Wakefield Road. Car has gone into a stovey pole west Hindmarsh Port Road near the shopping centre, and a truck rollover has caused the road closure in Waterloo Corner on the north-south motorway at the Waterloo Corner Road interchange. For children, fighting cancer is one thing. 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Down to a chilly 7 tonight, sunny tomorrow at a top of 21, and right now it's 15 degrees on Adelaide's Nova 919.
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5: Just gone 5:02. Good afternoon, I'm Michelle Stevenson. Well, the opposition says today's intergenerational report is a wake-up call for Australia's economy. The nation's economic growth over the next four decades is expected to be its slowest since World War II, while the number of deaths will soon outpace births. Shadow Treasurer Tim Wilson says the country needs to urgently lift productivity and economic growth.
6: What we need now more than ever is confidence in the Australian economy and investment in the Australian economy, so that the next generation of Australians can live higher standards of living than they are currently living and into the future.
5: Creating a national authority to operate the 000 system is among 11 recommendations made by a Senate inquiry sparked by last year's deadly Optus outage. Telstra is currently responsible for managing the emergency call network. The report also recommends a text-based option for contacting 000 and mandatory reliability standards for telcos. Well, a second major opinion poll has put One Nation ahead of both major parties, reinforcing news polls finding that Pauline Hanson's party is now leading the primary vote. The latest Roy Morgan has One Nation on 25.5%, just ahead of Labor on 25, with the coalition remaining steady on 21.5%. Drivers are being warned of more pain at the Bowser as petrol prices surge across the country. The national average is now around $2.39 a litre for unleaded, while diesel is sitting around $2.85, with global oil prices driving up wholesale costs. The federal government has ruled out another fuel tax cut, though. And John Farnham's longtime friend Richard Welkins has given a pretty sombre update on the singer's health following the Melbourne tribute concert. Dickie spoke to Nova 100's Jace, Lauren and Clint this morning, sharing that the 77-year-old requires around-the-clock care now, which added another emotional dimension to the evening at the weekend. Now let's see what's happening on Nine News.
7: Thank you, I'm Brenton Brankless. Tonight, a teenager has died and another is fighting for life after a horror crash on the Sturt Highway. 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And we're live from the Brownlow Medal red carpet. 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
31: Yeah, did you see the Farnsie music special? Did you watch any of it, Nikki?
32: I've seen flashes of it on Instagram because I've been in like a weird jet lag state where I haven't really quite landed in Australia yet. I'm not quite in the time zone. But the stuff that I've seen, It just gets you right in the guts, doesn't it?
31: I know. He's kind of like Michelle Stevenson from the newsrooms here. Kind of just like every generation, every Aussie feels for him so much.
5: Absolutely. I mean, 77. And to lose the loss of your voice, I think, for someone who is such a dynamic singer and a real part of Australian culture and history, I think it is a real loss. Look, it was a really emotional weekend. Mm. I think there was a lot of people there just all tuning in, and just the sadness that he couldn't make it because of his health update. But look, we had Coldplay's Chris Martin who performed. We had Hugh Jackman also performing, and of course Celine Dion.
31: Yeah. You know, I think it's either going to be Celine or Kermit the Frog. Right?
5: I know.
31: Listen. It's so good.
32: It's borderline Shakira, isn't it?
5: Yeah.
31: Well, she's battling stiff person herself. Like, she's come out and
5: Now she's all dancing. Did you see her at the weekend? Yeah. There's been memes all over the place of her out and dancing. But look, Richard Marx was also there. We had a lot of the Aussie contingent. I know Barnsley was there. It was an incredible night.
32: But no one can sing it like he can sing it.
5: No one
32: can. Like, it took three Jonas Brothers to harmonise to try and get close to the sound that he made at the NFL. But I've just written the things that John Farnham means to me. He is the soundtrack for my Australian childhood. He is the road trip to the beach. He is eating of frosty fruits. He is the slip and slide. He is It's a Knockout. Oh. He's hypercolour T-shirts. He's Expo 88. And I'm very sad.
5: Oh, my God, I almost had a tear in my eye just then. You've literally made me so emotional.
32: I told you not to cover him. I'd get sad.
31: Oh, I'm going to make it a bit sadder too.
32: Well,
31: we had a different song in the log to play, but I think for the country, I think we all need...
5: We do.
31: It'll bind us together.
32: Oh, bloody hell.
31: Nikki, one more time. What is it? You are the frosty fruit.
32: He's the frosty fruit, the slip and slide. Yeah. It's a Knockout, hypercolour T-shirts, Pizza Hut.
5: Oh. Pizza Hut, all you can eat.
31: Yeah, he's the cheesy bread at Sizzler.
32: He's the red leather that you slide in on with your family.
31: He's two cookies at Subway after a footlong.
32: Thanks.

0: Bourne for your Monday afternoon, 5:15. Great song, very apt. Homewrecker, of course, as we speak about Al, the People's Princess,
1: yeah,
0: Diana.
1: But she was not the homewrecker, but she did, you know, she got hers back. The revenge dress that she wore the night that Prince Charles, like, revealed his infidelity.
0: Yeah.
1: Infidelity? Infidelity. Yeah. Infidelity.
0: Fidel.
1: Sound right when I said it.
0: Fidel. Infidelity. You just say cheated. Who says infidelity? Imagine going, oh, I've broken up with Jonathan because of the infidelity.
1: All right. He'd been, you know, dirty dogging with Camilla.
0: The now queen. Isn't that ridiculous? I love that. That's such good gossip that the queen is now. Imagine having an affair and ending up the queen of England.
1: She was the other woman.
0: She was.
1: But the dress. So if you're out for a lovely dress, you can pick up Diana's revenge dress. It's going up for auction. They're thinking it will fetch around £220,000, which is like $300,000+. But I think it'll go for way more than that.
0: I was going to say.
1: You know the dress I'm talking about, right?
0: Yeah, yeah, it's iconic. So it's black. It almost looks like a Dementor from Harry Potter. Like it's very
1: it
0: drapey.
1: It does. You know? When it's not on a body and it's got the little sash outside, it does look like a Dementor. But it wasn't just that she looked hot. It was the first time that a royal had gone out in something that actually hugged the figure and not just the waist.
0: Yeah.
1: So
0: instead
1: that
0: of Princess
1: was,
0: Anne and her Nike Air Maxes, you know? You know, they all wear daggy clothes, all the royals.
1: Oh, they do, don't they? They wear like sacks and socks and shoes, yeah.
0: Yeah, and then Princess Eugenie wears all those weird head. They all wear the weird fascinators and the headpieces, and they're not known for their fashion, but that's why Diana was so iconic. I am with you, Nikki. I think
1: she
0: this
1: got
0: is
1: revenge.
0: Gonna, yeah, but this is going to go for millions of pounds. This is one of the most iconic pieces of fashion in history.
1: Have you ever got, like, that was her revenge on Charles. Have you got revenge on someone? Have you done something for revenge?
0: I got a good haircut after a breakup once, and I felt really good from that. That was kind of my...
1: It's not very vengeful, though, is it?
0: I lost 60 kilos. I lost a lot of weight after...
1: Oh, that's more like... Yeah. You lost me and a bit.
0: Yes.
1: That's incredible.
0: I lost a full-on Nikki Osborne, yeah, and that was good. And then he came back and suggested that we link back up after he'd seen the revenge bod. So I did. Yeah, I got a bit of... Revenge, yeah.
1: And what did you say? Did you, like, spit your gum like Julia Roberts in Pretty Woman? Nah, big mistake, huge.
0: I said, literally huge. I was a big boy. Huge mistake.
1: You were.
0: Yeah, I was. I was.
1: Let's just
0: past
1: say you
0: tense.
1: Just put a statement out there that you are big now too. I have got revenge. I get professional revenge because I've been with my husband for a long time, so I've got nothing to burn there. I've got no exes to burn. But I remember... This was when I was first starting stand-up. Oh, it's gone all quiet. Oh, geez.
0: It's good. I'm listening. I'm intently listening.
1: I was invited to perform a stand-up set at the Opera House.
0: Mm-hmm.
1: And I was still reasonably new at stand-up. But anyway, I went to the Comics Lounge to workshop material. And before I was going on, I was with three comedians. And they said, oh, what are you workshopping material for? I said, I'm going to the Opera House. I'm performing
0: at
1: the Opera House.
0: Good gig.
1: And they're like, oh, my God. That's amazing. How'd you get that gig? I'm like, well, I was asked. And they're like, well, you need to get someone to write your set for you. And I'm like, but I was asked because I'm the funny one.
0: I'm the comedian.
1: And they're like, no, you need someone. You can't stuff this up. You need to get someone to write it for you. And then they suggested three male names.
0: Mm.
1: And then I got up and I did the Opera House. And the next year I was invited to come back and host it.
0: Hell yeah. That is revenge. That's what we want. 13, 24, 10. How did you get revenge? Or what was your revenge moment? And it doesn't have to be relationship focused. Like I'm happy if it's work revenge or career revenge like Nikki's or anything. The pettier the better. Don't you think?
1: Yes, absolutely. Like everyone's out there getting revenge on someone. Let's not pretend that we're not out here doing our best just for fulfillment.
0: Agree.
1: There's someone we're trying to prove something to.
0: Always. 13, 24, 10. 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
1: 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Watch out for a breakdown in Wingfield on the north-south motorway near the Salisbury Highway. Few crashes out there too. Elizabeth North, Knighton Road near Dauncey Road, North Adelaide Prospect Road near Fitzroy Terrace, Cheltenham Parade near the rail line, and Prospect Main North Road near Moore Street. 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And it'll be cool 7 tonight, sunny tomorrow and 21. Right now it's 15 degrees on Adelaide's Nova 919.
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0: just before 5:30 for your Monday afternoon. It's Mitch Turi and Nikki Osborne driving you home. If you haven't heard the news, is that us driving?
1: That's going fast. That's us flying through it.
0: Yeah, we are. It's almost the end of the day, can you believe? Almost the end of the work day. Almost the end of the show.
1: Oh, man. But maybe. Yeah, let's. I just interrupted. No. Let's get to the good stuff.
0: No, it's fine. I was just trying to finish. I got through my name.

0: Nikki Osborne. The revenge dress is up for sale is where I was going with that. This is exciting news if you're into fashion or if you're into pop culture, because the revenge dress worn by Princess Diana after she was cheated on by Charles is up for sales at Sotheby's auction. They're looking for over £220,000, which I think is not enough money.
1: It's not much at all because it's iconic. And to be honest, women would spend that, like the rich hoity-toity ones, would spend that much on a new dress anyway, not worn by a legend. So, yeah.
0: So you're saying it's affordable. That's girl math. You're actually saying it's a steal.
1: Look, I could afford it if I remortgaged my house.
0: Yeah, not worth it, Nikki. I wouldn't do it. 13-24-10, what's your revenge moment? We're after it. What is your, like, Dirty Diana, what's your revenge moment? Queen Bee is calling in Victoria. Hi, Queen Bee.
2: Hi, how are you?
0: Yeah, we're good. Is that a name you've given to yourself or is that sort of government name?
2: Well, you know, my revenge was toward an entertainer, so I have to be a little bit cautious. But after a 30-year marriage said woman was one of the ones, she happened to be entertaining at an event I was at and I was wearing my revenge dress, looking great. So she was standing behind me ready to start singing and I said, excuse me, I'm off to the ladies' room, walked straight past her, stood there, and she knew I knew, and I just said, hi, looking so much better, and pretty much ambushed her, and her voice sounded like a cat on a hot tin roof, so it was a really good moment.
0: Great revenge. You had your Diana moment. So, but did she know who you were, or was it just you who knew?
2: Absolutely. Absolutely. It went on for quite some time, but she didn't know who I was there with. Wasn't sure whether I was still with my husband or not. So she was looking around all nervous.
1: Totally put her under the sweats. Okay,
2: yes,
1: got you.
2: Because the room was full of maybe 400 people and she didn't know where I came from. And I stood there right sort of near the toilets before she walked in and she was just shattered.
0: You ambushed her. That's good. Stephen's called us, 13-24-10. Stevie, what's your revenge moment?
1: Yeah, where'd you wear your dress, Stephen?
3: It's a very petty revenge, actually.
1: Oh, they're the best. Go.
3: Okay, so my partner is actually a fiend on the roads and we were driving with my whole family on Father's Day. And you know when you're looking for a park so you're going a bit slower?
1: Yeah.
3: Well, they were just... there's a car behind us tailgating. So my partner drove really, really slow while they were, like, right on us. And then there's, like, a pedestrian crossing coming. And, like, we weren't being slow in an annoying way because there was nowhere to go because you're coming to a red light,
0: okay.
3: Right?
0: All right. Yeah.
3: And
0: get to the point, Stephen.
3: The pedestrian was about to cross. Mm-hmm. He sped over the crossing and slowed down. So they had to wait for a person.
0: Yeah, okay, terrible story. And what's for dinner tonight? That's my boyfriend, guys. He's trying to do a bit here. Is that my Stephen? Is that correct?
1: I still don't know what was happening.
0: That's my boyfriend, Stephen. Did we not know? Did the team out there know? Have you put him through?
3: No, I wasn't vetted.
0: wait,
1: is that actually your boyfriend?
0: Yeah, this is my partner.
1: I thought
0: partner.
1: You were single.
0: No. Well, no, you got to ask, Nikki. No, I've got a loving long-term partner. Did you think I was straight? Is that the problem?
1: Oh, no, I got you confused with the other gay person. Sorry.
4: Yeah, right.
0: You just see us at the same person. Wait, but hold on. Stephen, this is my partner. Yeah. You just called through and you slipped through the producers?
3: Yeah. Well, it's a real petty revenge story.
0: We need to vet who we're hiring on this show. He's slipped through and gotten to air.
1: Well, at least he makes you look really funny, Mitch, by comparison. But I look forward to meeting you, Stephen.
3: This is stolen valor. That was Mitch's revenge, so.
0: Yeah. There are so many other stories you could have gone with, too. We'll talk when I get home. Okay, babe?
3: Okay.
0: And Nikki, you and I have a bit of catching up to do, clearly.
1: We need some orientation or something.
0: So maybe we'll do it after G Flip. Bet on Fire on Nova.

0: G-Flip at the AFL Grand Final this weekend too. We're going to get him. Bed on Fire here on Nova. Happy
1: Yeehaw.
0: Monday.
1: Now.
2: It's your drive home with Mitch Jury and Nikki Osborne.
1: Nova! I love it. I just got interrupted by myself. I was going to ask you, Mitch Jury, do you believe in fate?
0: You know what? I do. I'm a bit of a superstitious. I'm a bit of a stupid person. I'm a bit of a Why are you laughing at that?
1: You're a superstitious. That's different. But hey, wait, this needs no music.
0: Oh, sorry.
1: Here we go.
0: Yeah.
1: Mitch Jury, do you believe in fate?
0: Yes.
1: Yes.
0: I do, Nikki Osborne.
1: Because I've just had an experience overseas, because as you know, I was in LA, and I was over there for my podcast, and I went over there like last minute on a wing and a prayer, and when I arrived on the soil, I only had one guest booked in, and I was frantically trying to lock in big guests. Anyway, we called a publicity team and said, can you get us anyone? And they said, oh, look, there's one person we might be able to get who's on our books at the moment, and that's Howie Mandel. And I said, oh, can I pretty please have him? Can you please get him? Can you please get him? Anyway, they tried. It was a no. His people said no. And I was like, ah, crap. Anyway, then I went and filmed. I managed to get someone from 90210 and I went and filmed him. That was awesome. And then the cameraman dropped me and my producer off on the side of the freeway at a Starbucks because he said, I've got to go to a shoot. You catch an Uber from there. And we're like, okay. Anyway, we're sitting there. It's 38 degrees. We're at this Starbucks with nothing else around. And I'm just sitting there going, now what? And then guess who walks out of the Starbucks?
0: Stop. It's Howie Mandel.
1: Howie bloody Mandel. And I'm just sitting there, like, on the side of a freeway, just going, oh, my God. And my arms are flapping. And I'm like, what do I do? What do I do?
0: He's just said no to you for coming on the show, right?
1: Well, these people had said no.
0: Yeah.
1: And then and he's just kind of loitering as well, and he's looking at me funny, and I'm going, what do I do? What do I do? Because I wasn't in the get up anymore, and then I was
0: yeah.
1: Just
0: are
1: like,
0: you dressed in the bush Barbie outfit?
1: No, I was in my civvies by now.
0: Okay.
1: And then I'm like, stuff it. I'm just gonna go up to him.
0: Yeah,
1: and
0: you have to.
1: I just march up to him. I'm like, oi, you're on my hit list. You need to come on my show. And anyway, he said, sure, Monday midday, come. And I was like, oh, my God. And then anyway, I went there and I'm interviewing him and he's got these studios and it's just like the who's who in the studios and all these celebrities just keep walking through.
0: Wait, meanwhile, so because he's got a podcast too, right? So is he recording his show and you went to his studio?
1: Well, he has studios like Nova Studios. Mm. So
0: oh, right.
1: Different sets everywhere. He's got his own like big
0: network
1: thing. And anyway, I'm there chatting away and he goes, oh, Jason's just in the toilet. We'll drag him onto the show when he comes out of the toilet.
0: Jason,
1: and I'm
0: who?
1: Like, Jason Alexander then walks out.
0: Oh, from Seinfeld.
1: George Costanza.
0: Sorry, this took a moment. Yeah, no, I get it. I'm following. Yeah, yeah.
1: And then he comes on my show. So he's now on my show. And then, what's the name? Julia Michaels, the Biggest Loser host.
0: Oh, Gillian Michaels.
1: Gillian.
0: The angry one, the mean one, the mean
1: yeah,
0: judge.
1: Yeah, the mean one. Then she comes out and she's on my show and everyone's on my show. And I'm like, oh, my God, this all happened in a Starbucks. And then anyway, he's like, I think you're funny. I want you to come to the Laugh Factory tonight. Now, this is iconic, Sunset Boulevard Comedy
0: Club,
1: right?
0: Yeah, it's the comedy cellar that all the comics, like famous people have performed at this place.
1: And he goes, do you want to come? And I'm like, yeah, I'd love to come watch. He goes, no, you're performing with me. You are headlining. I'm like, oh. And so because of that Starbucks on the side of the road, I then headlined at the Laugh Factory in Hollywood with Howie Mandel.
0: Now
1: so
0: that's
1: believe in fate.
0: That is actually a story for the ages. So you did the show, and what did you do it with him? Was it in tandem?
1: Well, I went first and then he came out after, but it was just, it was incredible. But it was so funny because that there was an after party for Mattel and I was introduced as Bush Barbie and I'm like, I'm there going, oh no, are they going to try and sue me?
0: Hold on. Do you still have his number? Did you get his details?
1: Yeah, I do have his details.
0: Well, why did you not get him on this show? You've got him on the podcast.
1: Should we try and get him on the show this week? I'm always worried about doing a follow-up in case I'm not, like, their friend, you know what I mean? And then I'm just this annoying Australian
0: that he was nice to one day. No. And you can get away with that. That's pretty privilege, you know? He'd be impressed that you'd call back.
1: Let's try and get him on the show. That can be my challenge.
0: It's like, has Nikki been friend-zoned? Has Nikki been celeb-zoned?
1: Happened before, but let's... All right. Oh, now I'm nervous.
0: We can just... Because I host a chat show, the Mitch Turi Chat Show. It's a podcast as well. I interview celebs. So I could also go through my little black book.
1: Yes.
0: And we could see if these celebs that we've interviewed once care enough to answer our phone call and see if we've been celeb zoned or not.
1: Oh, this is a dangerous game for my ego. Let's play. Can we do that game?
0: What's the time zone in LA now? Because we could... Are you thinking now or are we going to do it tomorrow?
1: Let's do it tomorrow because it's like 2 a.m. there.
0: Yeah, and you don't want to piss off Howie Mandel.
1: No, I really don't, because he's 70.
0: You don't want to wake him up. Yeah. All right, tomorrow on the show, what percentage certain are you that you can get Howie Mandel?
1: I reckon I'm 75% confident that I could get him. Yeah.
0: Yeah, it's almost 1 a.m. in LA. Who can I get? I got Tyra Banks. I was texting Tyra Banks earlier today. So, I mean, you asked.
1: Clang.
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3: Nova 919. Watch out for a breakdown in Wingfield on the north-south motorway near the Salisbury Highway. A few crashes to Port Adelaide on the Port River Expressway near Nelson Street. Elizabeth North Knighton Road near Dauncey Road. North Adelaide Prospect Road near Fitzroy Terrace. Prospect Main North Road near Moore Street. West Hindmarsh, a car beast over Pole Port Road near the shopping centre. Truck rollover has a road closure in Waterloo Corner on the north-south motorway, the Waterloo Corner Road interchange. And slow down for a speed camera at Days Road, Croydon Park and Torrens Road, Cheltenham. 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Then a cool 7 tonight, sunny tomorrow and 21. And right now it's 14 degrees on Adelaide's Nova 919.

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0: you are the whitest person I've ever met. Your dancing is abysmal.
1: But I'm not white when I dance good and proper, but that was very white. That was like, yeah.
0: Saying things like good and proper, yeah, extra is extra. It really doesn't add to
1: it. Dang, dog, stop for shizzing my vajizzle.
0: Yeah.
1: That doesn't sound good. That sounds like something I need to wax. Now, what I wanted to ask you, Mitch Turi, because I've just travelled and I cop a lot of flack for how I travel because when you travel a lot...
0: You haven't mentioned that you've been in LA much.
1: Look, I just got back from LA because I'm very busy.
0: That's sarcasm because, Nikki, today you said LA more than you've said your own name. You've been to LA. I've been to LA.
1: Well, Nikki Osborne just went to LA. Mm. Nikki Osborne. And now, look, stop it. You're trying to make me seem like I'm full of myself. I'm just excited. I'm passionate because I had a good time. But I had a good time because I travel everywhere I go with my own pillow. And everyone gives me a hard time about that.
0: Why? What is it? What kind of pillow? Like a full-size bed pillow or a neck pillow?
1: Like my proper pillow that I would have in my bed. I take it with me everywhere I go because I believe that is the hack to traveling and being able to sleep in foreign beds. What do you have to take with you, Mitch Turi?
0: Well, hold on. I think that's fine if you're traveling domestically. Like if you're going to an Airbnb for the weekend or if you're staying domestic, it's okay. But to travel international with a pillow walking
1: Smart.
0: Through the airport with a pillow, no, I would think that it's a cry for help. I thought they'd be sleeping at the terminal.
1: Well, that could happen too if you get your flights wrong. But no, I shove it in my suitcase. I have an enormous suitcase. Almost looks like a body bag. It's that big. But I take my pillow and I swear to God, that guarantees that you will sleep on any bed. It honestly, it seems silly, but it is the smartest thing ever.
0: Yeah, okay.
1: Yes?
0: I'm a deep vein thrombosis sock wearer. I'm a bit of a hypochondriac. So when I travel, I have to have the compression socks on right up to under my knees, under the kneecap. Even domestically, like a 40-minute flight, I will wear the DVT socks.
1: That's hot.
0: I think so too. I think looking after your health, look, the phone lines are going off. Is that a hot thing to do? 13, 24, 10. Yeah, it means I care about my health. It means I want to live a long life. And I don't want to hurt myself on the plane.
1: Yeah, but you're not John Farnham. You're young. Do you need those socks?
0: Don't bring Farnham into this. I don't need the socks. But for the peace of mind, I wear the socks.
1: Drink water. Go for a walk. Chat to the stewardesses in the back.
0: You don't have to
1: wear the fugly socks.
0: Says you're clinging on to a weird, a brown, pooey pillow. Like that's
1: actually
0: feral.
1: It is from all the fake tan and makeup.
0: Oh, John's wife does the same. He's called on 13, 24, 10. Is that what, John, your wife does the pillow thing and you think it's okay?
2: 100. Yeah, absolutely. It makes perfect sense to me. My wife's not a great sleeper. So getting the right pillow took her a long time, and now that she has it, it goes everywhere.
0: Is this your husband?
2: So
0: you've got
2: trains,
0: him to call.
2: Planes, cruises, the whole lot. It's in the suitcase.
1: Yeah,
2: I think it's a great idea.
1: See, John knows stuff.
2: Then you sleep.
0: Yeah, yeah. And
1: exactly.
0: And John and his wife are in their 70s.
2: And if you sleep, you're happy, right?
1: Yes, you
2: happy
1: have a
2: Nikki.
1: Good trip.
2: Yeah.
0: Happy Nikki.
2: And so everyone else is happy.
0: Yeah.
1: Exactly.
2: It's a good thing, and I don't think it's that uncommon.
1: No, yeah. Exactly, John. You know what else you need to take with you? Your chai-making kit. Your frother.
0: Oh, we simply don't have the time
1: strainer,
0: for the... No,
1: your chai.
0: No. Do you actually do that?
2: No, sorry, you lost me on that one, Nikki. I'm with you on the pillow.
1: Yeah, yeah. Fair dues.
2: Yeah.
1: I was about to profile you. Sorry, John.
0: Yeah, no, don't get us in trouble on our first show. First show done, Nikki and Mitch. It was great. Tomorrow, Howie Mandel almost guaranteed to be on the show. A new friend of Nikki's.
1: What a promise.
0: Nikki's.
1: Tyra Banks almost guaranteed as well.
0: No, well, Tyra Banks is for later in the week. I'll try and get Tyra, and you're going to try and get Howie.
1: And what about Ray Ray? You're banging on. You're saying that I talk about.
0: Who's Ray Ray?
1: You just kept going on about Ray Ray. Ray.
0: Who's Ray Ray?
1: No, Ray.
0: The artist Ray.
1: Yes.
0: I do, yeah. Well, it's your turn tomorrow and we'll see how we can go day by day.
1: I reckon your mouth is writing checks that your ass can't cash. Bring it on, Mitch.
0: Right, and that, put that on a quote. I'll put that on a pillow. Nikki Osborne, we'll see you tomorrow from 4. Goodbye.
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9: For the drive home, quite a few crashes on our roads. Port Adelaide on the Porvoo Expressway near Nelson Street, Elizabeth North Knighton Road near Dauncey Road, North Adelaide Prospect Road near Fitzroy Terrace, Prospect Main North Road near Moore Street. In Waterloo Corner, a truck rollover has caused a road closure on the north-south motorway at the Waterloo Corner Road interchange. And just be sure to check your speed. Campbell Road, Elizabeth Downs, and Woodford Road, Elizabeth North. 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Down to 7 tonight, sunny for your Tuesday. Tomorrow heading for a top of 21. And right now it's 13 degrees on Adelaide's Nova 919.
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12: Good evening, I'm Michelle Stevenson. Well, the Treasury admits Australia faces very serious risks and pressures over the next 40 years as the population ages and technology transforms the economy. Jim Chalmers has released the latest intergenerational report warning the world is becoming more dangerous and unpredictable. But he says Australia is better prepared than most.
13: This IGR shows that we are better placed than our peers in almost every regard. The global and generational risks are serious, but Australia's opportunities are endless.
12: Close to a dozen recommendations have been made to overhaul Australia's 000 system following last year's deadly Optus outage. A Senate inquiry wants a new national authority to take control of the emergency call network from Telstra. The 11 recommendations also include the ability to text 000 and mandatory reliability standards for telcos. Well, all four of Australia's major banks are now expecting the Reserve Bank to hike interest rates next week. ANZ has changed its forecast, joining Commonwealth, Westpac and NAB in tipping a quarter point rise. The institution also warning mortgage holders could be hit again in November. The federal government has rejected calls for another cut to the fuel excise despite soaring prices at the bowser. Nationally, unleaded is averaging around $2.39 a litre today, up almost 19 cents in just a week, while diesel is sitting at roughly $2.80 a litre. And Charlie Puth has left Aussie fans devastated, cancelling his tour down here. The US star is yet to give a reason for the shock move, which comes just weeks out from his scheduled dates. Here's what's leading Nine News tonight.
8: Thank you, I'm Brenton Bragless. Tonight, a 17-year-old boy has died and another is fighting for life after a crash on the Sturt Highway near Blanchetown. And four endangered sea lions, including a pup, have died from bird flu off Kangaroo Island. Don't worry, you haven't missed the news. Start over on 9 now as soon as you're home.
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17: 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So tonight we're going to do the Nova player 6 at 6. We're going to start it. We've collated the biggest 6 songs that you have Nova rated over the last week, and it's where you tell us what songs you love to hear from Nova rated. You're in for a treat. The top 3, next level. So let's go. Your Nova rated 6 at 6 underway. In at number 6 tonight is Adela. I love this. All over your For You page. Ain't in LA. Now live on the air at Nova.

There you go. Temper City, self-aware, here on Nova Player 6 at 6. We're playing the biggest six songs that you've Nova rated on the Nova Player, of course. The six biggest hits that you've been loving over the last week. If you've loved those, oh my God. The next two songs, incredible. Find out what's rating big.

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1: 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Watch out for a crash in Port Adelaide on the Port River Expressway near Nelson Street, Elizabeth North Knighton Road near Dauncey Road, North Adelaide Prospect Road near Fitzroy Terrace, and Prospect Main North Road near Moore Street. 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Down with teeth chattering, 7 tonight, sunny tomorrow and 21. And right now it's 13 degrees on Adelaide. Nova 919.
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1: 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A truck rollover has caused a road closure in Waterloo Corner on the north-south motorway at the Waterloo Corner Road interchange. Residual delays after a crash for Adelaide on the Port Vila Expressway near Nelson Street. This is also the case in Elizabeth North on Knighton Road near Dauncey Road, North Adelaide Prospect Road near Fitzroy Terrace, and Prospect Main North Road near Moore Street. 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That's worth pulling over for. In September 22 at participating stores, excludes IGA local grocer. Down to a cool 7 tonight, sunny tomorrow and 21, and right now it's 12 degrees on Adelaide's Nova 919.
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18: Watch out for a truck rollover and some road closures as a result through Waterloo Corner. On North-South Motorway at Waterloo Corner Road, interchange expect delays through there. Also slowing after a crash through Port Adelaide still, Port River Expressway near Nelson Street. Also in Elizabeth North on Knighton Road near Daunstey Road and North Adelaide on Prospect Road near Fitzroy Terrace. And easing as well still through Prospect on Main North Road near Moore Street. And always drive safe. Keep in mind speed cameras in place along Kersbrook Road through Humbug Scrub. 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Dropping down to 7 overnight, clear and sunny tomorrow, reaching a top of 20. Right now it's 12 degrees on Adelaide's Nova 919.
19: At Sky City, we're here for it. The nights you plan and the ones that just happen. An early booking that becomes a late finish. Where catching up with old friends turns into heading out with new ones. And the spellbinding show only ends when the hotel door closes behind you. No matter what your plans are, at Sky City, we're here for it.
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0: 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Nova 919.
1: A final check of the roads, and in Waterloo Corner, a truck rollover has closed north-south motorway at Waterloo Corner Road interchange. Expect delays through there. In Valley View, urgent sewer works underway, Grand Junction Road near Northeast Road. Speed and lane restrictions affecting both directions. Roadworks in Prospect, Churchill Road near Regency Road. Inbound traffic down to 40Ks until the 23rd. And drive safe, speed cameras in place through Kersbrook Road in Humbug Scrub. For children, fighting cancer is one thing, fighting adult treatments is another. 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Dropping down to 7 overnight, sunny again tomorrow for Adelaide, reaching a top of 20. Right now it's 11 degrees on Adelaide's Nova 919.
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10: 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Hello, Australia. It is so good to be back. My name is Maddie Rowe. I am the resident Australian music lover here at Nova. Welcome to the Maddie Rowe Oz Music Show. Hope you're feeling rejuvenated, refreshed after a weekend off, and you're ready to dive into some of the best Australian music tonight. You get two whole hours of the good stuff. I'm going to be joined by Australia's One Direction, the boy band that is known as Midnight Till Morning in the next 30 minutes. Till Morning Boys are hanging out to talk about a potential new album coming and their brand new single, Anything, which we're going to play on the show. Also, I want to get you across the biggest Australian music news headlines. That John Farnham tribute show that happened last night in Melbourne featuring Celine Dion and Hugh Jackman and Chris Martin making a special guest appearance. Plus, Delta Goodrum has launched yet another perfume and it smells nothing like you'd expect. More on that soon. Let's start the show now with Troye Sivan's Party featuring the iconic Madonna sample on the Oz Music Show at Nova. 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

the tallest man in the Australian music industry, Vance Joy, on the Matty Rowe Oz Music Show at Nova, one of Ed Sheeran's last standing support acts. Hey, coming up, we get you Maddie's Music Minute. It is the part of the show where I fill you in on all the biggest Australian music news headlines, like Delta Gorgeous Gordrum is launching a brand new perfume. It smells like nothing you'd expect. Plus, all the iconic performances from last night's John Farnham tribute show. Midnight till morning, Australia's One Direction hanging out with us as well. As we roll through the best Australian music tonight, we're throwing it back. Old school stuff, Sneaky Sound System does UFO.

0: That is the incredible 5 Seconds of Summer touring the country next month. But they arrived at Sydney Airport a few days ago. Speculation about who might be performing at the NRL Grand Final this week. It could be 5 Seconds of Summer. Why are they back in the country early? I have so many questions. Hey, this is the Matty Rowe Oz Music Show. This is the part of the show where I get you across the biggest and best Australian music news. Monday night. Hello. Let's start the week with the biggest Australian music news headlines. This is Maddie's Music Minute. Brand new smell alert. And it's a good one. Delta Goodrum is launching a brand new perfume, Meet Eclipse. Yes, based on her should-have-been Eurovision-winning song, Eclipse is, according to the scent notes, bursting with red currant, fresh strawberry leaves, and the irresistible warmth of sugared amber. Bright, sweet, and effortlessly modern. This is not sponsored, by the way, but Delta, give me a good sniff. Gorgeous diamond-looking bottle with a star chain on the side, obviously, as well. Eclipse is the brand new perfume by Delta Goodrum, which launches October 1st at Chemist Warehouse. The biggest Aussie music headline has to be the John Farnham tribute concert, which happened last night in Melbourne with guest appearances from Hugh Jackman, Celine Dion, and Chris Martin from Coldplay. We'll get to those performances in a second. But the famous Farnsie mullet wigs were out in full force last night as punters gathered at Rod Laver Arena. Everyone was hoping John Farnham himself would make an appearance. However, I don't know if you saw this, but hours before the concert, his family issued a statement telling us that John's health has deteriorated in recent months, requiring him to be on constant oxygen support with 24-hour nursing care. It really isn't the news that we were hoping for, but the stadium last night was filled with love, celebrating one of Australia's most iconic voices. Jess Malboy, Kate Sobrano, Keith Urban, Tina Arena all performed with Jimmy Barnes, Mahalia Barnes, and Human Nature. They all performed John Farnham songs last night. Some of the most iconic moments from the John Farnham tribute show, though, had to be, firstly, Chris Martin from Coldplay, who was a big surprise performance of the night. He live-streamed his performance via satellite, performing an original written for the night titled Better Singer Than Me.
1: I really do love Coldplay.

0: Bagpipes, the voice, Celine Dion, just reminding us why she's such an icon.
1: Hi, this is Kylie Minogue.
0: And to wrap up the Music Minute tonight, take my money. Kylie Minogue and the AFL have officially launched the official Kylie AFL merch just in time for her pre-show performance this Saturday. The limited edition Kylie AFL merch is available online or at the official AFL Kylie pop-up store in Melbourne this week. It features, let me get you across it, an iconic pink Kylie matching tracksuit that I absolutely need, a premium black leather Sharon AFL ball with a new Kylie logo on it. It kind of looks like the Barbie logo, I have to say, but instead it says Kylie. And there's also a variation of jerseys and Kylie t-shirts. It is a tough week to be my wallet. And I would have loved, let me just put this out there, I would have loved a Kylie AFL branded gold hot pant. If you know, you know, but we can't have it all. More than 200,000 people are expected to attend the grand final and parade this year. And more than 4 million people across Australia, including myself, will watch the game. And of course, Kylie's AFL pre-show performance live and free on Channel 7. And look, I might live in Brisbane, but go Frio. Go Frio, let's go. Kylie Minogue, love sensation with Madonna here on the Oz.

good. And the most iconic moment of the night was when Celine Dion joined the concert via live simulcast from Paris to perform, obviously, Your Voice.

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Sebastian on the Oz Music Show at Nova to Jason Derulo. I get to chat to Australia's biggest names and the international ones as well. Hello, my name is Maddie Rowe. Last week I had Jason Derulo on the show to celebrate his Australian tour. I also got to play Jason a bunch of Australian artists who I think he would love. And he did. I introduced Jason Derulo to Aussie boy band Midnight Till Morning. And I get to relay that information that Jason Derulo said about Midnight Till Morning to the Midnight Till Morning boys. They are Australia's answer to One Direction, and they are hanging out on the Maddie Rowe Oz Music Show next. Got to play Jason Derulo, Larissa Lambert as well. He said her voice is fire. Agreed.

playing you the very best in Australian music. That is Betty Who here on Nova. It is the Maddie Rowe Oz Music Show. I am Maddie Rowe. I don't know if you've heard this rendition of You're the Voice from Celine Dion. She performed it via simulcast from Paris for the John Farnham tribute show last night in Melbourne. You're the Voice is a song that a lot of people are performing lately. The Jonas Brothers did it a couple of weeks ago at an NFL game. Who performed it better, Celine Dion or the Jonas Brothers? I've got some thoughts, but you can decide next. Right now, though, we've got four special guests in the building. Midnight Till Morning are their names. I call them Australia's One Direction. They are back with a brand new single called Anything, and we celebrate together tonight.

0: Sarah Ricky on Midnight Till Morning. Here we go. How are you? What doing? Is life good?
1: Life's good.
2: It's been great.
3: Yeah. It's been awesome.
0: I saw you, Connor, were hanging out with Amy Shark the other day.
1: Yeah. I was walking through my Westfield and I was like, is that Amy? And I texted her. I'm like, yeah, what are you doing? So we hung out and I finally saw the album too. Like, I hadn't felt it yet.
0: The fluffy pink blue cover.
1: Yeah, I was like,
0: yeah,
1: this
0: so
1: is
0: good.
1: Sick. I love her. She's the best.
0: Are you getting ideas for Midnight Till Morning now? Like, what can you
2: we're
0: do
2: going
0: for
2: fluffy.
1: Yeah,
0: going
1: now we're
0: fluffy?
1: Going like grass. We're going grass.
0: Oh my God. Yeah. Back to nature. You've got to touch grass sometimes. Yeah.
2: Scratch and sniff record.
0: Yeah. Oh my God. Hey, we're here to celebrate the brand new song. Anything is out in the world. How's it all feeling? Like, talk me through this song.
2: It's feeling good. We're really excited about this one coming out. We think it's kind of the production is like a throwback to like the 2010s a little bit. Mm-hmm. And we feel like it's a really good bridging song between maybe our last project and maybe our next project.
0: Album, the big body of work. What do we reckon?
2: Maybe.
0: Have you been throwing out album titles? Like, do you know what it could potentially be called?
1: I don't even think we said we're doing an album.
0: Oh, okay.
1: That's just people speculating.
2: It's all speculation. Yeah.
0: I know the fans want an album, though, from you boys.
2: Yeah. We're working on something.
0: Okay. Maybe one day. You're cooking. Mm. Hey, I had Jason Derulo on the show a couple of days ago, and I got to play him one of your songs, and he had a lot.
2: Oh, for real?
0: Yeah.
3: How is the reaction? He listened to one of our songs?
0: Yeah, he listened to Easy. Can I play you Jason's reaction?
3: Yeah.
0: Okay.
3: Yeah,
0: here we go.
4: Big love to them on their journey. It sounds like they're off to a great start. I came across a video of them performing live, actually today.
0: Oh.
4: Ironic. Good luck to those guys on their journey. You know, it's a lot of fun, but it's also a lot of hard work. But they seem like they're up for it. So good luck to them.
2: Yeah,
4: legend.
2: That's awesome.
1: That's dope.
2: Thanks for the shout out.
3: Yeah,
1: thank you.
0: He's seen you live already.
1: Thanks for your kind words, Jason.
0: Isn't it crazy that like some big names are watching you and keeping tabs on you? Have you seen anyone else in like comment sections or DMs where you're like, holy this person has seen us?
1: We had Alex Warren come on one of the videos. I think Zach actually met Alex in Summer Sonic.
5: Yeah, I had bumped into him there at a snack bar and we had a little conversation and then he wound up checking out our video and because we did cover a Fever Dream.
1: Cool dude.
2: Yeah, it's good dude.
5: Yeah, he's awesome.
0: I see you guys in a lot of comment sections when people announce tours, like saying, hey, Midnight Till Morning are ready for a support slot. Have you had any luck with this yet? Do we have anything in the works? Are you cooking? I'm seeing some looks around the grounds. I'm sure you learn a lot about each other when you're on tour. What have you learned about each other that has kind of shocked you?
6: I feel like we've been living together for so long.
2: Yeah,
6: like,
2: nothing
6: we know
2: shocks
6: everything.
2: Us anymore. Mm. Yeah.
0: Do you actually live together?
2: Pretty much. I would say since we finished like on the Netflix show, we've probably spent 24 hours a day, 7 days a week together, other than maybe about a month. Otherwise, we're always together.
0: Damn. How do you settle arguments between the boys when you're bickering?
2: Just fist fights.
0: Yeah.
3: We take it outside the tour bus.
2: No, we're very diplomatic. We talk it out. It's all love.
1: That. Mm-hmm.
0: And how do you keep the peace? Like, how do you keep the love? Do you guys hang out outside of music and just like chill, get food, do like
3: sometimes we'll just
0: stuff?
3: Do like a little meditation session if we ever get into a big fight.
1: We play a lot of Call of Duty, zombies.
2: Yeah, we play a lot.
0: Oh, is that meditation for boys?
1: That's our meditation.
3: We went go karting the other night.
0: That was nice.
1: Fun. Yeah. That was dope.
0: Congratulations on the brand new song. It's out now and you're touring through Europe. Good luck with it.
1: Thanks, buddy.
5: Thank you.
1: We're stoked.
0: That's Midnight Till Morning and this is their brand new single, Anything, here on the Oz Music Show at Nova. Let's go!

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I call him Adelaide's finest. Now living in the UK, though, that is Sunny Federa featuring Crystal, My Loving, here on the Oz Music Show at Nova. We play all the genres on this show, from dance music to indie folk music to Tash Sultana. I think Tash is one of the greatest live performers in Australia. They have a brand new single out, which we're going to play on the show when I get to chat to Tash. But last night, if you missed it, John Farnham's tribute show happened in Melbourne. Thousands upon thousands of people packed out Rod Laver Arena to celebrate one of the greatest voices in Australian history. You're the Voice, though, one of John Farnham's biggest songs. It's been performed by a multitude of people recently. You might have seen the Jonas Brothers do You're the Voice at that NFL game in Melbourne.

expected a boy band like Jonas Brothers to cover this song, but they sounded really good doing it. Though, at the John Farnham tribute show, Celine Dion was simulcast in with the live band from Paris to perform You're the Voice. Now, I think Celine Dion is the voice, and I wanted to compare the Jonas Brothers performance of You're the Voice to Celine Dion's You're the Voice, and you can decide which you prefer.

my thoughts. I do have my thoughts, but when you have a great song like You're the Voice and then The Voice, Celine Dion performs You're the Voice, it's not, no questions. She is one of the greatest of all time. Congratulations to all of our Aussie artists who performed John Farnham songs last night. Celine Dion, icon, and John Farnham, icon. This is You're the Voice, one of the best Aussie songs.

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22: All right, getting you the very best in Australian music tonight. We have 2 whole hours of the good stuff every weeknight from 9 p.m. Let's do it. Up next, I am hanging out with one of the best live performers in the country. Their name is Tash Sultana. Tash plays 20 freaking instruments, including guitar, viola. They also beatbox through a harmonica, which I have witnessed on many occasions. Tash is on the show next to talk about their brand new single, Something in the Water. But now, Dracula, Tame Impala.

Banger. Gold Coast DJ Fisher teams up with a brand new judge of The Voice Australia, Tones and I. That is Favour on the Oz Music Show here at Nova. That song sitting very pretty in the top 10 Australian hits at the moment. Coming up on the Oz Music Show, I am hanging out with one of my oldest friends. Their name is Tash Sultana. We used to do the gig rounds together back in Melbourne over a decade ago. I get to chat to Tash Sultana about their brand new single, Something in the Water. If you're not across Tash, Tash is just a freak. Plays 20 instruments, can beatbox through a harmonica. They have a new song coming out with Teddy Swims pretty soon. They're like besties. They were at the Grammys together. Something in the Water, brand new music from Tash Sultana coming up on the show. Let's do this now though. Delta Goodrum has officially launched a new perfume at Chemist Warehouse. It's called Eclipse. What does it smell like? I'll tell you next in the Music Minute on the Oz Music Show.

0: It's one of the happiest songs ever written. Ben Lee's Catch My Disease. This is the Maddie Rowe Oz Music Show on Nova. Right now, I am so lucky and so excited to introduce one of my great friends. Their name is Tash Sultana. They are one of the greatest live musos in the country right now. Tash plays 20 instruments, beatboxes through a harmonica, plays guitar, acoustic guitar, can loop pedal like Ed Sheeran. It's actually ridiculous. Tash is on right now to talk about their brand new single, Something in the Water.
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0: Thank you. I've arrived.
1: Am I going to give the backstory?
0: I can say we've known each other since we were 17.
1: 17 years old, you and I, Tash. We go way back. We used to party together. We used to gig together. I have seen you play live a lot of times. Yeah. And you are a freak. Can I say that? You're a freak. Have people called you a freak because you're a freak?
0: I've been called a lot of stuff.
1: Okay. But that's a nice, like, that is not derogatory.
0: No.
1: That's compliment.
0: I also don't really get offended that much too either.
1: You've got a whole body coming, I'm sure. But this new single, Something in the Water, incredible. Talk me through it, Tash.
0: Well, I've just emerged from the worst time of my life.
1: I've seen you go through some horrors. Like, you were talking about your dog last interview and then your dog died.
0: Three of my dogs died.
1: Oh, Tash.
0: Yeah. We don't even have enough time to get into it, but there's a big story behind the album, and I've written it over the last kind of year and a half to 2 years of my life, which have been personally and professionally the worst time of my life. And I've been through some shit, but this was like the succession of events that kept happening was like I didn't know if I could continue taking it anymore. And I did actually check myself into a facility a little while ago and get some psychiatric help because I needed some intervention. And it's also a big part of the reason why I cancelled a bunch of my tours as well is I just couldn't function anymore. So throughout the duration of what's happened over the last kind of year and a half to 2 years is I've written the album at the same time. So it's a capturing a bookmark of this period of time. It's anti-AI, it's anti-digital, everything is real performance, it's really recorded properly. And I've even left errors in there as well. So if you listen really closely on the record, you can hear like little clicks and pops, you can hear like the rubbing of like my jacket on the side of the guitar or the pick hitting the wood here and there. And I didn't clean any of that shit up, even like breaths in between words that you're singing. Like, I kind of pretty much left it all in there, and I'd come in a headspace and I'd work with that headspace for the day. If I got the take that day or if I didn't. And we spent sometimes months and months and months and months on a song to get it right.
1: It's been so nice to watch your music journey over the past, I think, decade and longer. A bit. It's been a really long time, Tash, and I'm glad that you're in a good place and the music is also really freaking good. And like I said, you're a freak and more people need to get on the Tash Sultana journey because you're so freaking good at what you do. Let's do an album, let's do a big tour, whenever you feel ready for that. But it's always a pleasure, Tash. I love hanging out with you. I love catching up with you. And yeah, the music's real good. Love ya.
0: Thank you very much.

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Oh, hello. I forgot to turn the microphone on. Hello. That is Peking Duck. Their Paradise Tour kicks off this week in Newcastle. It is the Matty Rowe Oz Music Show at Nova. Let's do the big headlines. Monday night. Hello. Let's start the week with the biggest Australian music news headlines. This is Maddie's Music Minute. Brand new smell alert. And it's a good one. Delta Goodrum is launching a brand new perfume, Meet Eclipse. Yes, based on her should have been Eurovision winning song, Eclipse is, according to the scent notes, bursting with red currant, fresh strawberry leaves, and the irresistible warmth of sugared amber. Bright, sweet, and effortlessly modern. This is not sponsored, by the way, but Delta, give me a good sniff. Gorgeous diamond-looking bottle with a star chain on the side, obviously, as well. Eclipse is the brand new perfume by Delta Goodrum, which launches October 1st at Chemist Warehouse. The biggest Aussie music headline has to be the John Farnham tribute concert, which happened last night in Melbourne with guest appearances from Hugh Jackman, Celine Dion, and Chris Martin from Coldplay. We'll get to those performances in a second. But the famous Farnsie mullet wigs were out in full force last night as punters gathered at Rod Laver Arena. Everyone was hoping John Farnham himself would make an appearance. However, I don't know if you saw this, but hours before the concert, his family issued a statement telling us that John's health has deteriorated in recent months, requiring him to be on constant oxygen support with 24-hour nursing care. It really isn't the news that we were hoping for, but the stadium last night was filled with love, celebrating one of Australia's most iconic voices. Jess Malboy, Kate Sobrano, Keith Urban, Tina Arena all performed with Jimmy Barnes, Mahalia Barnes, and Human Nature. They all performed John Farnham songs last night. Some of the most iconic moments from the John Farnham tribute show, though, had to be, firstly, Chris Martin from Coldplay, who was a big surprise performance of the night. He live-streamed his performance via satellite, performing an original written for the night titled Better Singer Than Me.

good. And the most iconic moment of the night was when Celine Dion joined the concert via live simulcast from Paris to perform, obviously, Your Choice.

0: Bagpipes, the voice, Celine Dion, just reminding us why she's such an icon.
1: Hi, this is Kylie Minogue.
0: And to wrap up the Music Minute tonight, take my money. Kylie Minogue and the AFL have officially launched the official Kylie AFL merch just in time for her pre-show performance this Saturday. The limited edition Kylie AFL merch is available online or at the official AFL Kylie pop-up store in Melbourne this week. It features, let me get you across it, an iconic pink Kylie matching tracksuit that I absolutely need, a premium black leather Sharon AFL ball with a new Kylie logo on it. It kind of looks like the Barbie logo, I have to say, but instead it says Kylie. And there's also a variation of jerseys and Kylie t-shirts. It is a tough week to be my wallet. And I would have loved, let me just put this out there, I would have loved a Kylie AFL branded gold hot pant. If you know, you know, but we can't have it all. More than 200,000 people are expected to attend the grand final and parade this year. And more than 4 million people across Australia, including myself, will watch the game. And of course, Kylie's AFL pre-show performance live and free on Channel 7. And let's get back into the Australian music tonight. From her ARIA-charting album, Modern Rituals, this is Maze, one of my favourite Vera Blue songs of all time. It is the Oz Music Show.

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0: Yes, hello, I am Maddie, and Maddie's Fresh Find is where I play you a fresh Aussie song that you need to add to your playlists. This one is from a Melbourne pop artist by the name of Raria. Now, we have played a bunch of Raria's songs on the show before. You might have heard We Were Never Really Friends.

heard my favourite Raria song, Italy. Every single Raria single since the show started 3 years ago, and it's because the songs are good, they're earwormy, they are world-class pop music, and this song is no exception. Raria from Melbourne is back with a fresh hit called Wrong Turn. Want to quickly shout out Brisbane duo Juno. Sam and Kalia from Juno helped Raria bring this amazing song to life. Wrong Turn from Raria is all about Raria falling for her best friend, falling for somebody who had been right in front of her all along. Raria recently got engaged in Italy to the love of her life. We love love on this show, and we want to celebrate brand new music from Raria. This is Wrong Turn. It is my fresh find on the Oz Music Show. I had a-

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13: 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It's called Edge of the Earth. It came out like 2 or 3 years ago. It's a fresh hit to Nova, and I think you're going to really love it. That's playing after Throwback Black Eyed Peas and now Homewrecker from 21-year-old Somba.

0: Hit from Bruno Mars. Hey, I went to a wedding last night and nothing fills a dance floor like Bruno Mars, tell you that. Hey, this is Nova. My name is Maddie Rowe. Coming up, brand new music from Where Is My Husband superstar Ray. You ready, horns? Song makes me so happy, and I tell you what, the music video for it features Ray's sisters going out on the streets of London to hand out sunflowers to people. They have a smile counter to see how many people they can make smile throughout the music video. I think they get up to like 200 people, but the song itself is just so full of joy. It's called Joy. Ray, she's playing next.
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0: always so cool to see Aussie artists who I deeply respect, adore, and love get their flowers. That is G Flip's Bed on Fire here on Nova. G Flip is playing as kind of like Kylie Minogue's support act for the pre-show AFL Grand Final this week. Good on you, G. My name is Maddie Rowe. Coming up, we are rolling through fresh hits and throwbacks. Miley Cyrus does See You Again, and Rema and Selena Gomez do Calm Down in the next 10.
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And I traveled around the world, think where you living at now. 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And every once in a while, I start texting, write a paragraph, but then I delete the message. Think about you like a pastime, I could cry.

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16: Jodie and Hazy. In the
17: morning. Let's share our little wins from the weekend. Who wants to go around the room? Can I kick us off, ladies?
18: Go.
17: Okay, so I had a couple little wins on the weekend. First of all, on behalf of my daughter, went to the Ushi trading little session on the weekend.
18: Yeah.
17: Got the final little Ushi, and now she has a complete set. Congratulations to my daughter. Well done.
19: All I do is win, win, win, no matter what.
17: I'm not taking the piss here when I say it.
18: I think you are.
17: But you know me, Jodes. Mm. And you know me, I'm an absolute slave for some M&Ms.
18: Yeah.
17: And now it's a dangerous ritual when I go into work at Channel 7, particularly on Saturday and Sunday. The first thing I do, even though it's 10 o'clock in the morning, is go get myself a little packet of M&Ms.
18: Right.
17: So I went up there and I typed in the code and I paid via my PayPal, and all of a sudden it went and it battled, and I was like, oh, what's going to go? What's happening here?
18: What was that noise?
17: It was like it was its first sale of the morning.
18: Okay.
17: And then all of a sudden, one popped down and then a second one.
18: You got two.
17: Two for the price of one.
18: Well done.
17: Thank you so much.
18: I'm so proud of you.
17: Some skin there, sister.
18: Yes.
17: And that was such a stark contrast to a few months ago when it went and nothing came out?
20: Get around him, girls.
17: Get around me, ladies.
21: Oh, come yes. on. Do you want some skin from me and producer Lucy as well?
20: Yeah.
17: Yeah, there you go. Don't encapsulate it.
21: Well done. Good skin. Yeah, that was weird, Lucy.
17: Punch it. So there you go. That works for me. That absolutely works for me because a few months ago, the opposite happened. I tried to throw it and it got caught and stayed in there. And then someone came up and they're like, what are you doing? I'm like, well, I'm calling them. I'm going to call the company and say that I didn't get my M&Ms. And they're like, are you really going to call the company? I was like, oh, damn it. No, I'm not.
20: Okay. All right.
17: Producer Maggie, what do you got?
21: All right. So went to Bunnings on the weekend and they had a sausage sizzle, already a win. But I went with a mate of mine and he went and bought the sausages, right?
20: Yeah.
21: And I forgot to tell him no onion. I don't like onion on my Bunnings snacks.
17: Yeah.
21: So I was like, it's all right, I'm just going to have to man up and eat them. Yeah, I know, it's a point of contention. But anyway, we go up. The woman hands us two with onion and she goes, oh, we've just run out of onion, so I can't put it on the third one. I said, I'll take it.
17: Bang.
21: I'll take it.
17: Win, no matter what. It's small, but it changes the course of your day and possibly your week in life.
20: Small victory. You know what I mean? I'm going to chip in here and say that I was pretty bloody flat over the weekend with the news that Taylor Williams and Telly Garrett are leaving the Adelaide Thunderbirds. So I was coming from a dark place.
17: Yeah.
20: But then my glasses, the arm snapped off, right?
21: Oh.
17: Great result.
21: I don't know if either of those are wins.
20: So you guys all know that I'm blind.
17: Yeah.
20: I can't see a thing without these guys. And so I took them into Oscar Wylie and they said, we're just going to super glue that thing back on and look at me now.
17: Wow.
20: Look at me now.
17: Wearing glasses. They're very... They're actually lopsided. Have you noticed that?
20: No.
17: They're sort of hanging to the left a little bit. Yeah, is it supposed to be like that?
20: Right.
17: Is it your nose or is it? Okay. Is it well, what aren't you? It's
21: better than sellotape.
20: Yeah. Okay. So true.
17: Producer Lucy, you got one?
22: Yes, I went to see my parents on the weekend up at the farm.
17: Oh, yes. What's your dad's name?
22: Bill.
17: Fitzroy, great.
22: And mum had baked, I didn't know this, an entire chocolate cake that day for me to bring back to Adelaide for
17: stop.
22: The week.
17: Oh, what? Stop it, Mrs. Logan.
23: I'm in love with you.
17: Mrs. Logan.
23: And all Sally. These little wins.
17: Good on you, Sal.
21: Did you bring us some cake this morning? Where's the cake?
22: Sorry.
17: Oh, there's a little loss.
20: So are we serving that up with a little bit of ice cream or cream during the week? What's happening?
22: Yeah, I'm an ice cream gal with that situation.
20: Sure. Yeah. Sure.
22: Warming
17: good
22: up.
17: On you.
20: Why not?
17: Man, everyone's killing it in here.
20: Hey, Rach, your small win. Go.
24: I'd weighed myself yesterday and I'd lost an extra couple of kilos, so I'm closer to my goal weight in my weight loss journey.
17: Nice,
20: well
17: Sal!
20: Done.
17: Woo!
23: All I do is win, no matter what.
17: So, Rach, can we just ask as well? I think I called you Sal because I've still got Sal producer Lucy's mum in my head. Get out of there, Sal! Get out of there! Back on to Rachel. The weight loss journey, how long has it been going on for?
24: I've done it over a good couple of years, so, you know, nice and slow, which is the way to help keep it off. So, but I'm very close to my goal weight and I've enjoyed the wins all the way. But yeah, good way to start the week with an extra couple of kilos lighter.
20: And so was there something you can kind of pinpoint that helped you get there or?
24: To be honest with you, it was, you know, like looking at yourself in the mirror, you know, getting older, menopause, things changing your life,
20: system.
24: You know.
17: Yeah.
24: So... Yeah, but walking is my thing. And
17: yeah,
24: I love
17: that's
24: it.
17: Good.
24: Yeah, it's really helped.
17: Excellent, beautiful.
20: But I'm Rach.

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0: Gone in 50 seconds.
1: Now.
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2: We want to make it rain cash, Jodes.
3: We do.
2: But you've got to earn it.
3: Yeah.
2: $500 up for grabs this morning thanks to Automasters.
3: Do you know, I can't remember the last time we had a Kevin on the show either.
2: That's true.
3: Very excited to have
4: Kevin 07.
3: Yep.
2: When was the last time we spoke to Kevin Wright? It's been far too long.
3: Lucy, get Kevin Wright on the phone.
4: Remember that video of him losing his mind because he couldn't read the script properly?
3: Oh, yeah.
2: Yeah, and I was like, I thought he was just humble little squirrel. He's not at all. He's actually a madman.
3: No, not at all. And wasn't there some sort of situation with Mandarin? He couldn't speak Mandarin or he tried to speak Mandarin? Oh, man. There are a few hot mic moments with our Kevin.
4: What's worse than eating a Mandarin?
3: No!
2: Do you know what? If I say that, I get canceled. Fitzy says it, it's funny.
3: Yes.
4: You will never know the punchline.
3: No, you will not. Anyway.
2: Hey, Kevin from Craigmore, finish that punchline for us, please.
5: Hey, guys.
2: How are
5: you,
2: mate?
4: Do you know the punchline to it, Kevin?
5: No, I don't, mate.
4: No. Okay, well, that's all right. Okay. Well, you haven't won the 500, then you're out.
3: Oh dear. All right, Kevin, you know the rule. 60 seconds on the
5: clock. Yes, I do.
3: Oh, God, thank God for that, because I can't even speak at this point. I just want to get into the quiz, honestly. All right, we'll kick off with you, Kevin. You ready?
5: Yep.
2: Okay. Here we go.
3: Name the fruit that has the types Fuji, Royal Gala, and Granny Smith.
5: Apple.
3: Yes. What is the name of a baby whale?
5: Pass.
3: It's a calf. Oh. Fitzy, someone with a knack for gardening is said to have what coloured thumb?
4: Green.
3: Yes. Who plays Harry Potter in the original Harry Potter films?
4: Daniel Radcliffe.
3: Yes. Postcodes in South Australia typically begin with what number?
4: 5.
3: Yes. Maths time. What is 30 times 5?
4: Oh. 150.
3: Yes. Valtteri Bottas is a professional in what sport?
4: I know. Valtteri Bottas.
3: You can say it properly.
6: Valtteri
3: Bottas.
4: Don't know.
3: Formula One. Kevin, what item does a milliner make?
5: A what?
3: A milliner.
5: Ooh, a flower?
3: Incorrect. Fitzy, Irish singer Ronan Keating first gained international recognition in which boy band?
4: Boyzone.
3: He's played that.
4: Well done.
5: Well done,
4: Fitzy. Well done, Kevin. Mate, well done.
2: All right.
5: Cheers, mate.
2: There you go. $750 up for grabs tomorrow when we play. All right, back to this Mandarin joke. Where are we going?
6: No, kids in cars.
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0: one of the absolute goats. Robbie Williams. And we're giving away tickets very soon to his upcoming gig, Joe.
1: Yep.
0: Has revealed that he recently learned he has autism.
1: Okay.
0: So this diagnosis, he says, has helped him better understand his own behaviour. He said, I have ADHD and I just found out that I also have a bit of autism, which I actually really like because it explains so much. So he's 52-year-old, so he's noted that his creative work helps him focus and distract himself from anxious thoughts. He creates characters and funny things to shift his brain's attention. He's previously spoken openly about ADHD and Tourette syndrome.
1: Right.
0: Which I didn't know.
1: Yeah.
0: That he said he has Tourette syndrome as well and mental health issues. He said that because of Tourette syndrome, he often struggles with intrusive thoughts, but they don't come out.
1: Okay.
0: So, you know, with Tourette's, there's tics and people can just sort of blare out their thoughts.
1: Yeah.
0: His are internal.
1: Okay.
0: But he's also got ADHD with a little bit of autism.
1: Yes.
0: It's all happening for Robbie Williams.
1: Oh, my goodness.
0: There's a lot going on.
1: Yeah, there is. I don't know. I strongly suspect that I've got ADHD.
0: Yeah, I think we've all sort of suspected that.
1: Oh,
0: is it because of the
1: so
0: lack
1: much.
0: Of attention thing?
1: Yeah, I know. I know. But I'm really going to go down the path of discovering if I do. I don't know. I don't know what's to be achieved by doing that.
0: But there's a lot of people and in mature age that are finding this out.
1: Yeah.
0: There's someone on the other side of my family who's just found out as a adult in their 40s.
1: Really?
0: Yeah. That they've been diagnosed with autism. And a lot of people as well are getting diagnosed with ADHD.
1: Yeah, okay.
0: So then what's the, if you go down this path, is the way to fix it medication?
1: Mm.
0: And that's probably scary.
1: Yeah. It's frightening. So I've had some medication before and I just will not go. I couldn't. Like, it's terrifying to me.
0: Do you know that if a child does something quite extraordinary right now, then all of a sudden you have thoughts of what's going on here?
1: Yeah.
0: Is there something you need to explore?
1: Yeah.
0: Versus back in the day, and I'm not even kidding. So my thing was when I was like early primary school, I used to get up really early in the morning, like 2 or 3 o'clock, and I'd watch Rage.
1: Yeah.
0: And there was a couple of times where I went into mum and dad and I recited the top 50. 50 down to 1 after watching it once.
1: Verbatim.
0: Yep.
1: Right.
0: And mum and dad would be like, wow, that's quite extraordinary.
1: Yeah.
0: Versus now, what would you be like, well, geez, what's okay?
1: Okay.
0: Do you know what I mean?
1: Yeah. I know
0: so
1: what you're
0: 50 saying. To 1, so now looking back as well, I'm like, how the hell did I do that?
1: So I feel like you're a perfectionist.
0: But also probably wasn't wearing pants because I forgot them.
1: I know, but there are things about you that are very ADHD.
0: Oh, like, thank you.
1: You have some traits.
0: Thank you very much, I suppose. Thanks, Jones.
1: But again, would you go down that path of diagnosis and medication and would you want to do it?
0: Cara, my wife, thinks there's something going on as well.
2: This is Jodie and Hazy on

0: Nova's Jodie and Hazy.
1: Can we celebrate the top 10 shows of all time in Australian television? Yes, please.
2: You're damn right we can.
1: Okay.
2: Well done, Aussie drama.
1: So the Logies last night celebrated Australian TV. This is quite controversial, I'm going to say. Let's start with number 10, shall we?
2: Yeah.
1: Countdown.
2: What's Countdown?
1: Countdown.
2: I thought you were about to give us a countdown.
1: No.
2: Countdown's a show.
1: Countdown was a show.
2: Oh, okay.
1: Countdown was the show that celebrated the top songs at the time.
2: Oh.
1: So it was kind of like Rach.
2: Well, it's new to me.
1: Number 9, Neighbours.
2: Oh, yes, of course. And that makes so much sense.
1: And we could not talk about Neighbours if we didn't talk about the beef between Steph and Flick. Let's go.
2: So I was watching this episode, and I must have been early teens when this happened.
1: Yep.
2: So Steph and Flick Scully, of course.
1: Of course.
2: Flick was, you know, Flick's Holly Valance.
1: Yeah.
2: So Flick slept with Steph's fiancé.
1: Correct.
2: Am I right in saying that?
1: Yeah.
3: I say I can work this out. This is going to be on something we can work out. And I am never coming home as long as she is here. Here, Flick, take this. And I want you to wear it every day so that you can think about the sister you lost because of it.
2: Can I just say, this really sort of felt like groovy, inappropriate music in the background. Like there was genuine drama happening here, and in the background, upbeat. And I'm just going.
3: You
2: know what I mean?
1: It's very like happy-go-lucky, isn't it? Which is really not the mood.
4: I know what you're saying.
2: So Dr. Carl in the background, like nah. I endorse disgusting behaviour like that.
1: Number 8, Bluey.
2: Oh yes.
1: My God.
2: It's going to be a Bluey movie about to come out, and my very goodness, I'll be pushing kids out of the way to get to it.
1: Am I correct in saying that Bluey has made you cry on many occasions?
2: Yeah, lots of episodes, in particular the one where, what's it called? Where Bingo, it's a dream, and she's going to a different planet, and she's got her teddy,
1: yeah.
2: And the teddy comes back to her. Oh, yeah. Something well up now.
1: Okay.
2: What's going on?
1: All right, stop it. Number 7, All Saints. Number 6, McLeod's Daughters.
2: Oh, yeah, South Australian.
1: Born and bred, South Australian. Mm-hmm. Number 5, Packed the Rafters.
2: Yep.
1: I cannot bring myself to watch the episode where she dies in the car crash because she's looking at her text message.
4: Mel, yeah, Hugh Sheridan's wife at the time.
1: I can't. Have you seen it?
2: No, I never watched Packed to the Rafters? Oh, I'm feeling some judgment. Feeling some judgment.
1: Do you have some sort of boo sound effect?
2: 3, 2, 1.
1: Boo.
2: You guys work very well in unison. Congratulations.
1: So gross. You're gross. Number 4, Blue Heelers. Number 3, A Country Practice. And When Molly Died, We All Died Inside as well.
2: Feels like a horror movie. Is that the...
1: That is not funny.
2: Like a long build-up.
4: Because Molly was lying there on a bed really sick and they turned back to look and she'd
1: passed away in a field by herself. Why would you laugh at that?
2: I'm sorry.
1: What is wrong with you?
2: Guys, ready? 3, 2, 1. Once again. Sorry, not reading the room.
1: No one has healed. No one's healed.
2: Clearly.
1: Okay. Number 2, Home and Away.

0: I was in and out of Home and Away, can I admit?
1: What do you mean? Well, you can't be in and out.
0: Yeah, so you've been
1: in
0: for...
1: You're either in or you're in.
0: You've been in for decades, have you?
1: Yeah, I actually have. Oh, dear. Forgive me. I like to watch you on the sport on Channel 7 and then I bleed into Home and Away.
0: I mean, there's one character we can all connect with.
2: Stone the flaming crows, Benny! Come back here, you little mongrel! Flaming mongrel!
0: Flaming mongrel!
1: And the number one Australian television show of all time. And I think we know it. Kath and Kim.
0: God. Was it that obvious?
3: Kimmy, look at me, please. Look at me. Now, I've got one word to say to you, Kim. Go back to Brett Toots Week, get real. You'll never do any better.
0: There's no way you can predict, I reckon, when they made that show, like, this will be the best show of all time that this country produces.
1: What makes it so good? Do you reckon? I think it's the fact that it is quintessential Australian.
0: There's relatability, isn't
1: there? That's who we are.
0: Yeah.
1: We are. We're feral. We're bogan.
0: We're also a country that genuinely looks and tries to take the piss.
1: Yeah.
0: And Kath and Kim takes the piss of everything, everything that's humanly possible.
1: 100%.
0: And of course, I really put Richmond on the map.
3: The Tigers.
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12: Digging.
11: I can see that. 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
12: Ate some food from Pet Barn and now I feel so strong.
11: I can't see you anymore.
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11: I'm leaving. 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
14: Nathan, Nat and Sean. This is Nova.
15: Good morning, everybody. Happy Tuesday.
16: Hello.
15: The morning after. The morning after, Sean. The morning after you were asked to present the Premiership Cup if the Dockers win on Sunday.
16: Unbelievable.
15: On Sunday. Saturday.
3: What are you doing
15: here?
3: So
15: I better get the day right.
16: I don't know, Joel, but you know what? I'm going to be in Melbourne with you very, very shortly. That's all I know.
15: Then you can cuddle then. I don't know who's more in danger, just quietly. On the show today, we talk about people who love to buy in bulk. It turns out that according to Uber Eats, WA is a hotbed of people ordering a lot of things like 150 bananas.
16: Joel, can you believe that?
15: I know. And then on three separate occasions, somebody did that.
16: Can I ask you while we're here, do you bulk buy anything? I know Nat got me onto who gives a crap the toilet paper.
15: Yes, we get a box of 48.
17: I do them. I used to live, my local supermarket used to be Costco. So if I wanted to pop out for one tube of toothpaste, I'd have to come home with like 50. I have
15: but
17: moved
15: your
17: on.
15: Teeth are great. Amazing. So
17: thank you very much.
15: We catch up with our mate, Caitlin Bassett, who is now heavily with child. It's due, like, in a couple of weeks. And she has an expectation of what her life's going to be like after childbirth in those first few weeks of bringing the baby home. But we talk to people about the reality of it, the women who've been in the trenches.
17: And done the field research.
15: And why not chuck a sickie, Sean, if you're thinking about it?
16: Yeah, there's some absolute classics. Like a girl who went along to Oktoberfest chucking a sickie and she saw a boss there who was trying to get her to go into work.
15: Sean, have you given away the story again?
16: No.
15: Anyway, you're going to love it from her.
17: Yeah, she tells it
15: so well. The way she tells it.

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1: Nova.
2: Story popped up yesterday on Perth Now about Uber Eats. So they've been in Australia for a decade.
3: Okay.
2: And they've so they've released a little bit of about their quirkiest orders that people have been ordering. Turns out that WA is the state that has the quirkiest orders, and we love a bulk buy.
3: Have you got any quirky examples?
2: Yes, Sean. Thank you for asking. Somebody ordered 150 bananas on three separate occasions. It's a lot of bananas.
3: Are you kidding?
2: I know.
3: Where was it, Percy?
2: Somebody else ordered 250 apples. Somebody else ordered 250 lemons.
3: Okay, we can see what is happening there.
2: Yeah.
3: There's some kind of tequila party going on.
2: Somebody,
3: I'll pass that one. Sorry, how many apples?
2: 250. Somebody ordered 150 bottles of omega-3 supplements on Uber Eats.
3: On Uber Eats,
2: like, because that's just, so Uber Eats says to me, oh, I can't get to the shops, I need it now.
3: Yeah.
2: Nobody needs 150 bottles of omega-3.
3: No one does.
2: That's crazy. 452, very specific number, okra, which is, I've never even bought okra.
3: No.
2: Let alone buying 452 of them. 430 carrots.
3: What?
2: I mean, I can understand maybe like a restaurant that discovers they're short for the night or whatever. And it's like, oh,
3: has to be.
2: Bugger, we need 430 carrots. Quick, get on Uber Eats.
3: Yep.
2: But omega-3 supplements?
3: Well, it'd be the same. There has to be a business associated with that because you're not going to get.
2: They're not paying wholesale. Like, how do they make any money on that? And they've got to pay for the Uber Eats delivery on top of that.
3: God.
2: Somebody in New South Wales, so we're not the only weirdos, ordered 145 mandarins, but every single one had to be imperfect. I refuse to have a good-looking mandarin. I want the ugly ones. And one office worker in Sydney ordered exactly 167 sheets of A4 paper.
3: 167.
2: Don't bring me 500. I don't want a ream. I need you to count them all. That's just somebody being funny, I think.
3: Yeah.
2: And a Melburnian ordered 152 roast chickens. It's a lot of chicken. That's a lot of bachelor's handbags.
3: That is a lot of chicken.
2: Yeah, isn't it just?
3: They clearly got events on these people, but
2: I don't know. Do that? Yeah, I guess. Yeah, how else are you going to eat 152 chickens? But if you've got an event where you need 152 chickens, don't you organise 152 chickens ahead of time?
3: Yeah, unless it all went to shit at some stage because someone mucked something up, so then you have to get on the blow straight away.
2: But what provider has 152 chickens sitting around ready to go? Cooked chickens.
3: That's a great point.
2: Cooked chickens. I mean, remember that Red Rooster that had the boot chicken? Maybe boot chicken. That one.
3: Maybe that was what they were doing.
2: Yeah.
3: That's crazy.
2: I know.
3: Some of those numbers are enormous.
2: Aren't they just? For an you know, to be ordered, to be delivered immediately. I mean, I love bulk buyers anyway because it says to me, one, you've got storage.
3: Yeah.
2: And two, you're thinking ahead. Or you're a hoarder. It could go either way. It's a fine line, isn't it?
3: It's hard to go past a deal. So Costco's built on the fact that people are bulk buying.
2: And see, I can't go there.
3: Yeah, no.
2: I can't go there because I live on my own. I'm not going to buy 182 cans of baked beans. Like, that's I've got nowhere to put it.
3: Yeah.
2: So, yeah, I don't, and I would never get through it. So I just, I'm not a member of that club.
3: Yeah, I jumped on board a little while ago because we went out there and the kids love these muffins. So we went out there and that, and they've got the meat section.
2: Feel. Yeah.
3: It seems like value, but you get a half a cow, right?
2: Yes.
3: And you're like,
2: then you've got to put it somewhere.
3: Then you've got to chop it up.
2: Yeah.
3: It's still swishing its tail.
2: You don't have the skills for that.
3: No, not at all. And huge platters. So if you have parties, there's this huge bulk buy of platters, all this kind of stuff. But I remember me going, oh, do you need any deodorant? We're down this aisle and it's just these big shelves that are.
2: Yes.
3: That
2: she's
3: get
2: like, you stink. Let's get you some deodorant.
3: Yeah. And I said, yeah, no worries. And she grabs this thing and it's like 24 cans of Rexona.
2: That's the only, the smallest amount you can buy it in.
3: Cans.
2: I stink a bit, but I don't stink that much.
3: Nathan, Nat and Sean.

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1: Uber Eats have put out a little bit of a report on the things that people have been ordering. And it turns out WA is the home of bulk buying, especially fresh produce.
2: Crazy. They're
1: like, I need 150 bananas, stat! And I don't want to go to the shop and buy them myself. That would be embarrassing. So I'm going to get an Uber driver to pick it all up for me. And somebody did that three times. One person on three separate occasions, 150 bananas.
2: How much potassium do you need?
1: It's a lot of banana bread, isn't it?
2: Oh, it is.
1: So we are trying to get into the bulk buy mentality because it's not in my DNA, so I'm trying to figure it out. Nikki's in South Yonder Up. Hello. Who's the bulk buyer, Nikki?
3: Myself.
1: Okay, talk us through it. What do you buy in bulk?
3: So I buy like chips, any snacks, like drinks, my whole fridge, my pantry, my washing, like laundry section is like IGA. Everyone in my street calls me the local IGA.
2: Is it because you can't walk past a bargain or a special?
3: Yeah, I like it. Everyone likes a bargain, but yeah, I go a bit erratic and like to stock up and have a shop pretty much in my house.
1: So just a quick question. Would you do a bit of a stock take? How many things of laundry detergent would you have at your house at the moment?
3: To be quite honest, I've got 7 bottles of Unstoppables from Costco, and I've also got like a big glass jar full of Unstoppables in 3 glass jars. So it's, yeah.
2: Washing detergent. Jars.
1: Yeah.
2: Glass jars.
1: Yeah, plus another 7 containers. That's cool. Well, you'll be able to do the laundry forever.
2: Oh, yeah. How is that, Nikki?
1: Yeah. What about tins of, like, beans? How many tins of beans would you have?
3: Oh, my God. That's next level. Probably 5 of the 3 packs of beans. And then that's in just the normal tomato ones. And then we've got barbecue baked beans. And then you've got the spaghetti and meatball baked beans.
2: Well, of course you've got to do. So your pantry, Nikki, how big is it? Did you have to put on a reno?
1: Where are you keeping all this stuff is what we want to know.
3: I've got like a walk-in pantry and it's got like my microwave and whatnot, so it's like a scullery but not a scullery.
1: Yeah.
3: So I don't think.
2: Yep. So you walk in it for 15 metres.
3: Yeah, well, not that big, but yeah, it's quite big, but everyone literally... IGA is still open down the road, but it's like, hey, Nikki, do you have this?
1: Yeah, and the answer's yes. Yes, I do. I mean, you're a great neighbour to have, I imagine. Does stuff go out of date, like you never get around to using it, then you've got to chuck it?
3: Yeah, so when it gets out of date, we've got, like, some mates that are less fortunate and we actually just say, oh, it's out of date, but would you, like, mark it? And it's always... Oh, if you're just going to bin it, yeah, that would do our family quite good. So we always just give it to our friends,
2: yep.
3: Pretty much, that they need.
2: Yep.
1: Well, there you
2: Nikki.
1: Go.
2: Mm. Mad bulk
1: working
2: buyer.
1: Working for her. Thanks, Nikki. I will go on to Marissa in Dianella. Hello. Are you a bulk buyer, Marissa?
4: I'm not really, but I do like a bargain. So when I see one, I'll grab it.
2: Okay.
1: Okay, so what would you have heaps of at your house right now?
4: Well, I was in, I don't know if I should mention this, but Coles in Noranda about 6 weeks ago, and they had a clearance trolley, a big clearance trolley, and they had 4 of Schweppes cool drinks, and they were out for 44 cents a pack of 4.
2: Oh, yeah, Schweppes, yep.
4: Yeah, and you get 10 cents back for each bottle, so I only ended up paying 4 cents for 4 bottles.
2: There's thinking that.
1: Super thrifty, yeah. Marissa. Super thrifty.
2: Yeah. Marissa, did you feel like when you saw that that trolley out with all the buyers just to grab the trolley and just wheel it through
1: the whole
2: and
1: thing.
2: Just go, I'll take the whole lot?
1: I almost
4: did because I ended up getting about 20 packets.
2: Wow. Oh, wow.
1: That's amazing.
2: Yeah, okay,
4: so for you,
1: Marissa, it's like it's a financial decision. It's if it's a bargain, then it's worth it to you.
4: It is worth it, yes. I'll grab it.
2: 4 cents.
1: Okay. Yeah. That's one way to knock off this cost of living, isn't it?
2: Yeah.
1: 4 cents is amazing. Thank you. Michelle's in Yanjima. We're getting a lot of thrifty girls today. So talk to us about your bulk buying.
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0: Rexona packs of six. My husband, I buy the Rexona packs of six for my daughters.
1: Yeah, and because you know they're going to get through it, right? They're going to use it every day. But it means you've just got to put it somewhere.
0: I find the space for that, but my biggest hate in life is going shopping.
1: Okay.
0: I hate it. And it's I don't have to go shopping for those things for a couple of months.
2: Oh, okay, so you get it done and dusted, so you have to go back.
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2: Yeah.
0: 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I'm doing walking around buying all the cleaning
1: stupid deodorant for your stupid husband.
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0: Nathan, Nat and Sean on Nova.
1: Well, boss Nat's in here. Nat, come to the microphone. Did I half set it up with you on Friday? Because I was kind of like, you know, legitimately Nat was going downhill. We all knew that.
2: It's funny you should say that because on Friday I had a sickie.
1: Excuse me, you're my boss.
3: Can we stop swearing?
1: Wait, I got him.
4: I'm better now.
2: Ross is about to have a call.
1: Mate, I want to catch it.
4: Oh. You do. Oh,
1: I had the opportunity.
2: I just had I needed a brain day.
5: Okay.
2: I just needed.
3: We're allowed those.
5: See,
3: now.
5: Mental health day. Like, yeah, is that a sickie? Is that
1: mental health?
5: Yeah, mental health day.
1: There's red flags all over me.
2: You've got a reason I had a brain day.
1: Probably.
2: Yeah, I got the call from Nat yesterday, and I was like, that nothing good comes from a phone call from Natalie Locke on a Sunday morning.
3: Mate, on any day, some days.
2: I was like, well, she's not going to invite me to brunch.
3: Yeah.
2: She's obviously here to tell me that she's not going to work.
3: And then I get the call from Nat, and my first thing is, this is not going to be a good call if you're, I'm talking this Nat, not going to be a good call if you're calling me on a Sunday.
1: Because you got to talk to your wife about leaving her with the three boys.
3: Yeah, they're always up at four. Okay, 13, 24, 10, Chuck and sickies. That's what we're talking. Taylor and Two Rocks morning. Taylor.
6: Good morning.
1: Hey, Taylor.
3: You're not sick today,
4: are you? Yeah, I was going to say, if you're chucking a sickie, you better fake it up.
3: So what happened with you, Taylor?
6: So a couple years back, I had the Oktoberfest, like the festival happening.
1: Yeah.
6: And I wanted to start day drinking before I went.
1: Of course you do.
6: And so I called the boss and I'm like, I text him first and I'm like, hey, like, you know, I'm not well, I've got gastro, I'm not going to be in today. Mm. And he's like, that's fine, like, just do a half day. And then I kept trying to say, no, I'm really not well. So I called him and I said, hey, look, you know, like, I've been on the toilet all day, I've got the bucket next to the bed, like,
1: happening.
6: I'm not doing well, like, I'm really, really not doing well. And he's like, oh, all right, you know, like, I'm not in today, but just, you know, have the day off, stay home and rest.
3: Yep.
6: And so I get ready, I'm drinking, like I go to this Oktoberfest, I'm so hyped up.
3: Mm.
6: I get pulled on stage for this show that they're doing.
1: Oh, no!
6: In front row, my boss also called in sick and he was at the festival.
3: What do you, I mean, he can't call
1: he
3: you
1: can't.
3: Out.
1: He's not the same.
3: What happened after that, Taylor?
6: I bought him a drink. And we both agreed to never talk about it again.
4: I love that. That's a great story.
6: And here I am on air.
3: Yeah.
1: That's it. Taylor, fantastic. Hey, Taylor, by the way, that's a rookie mistake. Don't get pulled on stage.
4: Avoid it at all.
1: Nah.
3: That is amazing. Well done, Taylor. Great story. All right, Anthony Allenbrook, Chuck and Sickies, talk to us. Morning.
7: Okay, a guy I worked with took the day off to watch Australia play a one-day at the Wacker.
4: Nice.
7: And proceeded to take an absolute rip snorter of a catch on the bank that was replayed on the news. and got a please explain. But he didn't get in the trouble. I just said good catch. But geez, just ask us for a day off.
1: That's the problem. If there is a guy out there, he is going to have to go for that ball. We're like border collies.
3: If there's
1: a ball in the air, you're going to have to go for it.
3: He would have felt great for a second and then he would have clicked it. You're not going to think it's going to make the TV.
1: What a screamer. There is nothing better, by the way, watching the cricket and a guy with a can in his hand and just taking a catch. It is the best
4: Without
1: thing ever.
4: Without spilling a drop.
1: Yeah.
4: When they do not spill a drop of their beer. Or if they've got a baby strapped to the front of them.
1: Oh, that's funny.
3: That's the ultimate.
4: It's incredible.
3: Peak masculinity. All right.
1: That's what it is.
3: Michelle in Rockingham. Chuck and Sickies. Hello. Morning.
1: Hi, Michelle.
8: Hi, how you going, guys? Love your show. I used to be a teacher up at Broome.
1: Yeah.
8: So had a bit of a bender on a Sunday at the Rowie, and I got up and sung I'm a Little Vegemite, and then they brought out, I don't know, Sean, you might remember this, they used to have some benders up at Rowie. They got out a fire hydrant and sprayed me, and I had a white top on, and it ended up being a wet T-shirt comp, which I ended up winning.
1: And you won.
8: And then, and I won, and then called in sick because I had, you know, bender, big night.
1: Yeah.
8: And a few days later, when the Broome Times came out, I was on the front page, and my principal called me into the office, and, I got a bit of a reprimand and a warning about having benders and calling in sick when you're actually...
3: A teacher.
8: Yeah, caught out.
1: On the front page of the paper.
3: What was your photo?
4: Was it the wet T-shirt cop?
8: It was me singing up the stage, but I had like a white top on because it was, I think it was, I can't remember what it used to be called, Hey Hey, It's Sunday or something like that.
3: Creative.
8: And it used to be a just a thing that they used to do, and they used to always get out these, like a fire hydrant and
3: wet
8: people.
3: Yeah, we get it. We got it.
8: Yeah.
3: We understand.
8: Yeah, so see
1: Michelle's, one of my mates has been up in Broome for a little bit lately, and I had a chat to him. I was celebrating a 40th birthday up there, and one of the girls whose birthday it was, her thing was to go to the Rowie on the Thursday and jump in the wet T-shirt competition. She got the bickies as well.
4: Okay. How is that still happening?
3: Oh, yeah. This is a blow my mind. Well, thank you for that story, Michelle. Well done. I can't believe you kept your job, to be honest.

0: Nathan.
1: Nat.
0: And Sean.
2: Nova.
3: Kate Bassett in the house. Seabass, look, every time you're in, we talk about your baby, but it is kind of a bit in our faces
4: it's
3: at the moment.
4: It's an elephant in the room, isn't it? You can't ignore it.
5: You've really popped out. It's only been a week, but I felt like this morning you've really popped out.
3: Thanks, Sean. I appreciate that.
5: Yeah, it's like really, and you're rubbing it. It's like literally like you have a basketball there now.
4: It is. Someone asked me the other day if I ate a netball, and I was like, no.
3: It does look like that.
4: I ate a netball. Yeah.
3: Have you been eating netballs? Because often you do swallow them.
4: I mean, it's true. It's a very common thing.
3: Exactly, exactly. So, you know, you're now starting to really consider the birth. And you did your class finally. You did some classes finally.
4: Oh, my gosh. We've done antenatal. We've done a breastfeeding class. I feel like between that and social media and what my friends have been telling me, all the netball girls who have had children have been sending me stories.
3: Yes.
4: Some I didn't want to hear, but, you know, they've prepared me for potentially
3: eyes wide open going in.
4: Yes. So, no, I feel like I'm a full bottle. Yeah.
5: Can I ask you, how was Reese? Did he go to 8 with you and a breastfeeding class?
4: He did. He loves it. Yeah, he's more clocky than me. He asked me the other day, are you feeling more maternal? And I said, look, I've been pregnant every single day of 2026. What do you think?
5: That's really good.
4: But we'll get there.
5: Yeah, you'll get there.
3: So when you go home from the hospital, so do you, like, is everything, are you all set up? Are you all ready to go? No.
4: I'm very laid back. I've been told by so many people you don't need much to start off with. You know, you have the baby, as long as there's somewhere for it to sleep.
3: Cardboard box.
4: You've got, you know, if you can breastfeed, yeah, great. You can breastfeed, great. You can feed it. That's pretty much all you need. Like, you know, keep it warm, give it a bath, let it sleep with you, all those things.
5: Yeah.
4: Right?
5: So...
3: Sean, you've had 4.
4: Right?
3: Does that sound right?
4: Yeah.
5: Oh, yeah, it's mental. Our first one was horrendous. We ended up at Nagala.
4: Oh, yeah.
5: Hard for me to say sometimes.
4: Yeah.
5: And I remember that was Lachlan,
3: sleep,
5: my oldest.
3: Sleeping.
5: And he and just screaming his box off.
4: Mm.
5: Unbelievable. But they're really good and they help you out. So there's plenty of people you can get help from.
4: Yes.
5: But when you were in hospital, okay, picture you being in hospital.
4: Yep.
5: Apart from, the biggest thing is the birth and all
4: yes.
5: that. And I know it's going to be full on. Well, I don't know because I don't go through.
3: No, you do. You've got an idea.
4: You've seen it.
5: But afterwards, can you picture yourself being waited on? Do you reckon you'll be treated nicely? Can you see yourself coming out of hospital and going home and going,
3: it's so good to
5: serenity.
3: Be home and then you're lying back while Reese feeds
5: Reese
3: you great.
5: Reese is cooking and the house is clean.
4: In some cultures, they recommend you lay down for 40 days straight. Like in Chinese culture and things like that, they're really big because obviously you've pushed a baby out.
3: Yes.
4: You have a wound the size of a dinner plate inside your uterus.
3: Yes, that's right, exactly.
4: And you need to let it heal. And so in order to do that,
3: attached.
4: You need to stay horizontal for as long as possible.
5: Really?
4: Yes. And so lots of mother-in-laws or mothers will come over and literally just cook and clean and look after you so you don't have to stand up, basically.
5: How good.
4: And in my head, that is exactly what my life is
3: going
4: to be.
3: Okay, so that's the expectation.
4: Maybe not 40 days.
3: Let's come and watch the reality.
4: Yeah.
3: We sell tickets to that.
4: I reckon I can get away with 4 days of that and then just I'm going to get bombarded. But also, I'm not good at sitting still and doing nothing anyway.
3: I was going to say, you're not that person.
4: I really am... I'm quite dumb because I bought this, like, true crime book that you can go through and, like, solve the riddle.
3: I know exactly the one that you're talking about because the algorithm is saying, hey, Nat, you want this.
4: And in my head, I'm like, I'm going to have so much time on my hands to watch Netflix things
5: Salt
4: and just
5: murders.
4: Relax on the couch and, you know, eat fresh watermelon and all these beautiful things.
3: Okay. All right. Okay. Expectation. That is your expectation. Yep. What is the reality? Please tell Caitlin so that she's not completely blindsided when it happens. Talk to us about the first few weeks at home when you bring that new baby home from the hospital. What happens exactly? Tell her what happens exactly.
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0: Nat and Sean.
1: Hey, Bass, are you thinking about when you're, this is all done and dusted, getting to the club?
2: Do you know what I'm most excited about? We have a new Revo Fitness opening up near our house.
3: Oh, okay.
2: It has 16 treadmills. It has 13 squat racks. I'm just so excited to get back in the gym.
3: Yeah, you might,
1: said
3: be,
1: no one ever.
3: Might be squatting for a while.
2: This is true. I can never squat before the baby, so I don't think I'm going to squat after.
3: Exactly. We are talking about the expectation versus the reality in the days following the birth, when you go home to your beautifully clean house and there's flowers everywhere and the baby's nursery is perfect and you're just a whole Instagram feed waiting to happen and you're sitting back relaxing, having the best time ever. That's Caitlin's expectation.
2: Yes. Don't ruin it for me, Nat. Come
1: partner's
2: on.
1: So caring.
3: Yes. Very attentive.
2: Yep.
3: Ali's in Woodvale. So we're talking about the expectations versus the reality of those days after the birth. What have you got for us?
4: Oh, okay. So, I mean, when you get your baby home, look, everyone's different. You have to have just feel that you're doing the right thing. You're going to be amazing and you've got this. We all get through it, so it's all good. But I do have some advice about what to take to the hospital.
3: Okay.
4: And it's really the best advice you could ever get and best advice I ever got. I used to be a hairdresser, so my hairdryer went everywhere with me and people used to say to me, you must take your hairdryer to the hospital. And I'm like, why? I'm not going to do my hair. I don't really care about my hair. I don't care about the baby. They say, no, it's not for your hair. It's for your sensitive areas.
3: Oh.
4: Because after you've had a shower and you use that warm hairdryer on that area and you are clean and dry, and it's the best feeling in the world.
1: Right.
3: Wow.
1: On the mini.
2: Because I have a little Perry bottle, just, you know, for the old hygiene down there, because apparently wiping is painful. But I never thought about the dryer.
4: There
3: you go.
4: Oh, my God. It's amazing. Just do it.
3: Get the Dyson Airwrap onto it.
2: Don't even get me started on the situation
3: lots of styling options.
2: Girl, the hair down there.
3: Wow. Ali, that's advice I've never, ever heard from anyone ever.
2: No.
3: So that's amazing.
4: You
3: thank
4: don't
3: you.
4: Need hair to dry it. Just dry it.
3: No.
1: Okay. Hey, Sam, you're the other man in this room. How do you feel about hearing this?
5: I'm just making eye contact with you.
3: Okay, let's go to Lisa and Belia. Hello. Now, we've heard Caitlin's expectation. What's the reality?
6: Well, I think with the reality of it all is you have no time for anything once that beautiful baby comes.
2: But so I won't be working. I'll just be at home.
6: And then you have no time. I think try and be prepared as best as you can. I know with both of my little ones, I did lots of meal prepping. So I felt that was great because I could just get home and I knew, pulled something out of the freezer and I didn't have to worry about what we were going to eat.
3: Yeah.
6: My little one, but that was great. But
3: take that decision making out. Yeah.
6: You know, they say give them, don't put them down, but you know, I was a stickler, so letting them sleep on me and do all those things that everybody tells you not to do. So, yeah, enjoy it, I think. That's
2: what,
6: the main thing.
2: What type of meals are we talking about here? Because I understand that it's supposed to be easily digestible, you know, like warm, comforting meals because you're breastfeeding. But we're going into summertime, and I don't think a stew or a soup's really going to hit the mark.
3: But also, nor's a salad.
2: No. This is true.
6: I think whatever floats your boat. Like, we did all the curries and we did soups and stuff because sometimes you don't want something heavy because you're kind of trying to do all the healing and everything. So you want something nourishing. So
1: the pastas.
2: Like takeaway pizza.
3: Yeah.
2: Got it.
3: Yeah. Lasagna.
6: And the Uber Eats vouchers and stuff like that were great as well as little baby presents along the way.
1: Okay.
3: That's a good present. Right. Yeah, smart, put the feelers smart. Out for that. Mm. Great advice. Thank you, Lisa. Travis is in Perth. Time we get a man's opinion on this. Good morning, Trav.
7: Good morning. I've only got a little bit of advice for Seabass.
3: Mm.
7: It's basically, I know where she'll be. She'll be in a sunroom, probably at our place. Just don't let Blinky pee on our new couch. what's the other thing? Don't eat your sister's secret chocolate stash. That will go down not well at all.
2: No, she loves
1: snacks, though, Trav.
7: Just pull the blinds and make sure the blinds are down when you go on your walks along the river.
2: So they've just got this beautiful place in Guildford that they're renovating in their sunroom, and they've got this gigantic TV and air conditioning, and I've already planned to spend my summer there watching the cricket,
3: sleeping
2: on the couch, and they've got a bath as well, which I was actually planning to come around for a bath this week while you're away as well.
7: So.
0: FYI, that's my birth prep.
7: To be honest with you guys, I nearly hung up after the, what is it, the hygiene down there comment.
8: I know, Travis.
3: Yeah, is that what you want to hear from your sister-in-law, is it, Travis?
7: No, that was me nearly done.
8: You'll never use that hair dry again, Travis.
2: Yeah, yeah, I'll take your hair dry. Nathan, Nat and Sean. Nova. Nova's Jody and
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20: 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What if I took up show dogging?
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0: Dudsy and Susie O'Neill.
1: I told you guys a story last post-census night about the sexy census night story.
2: Oh, yeah.
1: Last week.
3: Yeah.
1: Yeah, about the bed. We broke the bed frame.
2: Yes.
3: Yeah, you were lying sideways on it.
1: Yes, yes. That's good memory.
2: Yeah.
3: So that's all I remember from it.
1: Yeah, yeah. I told that story. So we had sexy census night without reliving it. Broke
2: okay,
1: the bed frame.
2: I get the point. Don't mention anything.
3: Yeah, yeah. Why is he reiterating don't mention it?
2: I don't know. I feel like I can't
3: talk
2: now.
3: He's the one mentioning
2: it. I want to say something, but I'm not going to talk. Okay, just...
3: What?
2: Pipe down.
3: What do you want us to do here?
1: So then I'm flying to Sydney on the weekend, right? Mm-hmm. I'm in the plane, obviously, land, turn my phone back on. I get a bunch of messages from my family group chat, from my wife's family group chat, and the article is Nova host reveals how racy census night ended with a broken bed.
3: What do you mean the article?
1: As in the Courier Mail.
2: When? I didn't see that.
1: What? The Courier Mail have done a full write-up.
3: What are you talking about?
1: Danica Clayton in the Courier Mail has done a write-up about the story. It goes into such detail. It says, the radio host explains he mixed it up and went horizontally east to west across the mattress within the story.
2: What day was it in?
3: This was in the paper.
1: This was on Friday.
2: Friday's paper.
1: Well, it was online.
2: Oh, it was online.
1: Yeah, yeah.
2: I don't know, but
3: I was on a plane, I think. Someone have missed it.
1: I said it like at like 6:40 on a Thursday, just throw away, thinking, oh, my family didn't hear it. Morgan's family didn't hear it.
2: Oh, I see what you're saying.
1: And then all of a sudden the family group chats are popping off because they're like, What's this? And you had to pay for the story as well, which my family has, and they're seeing it sending the screenshots.
3: But your family bought a Courier Mail subscription so they could see this story.
1: So they could read the article about my
3: business.
1: But
3: what's it about? Is it just repeating the story?
1: It's repeating the exact story verbatim. It must have been a slow news day.
2: It's a beautiful wedding photo of you and Morgan.
1: And then they use a photo of me, Morgan, and our child in there as well.
2: Okay, his idea was a nice bottle of wine, do the census and have a laugh, and then we're not going to mention what you said after because I feel like you can say...
1: It's fine.
3: No, he doesn't. No,
2: I'm not going to say what you did after.
1: Okay, good.
2: But north to south went east to west.
1: Yes.
2: Can we say that?
1: Yeah, horizontally.
3: Well, yeah.
1: Yeah.
3: Okay. He already has.
1: Yeah.
2: Two-prong attacked?
3: What's
2: two-prong
3: that mean?
2: Attack.
3: What's a two-prong attacked mean? What does two prong?
2: No, he means Pam, the dog, and the child need to be
1: asleep.
2: Need to be.
1: It's literally quoting.
2: Distracted.
1: Yeah.
2: A photo of you, Morgan, and Flo.
1: Yeah.
2: I mean, I feel like that's an invasion of privacy.
3: There's a photo of me in the story. I don't want to be involved in it.
1: Yeah, you're in it.
3: That's
1: too.
3: An invasion
1: and
3: of
1: you're,
3: my privacy.
1: You're commenting on it too. Like, what?
2: I would have loved.
3: That makes it sound like they've rung me. I want to talk about this. Like,
1: I know.
3: I don't want to talk about this.
1: I sent it to our producer, Ash, and I said, who sent this to the Courier Mail?
2: Lutzy's quote.
3: I didn't quote anything, by the way. Radio should not be a direct quotable. It's a different thing.
1: Yes.
2: Lutzy's not quoted. I'm quoted twice.
3: Oh, good.
2: Yeah. It says, I smell a rat.
1: Susan O'Neill.
3: What do you mean? What does it say? Read it what it says.
2: The whole thing?
3: Well, just that bit around your quote.
2: Lutzy questioned whether Morgan had sawn the bed frame in half, and Susie reacted with, I smell a rat. And then Susie said,
3: what are we?
2: Do you think you can use lovemaking to get what you want?
3: I'm ringing Chris Jones.
1: This is a full story.
3: I think he's overseas
1: the moment. This was a full story. Then my dad said to me, he's like, it was actually quite a nice write up.
3: That was what your dad said.
1: That's what dad said. Morgan's family
3: publicity. That's your dad's
1: family publicity.

0: Lucy and Susie O'Neill.
1: I'm new to the world of LinkedIn.
2: I've been on it for years, mate.
1: I see you on it a fair bit.
3: I'm not part of that world and I don't want to join.
2: Why don't you want to join it?
3: Well, it's very... I don't have a job.
1: I agree. Our job doesn't really lend itself.
2: What if people want to give you a job?
3: A business job.
2: Trust you on your own.
3: I just thought it was for business people.
1: That's what I thought, Suze. And I jumped on it recently. Lutzy's on it heaps because I always see connected with David Luttrell.
2: On it.
1: But you don't post
2: much,
1: right?
2: I'm a businessman.
1: Fingers in
2: many
1: pies.
2: I find it handy. I tell you what it's good for is reaching people that you wouldn't be able to usually reach.
1: That's fair.
2: You know
1: but
2: what I mean?
1: Don't you find the level of cringe on LinkedIn? Like, for example...
2: Oh, yeah, the way people write about it.
1: Yeah, my mates don't post on social media that much. And so I never really see them. And then I went on LinkedIn and I start following the LinkedIn. I can learn more about their lives and what they're up to via their cringy posts on LinkedIn than I've ever seen on social.
2: When you say cringe, what do you mean?
1: Like a picture of a coffee and a paper and it's like, the city of Brisbane, it all starts today. I'm like, what does that even mean?
2: Yeah, it's a bit vague.
1: And then it's like, you know, most people see the success, but they don't see the years of hard work, dedication and passion.
3: That's true.
1: All that sort of stuff.
2: No one sees the hard work and dedication.
3: Also, why doing this, can't they see if you're looking at their accounts? That's the other thing that scares me. Don't they get notifications if you look at them?
1: Yeah, right. I think they do because I get notified someone viewed your profile.
2: Yeah, but you got to pay extra for that.
3: It's like,
2: do you want to see who looked at your profile? Here's where they work. I'm like, oh, not really.
3: Okay.
2: But, you know.
1: I just didn't realise the level of cringe on LinkedIn. And like I said, I messaged all my mates about it. And they're like, yeah, man, you've got to do the cringe. You've got to do that stuff. And people absolutely love it. They eat it up.
3: Is it very Anthony Robbins, like self-help sort of stuff?
1: Yes.
2: I'm trying to think of the last thing I wrote. Yeah, it was pretty cringe.
1: Because you don't post that much, I don't think, Lutzy. You just seem to connect with lots of people.
2: I haven't posted for 2 months.
3: What did you write?
2: At that point, I'm just trying to... It's actually Olympia, a vision for 2032. And I open with a quote.
1: Yes.
2: It says, making every single person who steps into our world feel like they belong here.
1: Yeah. See?
3: What's wrong with that?
2: I don't know.
1: Wow.
2: There's a picture of my document, manifest, which I've published on LinkedIn. I mean, how professional am I?
1: So professional. You sound like you know
2: people
1: what you're
2: talking about. This guy, you'd employ that bloke.
1: I've actually...
3: You haven't read that yet.
1: In our whole team here...
2: I said that to you months ago.
3: I was just thinking I've never read that.
2: Damn.
1: So in our whole team here, right, I've actually gone through and I've ripped out 3 quotes from some people in this team.
3: Really?
1: Guess who you think...
3: Oh, I love this.
1: ...align the LinkedIn cringe to the human in our team.
2: Okay.
1: So it can be this team plus our promotions team and our middle management team.
2: Okay, so Buzz...
1: Buzz, Ben, Kayla...
2: D.
1: Yep, D. Yep.
2: Right, okay.
1: Okay, so this one.
2: All right.
1: I'm so proud of what I've built. The team, the culture, the ideas we bring to life. It drives me to keep evolving, plus pushing myself and my team to new heights and continue...
2: Sounds like know-it-all, Nick.
1: To create exciting work that we're proud of.
3: Buzz.
1: No, not Buzz.
2: No, it's not Buzz. He's not that proud
1: what?
2: Of us.
1: No, yeah, yeah. Not Buzz.
2: It's not Lockie. There's no way it's Lockie.
1: Producer Ash.
2: Really?
1: Producer Ash.
2: Was she talking about us?
1: No, I don't think so.
4: I'm very hireable. Like, wouldn't you hire that person who wrote that?
2: That's my point. I mean,
1: was that us, though, you were talking about?
2: No.
4: I've worked in many shows.
2: That's not us.
1: That's not us.
2: That's a previous show.
3: I've got a question, though.
2: More the point, why has she written that about us?
1: Yeah, where's ours?
3: Are you trying to get a new job, Ash?
1: Oh, yeah. You're leaving us.
3: The first quote that Ash said was, wouldn't you want to hire me?
2: Yes.
3: That's like a job.
2: Obviously not happy here.
3: pleading for another job.
1: What about this one? So proud to lead a team that continues to back bold ideas, move fast, and deliver the kind of unforgettable moments that get Brisbane talking. The power of radio.
2: D.
1: The
2: Curtis.
1: Power of a team that believes in it.
3: Buzz.
2: D.
1: Bang, bang, bang. Middle management. Buzz. Yeah.
2: Buzz wrote that. Buzz was that about us?
1: Yeah, I think that was about us.
2: When did he write that?
3: Last year.
1: when you run 5 surveys.
2: Was it last year?
1: Now, this one's the most cringe. This is the last one. Last one. Most cringe.
2: Go on.
1: I got my start in this field because I had a sense of when to hold up a phone and film something. Now I'm picking up brand collaborations, obliterating KPIs and targets, and running rings around my competitors.
2: Know it all, Nick, is a dollar and one favorite.
1: Know it all, Nick, it is.
2: Fantastic.
1: Running rings around my competitors, baby.
2: Fantastic stuff. It's just taking names and numbers.
1: That's it, baby.
2: That's it.
1: I didn't know this is what you did on LinkedIn. I didn't know we celebrated the cringe on LinkedIn.
2: No, you celebrate yourself and then other people. It's almost like there's no one's bad to you. So it's actually great for your ego.
1: Yeah.
2: It's like, well, congratulations, okay. David.
1: I'm going to do one today. I'm going to do a real
2: drop
1: cringe one today.
2: Man. It's like, it's hot. It's a hot
3: gonna,
2: ticket.
3: Do you know what you're going to say?
1: What should I say? Let's give me something to say and I'll post it today. Like
2: brand collaboration.
1: Rating, waking up Brisbane every day gives me thrills.
2: Yeah, don't go too... It's got to be...
1: Oh, is that too far? Is that, that's the
2: no,
1: line.
2: You've got to use some big words and stuff.
1: Yeah, you know,
5: Something about like a new week giving you a new drive to achieve great things.
1: Yeah. Yeah, let's do that.
2: Yeah.
1: Yeah, okay. And obliterating KPIs.
2: And also teams, the team.
1: Oh, yeah, about the team.
2: You got to mention the team, obliterating KPIs. you know, but being I'd like you to use the term being competitor aware.
1: Oh, that's good.
2: You know what I'm saying?
1: Yeah.
3: But self-focused.
2: Self-focused. But competitor aware.
1: Okay, got it. Copy. Yeah, well, this is good, guys.
0: Yeah. Nick Lutzy and Susie O'Neill on Nova. 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

0: and Susie O'Neill.
1: I love a good curbside clean out.
2: We clarified, is it your area? Like, am I?
1: I just
2: stuff
1: Googled
2: I
1: wanna, it.
2: I want to purge as well.
3: Yeah.
1: I just Googled because where I live in Drapilly, all of a sudden people started putting stuff out. And I thought, it's not a curbside clean out. For some reason, I thought it was the beginning of the year.
3: Right.
1: But I just Googled it. I thought it was like a catching thing.
3: Because people do that. Some people just put something out, people just copy them.
1: Yeah. But no, it starts this week, collected. But I've already got two things from curbside clean out.
3: From your area?
1: Yeah, my street.
3: Oh, okay.
1: One from my street and one from down the road. We had to do it dark because sometimes you do feel odd collecting other people's rubbish.
3: Yeah, it feels wrong. It feels naughty, and then it feels like, I don't know, like a level of embarrassment. Like, should I be doing this?
1: I don't know. Do you reckon people have got some really good stuff?
3: I've done it. I mean, I did it. Noosa had a curbside collection. I was there on a holiday like a couple of months ago, and they had a curbside collection. The stuff going out at Noosa is fantastic.
2: What, you did a curbside somewhere you don't live? Is that ethical?
3: Well, to go
2: to Noosa and do a curbside?
3: It was a little.
1: It was collecting.
3: Yeah, collecting. I'm taking.
2: Yeah, no, you're collecting from an area you're not even from. Yeah. Is that allowed? Is what I'm asking you. Is that ethical? I think it's unethical. Whatever the word is.
3: No.
1: Well, I think that's what generally happens.
2: Yeah. It's suburb by suburb, not citywide, I'm told.
1: Yeah.
2: I went to Claude.
1: Oh. But the funniest thing I saw, I didn't get this one, but there was a football jersey, a rugby jersey in a frame, like those sports memorabilia thing.
3: Yeah.
1: And we looked at it, Cliff and I walked past it the other day and went, oh, that's pretty funny, like someone's throwing out their sports memorabilia.
2: What was it?
1: I didn't look closely.
2: A famous thing? Or
1: I think it was a famous thing. But the next day we walked past it, because Cliff and I are into walking now, someone had smashed it and taken the jersey.
2: No.
1: And left the frame there.
2: Glass all over the yard.
1: Yes.
3: What?
1: I shouldn't laugh.
2: What was the jersey again? Sorry, I was only half
1: asleep. Well, it was a famous jersey, but I don't know, nothing, like maybe a Wallabies jersey.
2: Signed Wallaby jersey, something.
1: Yeah, something like
3: that. Didn't want the frame, just took the jersey instead.
2: That's a bit rude, because you're leaving glass and stuff there. Like, take the whole thing and smash it when you get home.
1: Yeah, I thought that was a bit rude.
2: Come on.
3: Yeah.
1: We saw a lot of cars go around with trailers.
3: Yeah, they
1: and
3: do. People like look at where the curbside collection is in Brizzy, what suburbs, and they'll go around and take things.
1: Yeah. Do you want me to tell you what I took?
3: Yes. I've been looking forward to this. And 13, 24, 10, if you found something good in a curbside collection.
1: The first thing we got was a Swiss ball, a fit ball.
3: Oh, yeah.
1: An exercise ball. I saw another one as well. I wanted a second one, but Cliff said I couldn't take the second one.
3: Did it? Because usually you'd see those and they'd have a hole in them or something.
2: What was his logic with not taking the second one?
1: We've got enough.
2: We've got enough, Susan. Susan, we have enough. Have one. Leave it for someone else.
3: She wants one in each wing.
2: Someone probably needs this to pilfer this medicine ball more than we do in our family. Someone's slightly worse off than you.
1: It didn't have a hole. I thought it would have a hole. Yeah, well, I took the big one and I left the small one.
3: Yeah, good.
1: Big ball.
2: Right.
1: And the other thing we got, which I really wanted and Cliff didn't want it, but I made him do it and he carried it all the way home, was a rug. Someone had put a rug out there. There was nothing wrong with it. Like a perfectly good rug.
3: No stains on it.
2: Like a Persian rug.
1: No, it was basically a piece of carpet that someone had
3: Cut out.
1: And done the Ziploc. Oh, you know that.
2: Sealed it off.
1: Sealed it off, whatever you call it. It was a nicely sealed piece of beige carpet.
2: What are you going to do with it?
3: Where's it going to go?
1: In our rumpus room type area.
2: Under your coffee table.
3: Carpet feels dirty though. Like you just, the stories of that carpet. Where's it been? What's it done?
2: Are you going to wash it?
1: No, you can't. No.
3: Surely you have to wash that.
2: Well, you can wash rugs.
3: Yeah.
1: Yeah, but I'm not going to because it's free. I don't want to spend money on a free thing.
2: No, I don't put some filthy thing that's been.
3: It feels dirty, yeah.
2: Why are they getting rid of it? Must be a reason.
3: Exactly.
1: It probably just doesn't match their decor. They've just done a renovation.
3: Put a blue light on
2: someone
3: that.
2: Died on it.
3: Yeah, put a blue light on that and you will see some things.
2: Blue light? That could,
1: really?
3: Yeah.
2: That could be a...
3: Yes.
2: What is it, 829? No, I can't say that. But it could be a mat they use for certain things.
3: Yes. Yeah, yeah.
2: Come on, honey, let's go use the mat.
3: Let's go use the... Yeah. And let's put it on the street. Some idiot will
2: take it. They've got the Parisian oak floors they can't get their, you know, what's on.
1: No
2: so
1: one's,
2: maybe
1: no
2: they do it on the mat.
1: No one's doing it on a mat.
2: Maybe they are doing it on the mat.
3: You never know. Yeah.
1: Do it on a mattress.
2: Carpet burns.
1: Just, it's hard.
3: It's good for the spine. 13, 24, 10, curbside collections.
2: Just be careful.
3: What'd you find it? My sister said, she sent me a text. We threw out a piano and someone legit took it in their Honda Jazz. Like came and took out a piano in their Honda Jazz.
1: Really?
3: How do you even fit that in?
1: I saw an organ on the street the other day. It reminds me. An organ. A perfectly good organ.
3: See, that's more fun to take than the rug.
2: Yeah.
1: I can't play.
3: All right. Let's get some calls. 13, 24, 10.
2: So there's an organ jokes.
3: Curbside collection.
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0: Cliffy and Susie O'Neill.
1: We're discussing curbside collection.
2: It was so funny watching Cliff, my husband, walk home in the dark with a rug over his shoulder that I'd told him to get from the house up the road. It's good. It's really good. There's no stains.
1: Blue light it. Seriously, blue light that thing. We need to see it.
3: Have you got a blue light? I'll lend you mine.
2: Have you got one?
3: No.
1: It's not out of the realm of possibility that he would. Like, if anyone would, I think he would. But we're asking, what did you find at curbside? What did you collect? Tim out of Sandgate, good morning.
4: How you going?
1: Good. What did you get at the Bring Out Your Dead?
4: It wasn't me. It was my wife and my father-in-law once brought home a outdoor lounge from Ascot, and it was perfect condition.
3: Ascot, we don't mess around.
4: A few years later, we put out a full trampoline with a netting and everything on it, and these pile people came and parked their trailer and carried it home and came back to their car an hour later.
1: No way.
2: Really?
1: Yeah. I think it's the term pile people.
3: What does that mean?
4: We get a cheese board and sit out in front and watch them. Yeah. Great.
1: People that go to suburb to suburb specifically to collect things.
2: What are they called?
3: You did it to Noosa.
4: Pile people.
1: I was just happening to be in there, but, you know, some people go looking for it.
2: It reminds me, I did see some people walk home, some kids, teenagers walk home with an exercise equipment yesterday, over the weekend. It was funny. It was one of those, you know, the Ab Jetson sort of things?
1: Like the Ab Buster 3000.
2: No, it's a stand-up thing. You know, pull your legs up.
1: Oh,
2: like a really big stand thing, and two boys were carrying it home.
1: That's funny.
2: I thought, good on them.
1: Yeah. Who got next? Where's Dave from?
2: Dave from Ormeo. What did you get?
5: Hey, how you going? Hey. We moved over from New Zealand like 15 years ago, and I came over by myself for the first 3 months, and I ended up setting our whole house up from curbside.
2: which suburbs did you go to collect it?
5: I think the best one we got was from Hawthorne.
3: Yeah.
5: And then probably Canubia was another good one.
1: Oh, yeah.
3: Interesting.
1: Mm. Yeah. So what, you got like couches, you got everything?
5: Yeah, pretty much. I mean, I went to A-Mart and bought the mattresses.
3: I was going to say, Matt, don't go, you can't go mattress, can you? You drew the line at mattress?
5: Bed frames, couches, dining suites, you know. Coffee tables.
2: It's a good idea.
1: Yeah.
2: Don't you think?
3: One man's, you know, what rubbish is another man's treasure, whatever that saying is.
2: Yeah. One man's trash is another man's treasure.
3: That's it. Trash
2: ladies' treasure.
3: Ladies' treasure. One man's trash is another lady's treasure.
1: Kerry out of Budrum, what did you get?
6: Oh, good morning. It wasn't me. It was my...
1: Oh. Kerry.
3: Kerry, you there?
1: Oh, Kerry, we lost you. You there? Oh, damn. See if we get Kerry back off air.
2: I know. I was wondering what she was going to say.
1: We'll never know. Ben out of Wakeley, though. What did you get?
7: Good morning. Let me start by saying, Susan, that's horrendous that you would keep that.
3: I agree.
1: Thank you, Ben.
2: Really?
7: Yeah.
3: It could be disgustingly dirty.
1: You just don't know.
2: Well, I feel like I've been roused on. All the blood ran from my body.
3: just unnecessary. And you rabble on about, what do you call it? Not roadkill? Landfill.
2: Landfill.
3: Well, now you're just adding to it, aren't you? I don't know.
2: I'm saving the landfill. Yeah. I'm putting it back in our house instead of it going into the dump.
1: Yeah, the sexy rug, you're saving it. Yeah. Anyway, Ben, what'd you get?
7: Yeah, well, just the mention of curbside collection really hits a nerve in my family because, and probably related to the previous caller, to be honest, we a few years ago had purchased a new house and we're decking it out with brand new furniture, Nick Scarley, top of the line stuff. Yeah. And of course, we got a new puppy with the house and the puppy managed to soil itself on the couch, so we gave it a bit of a wash down. It was really wet, took it outside, put it in the sun to dry, and lo and behold...
1: No!
7: Couch disappeared.
2: Oh, no.
3: That's awesome.
2: That's horrible.
1: So you put it outside your house to dry and they took it.
7: Exactly what happened.
3: I don't know where
7: legally.
3: It's in your front yard. Yeah. Is that a thing?
7: Well, put it this way. I'm responsible for it. The wife hasn't let it go.
1: I bet.
3: Oh, my God.
1: Oh,
2: that's so bad.
1: That's really bad. They must have been very quick to come and get that.
7: Within the hour, mate. It's pretty brand new Nick Scully couch.
3: Oh. So, Nick Scully, that's the expensive one with the hot chicks on the ads.
1: Oh.
3: It is, remember? They have hot chicks. That's how expensive they are. They can afford hot chicks in their ads.
7: Can you ask that previous caller if he actually took a couch from Wakeley?
0: Nick, Lutzy and Susie O'Neill. One of the biggest sporting weekends is back, bigger and better than ever.
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0: and Susie O'Neill. It's Nick, Lutzy and Susie O'Neill's
1: Producers Press Conference.
2: All right. Hey, settle down. We only have time for one question each, please.
3: Yes, Susie, Lachlan Sands here from the Hustler Herald. Earlier on the show, you revealed that you turned down the opportunity to do a nude photo shoot. Obviously, didn't pay enough money. Is there any other juicy things you can tell us that you've turned down in the past?
4: I did not turn it down.
5: What, Playboy?
4: I did not, no. Okay. Black and White magazine.
5: Well, you would have had to have, because I would have asked you.
4: I haven't finished my sentence. I did not turn it down because it wasn't paying.
5: Oh.
4: I turned it down because
5: you're Catholic.
6: Integrity. Because of the church.
4: Can I finish saying my sentences? It's not a choose your own adventure in my voice.
5: Why did you say no to Black and White?
4: Didn't suit my personality.
6: Catholic was a better answer.
5: Being nude.
4: Didn't suit. It wasn't me. Yeah. I didn't want to do a nude photo shoot. It wasn't me.
5: Would you do one now?
4: Yes. I'd definitely do one now.
5: That's contact Playboy.
6: Wow.
4: Not Playboy.
6: How nude are we talking?
4: No, artistic.
5: Tastefully.
6: Like just
4: tasteful.
6: Just upper body nude, or are we talking?
4: You don't see anything. You cover it with like
5: we'd have goggles.
4: Butterflies.
5: We'd have goggles in front of your
6: goggles in front of the
5: flippers. No, flippers
6: gals.
5: In front of your boobs,
6: yeah,
5: probably.
7: Nick Davis, the LinkedIn loser. Just scrolling through your recently added profile for those on the network, please search Nick Alan Duckett. It says you hold a diploma from the New York Film Academy.
6: Yes.
7: Two-part question. One, did you actually finish it? And if you did, where is it right now?
6: Yeah.
5: Where's this diploma you speak
6: of? I've got a diploma in acting from the New York Film Academy when it was on the Gold Coast. And no, I don't believe... Oh, maybe it still does exist on the Goldie.
5: The New York Film Academy's on the Gold Coast?
6: Yeah. They've got one on the Gold Google Coast. That. They've got one in LA. And they've obviously got one in New York. Yeah,
4: so imagine they don't have one in New York.
5: I question whether it's actually the New York Film Academy if there's not one in New York.
6: I don't know. I wonder if it's still...
5: How long did that take?
6: That was only a year. I went to LA and did one as well there. But I wonder if they've still got one on the
5: in Golden. LA, did you do the Paris Film Academy?
6: Yeah. It is a bit weird, I'll admit that. Weird, but getting a diploma in acting gets you absolutely nothing.
5: I'd leave that it was on the Gold Coast office.
6: Yes, yeah, I tend to
5: just
6: do that.
5: New York Film Academy. Jeez, this guy's
4: I'm just reading about
5: him and De Niro in the same year.
6: Yes, exactly. Yeah.
4: It's got heaps of campuses.
5: Has it?
6: Yeah, they've got all around the world.
5: Is there one in New York?
6: I think there actually is one in Paris. I think there actually is.
4: Alumni. Do you want to see the
5: alumni?
4: Yeah,
5: go on. Is he in it?
4: Alumni. Ooh, that's...
6: You're on the official website?
4: Yeah. Issa Rae, Audrey Plaza, Bill Hader.
5: Oh, Audrey Plaza, Hader. I like. Bill Hader, I like.
6: Okay, so you guys.
4: Manuel Garcia Rolfo.
5: What about him?
6: What about me?
5: Nick Allen Ducat.
4: Browse by discipline. What sort of discipline do you do?
6: Acting. Maybe they don't have the Gold Coast strand in there. Maybe that's just the New York strand.
5: Yeah, you.
8: Ash from Fridge with Benefits. Have you considered putting your bar fridge on Facebook Marketplace? Doesn't work, pick up only. Surely someone will take it.
5: Can you do that? Can you say pick up?
6: I mean,
5: it still makes the noises and the light still works, but it just doesn't make it cold. So I reckon someone would be able to fix it.
6: Someone fix that.
5: So what do I got to pay someone to pick it up? Is that how it works?
6: Post it on,
4: what if I say free? Free, yes, pick up
5: free.
4: Only.
5: Or put it doesn't work.
4: Inside your house. Do you have to specify you have to go into your house and down some stairs?
6: Into your lair.
5: They'll have to lift it up the steps.
6: Yeah.
4: Maybe
6: people would do that. I put something up on Airtas the other day to get rid of a bunch of cardboard boxes for $40. And a guy was there within like half an hour.
5: Really?
6: Yep.
4: How big were the boxes?
6: Oh, there was heaps of them. Okay. It was all the flat pack stuff.
5: What, you charged them $40?
6: Yeah, No. Like, I paid them $40 to dispose of the boxes for me.
5: Right.
6: So you can do it. You can do anything.
5: Okay, well, what is it? Marketplace.
6: Airtask, or Marketplace.
5: Airtask, I think I've used that before.
6: Airtask is good.
5: Okay. Yeah. Okay, I'm on it, thank you.
6: Yeah. Okay, good.
2: All right, that concludes the press conference. We'll be taking no more questions.
0: Nick, Lutzy and Susie O'Neill. 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
21: I'm feeling a bit up myself today because I had a very quiet weekend. 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I was up and at 'em.
4: Heaven on earth.
21: Good for you. Dog park early on Sunday morning, just loving myself sick. But on Saturday, I went to a girlfriend's house. She's just moved into this new house, very big house. They built it. It's amazing. Her kids are away with her husband. I said, I'll come over at like 4:30 on Saturday. We can have dinner. Watch the footy, whatever. Not really that into the footy, but I wanted to watch Wiz. Paul was at the footy because he's Brisbane.
4: Yep.
21: And so we were in her house. She showed me around the new house and I was like, Jace, it's big. I'd be scared here on my own because I'm a bit of a scaredy cat. Yeah. I alarm my whole house when I'm outside of
4: which is fair
21: our
4: enough.
21: Room.
4: Yep.
21: Anyway, we're having a lovely time, sun setting. We're having some dinner. We've got music playing through the house. You know, new house. We're trying to try all the mod cons.
4: Yep.
21: So the music's playing all through the house. And we're sitting there having dinner and I was like, what is that noise? And she was like, I don't know, that's so weird. And it was like, imagine like a horror movie when there's a creepy clown, like It or something.
4: What, like a...
21: Nee, nee, nee, nee, nee, oh. Like weird, anyway.
4: Kids' toys?
21: So I'm like, maybe it's kids' toys. So we go down to where the kids' playroom is, nothing, and then it stops. We're like, that's weird. So we go back, continue eating our dinner. But we've got music and then we hear it again. And I'm like, is so weird. So then we run through the whole house to make sure there's no other TVs on. We're like, you know, sometimes one remote control can set off other TVs.
4: Yeah.
21: Nothing on.
4: And what was the mood like at this stage? Did you feel
21: the third time
4: a bit freaked out?
21: Yeah. By the third time,
4: it wasn't funny anymore. It was
21: I was like, I reckon someone's trying to lure, like, we went out the front and the gate was open, like big high gate was left open.
1: Can you imagine Columbo here walking around the house?
21: Oh, I had
1: she would have held a weapon.
21: What'd I had my phone on 000, right?
1: There you go.
21: Ready, just ready to push call. I was like, we were walking around like filming on our phones, just being like, can you hear this weird music?
1: Oh, well, hang on. Now you got to put the camera app down.
21: Well, that was earlier until I then I had 000 lined up. I'm like, this is so weird. And then we could not for the life of us work it out. Then we went and sat down one more time. We're eating. This is what I heard. Oh. We've got the audio here. This is what we could hear over the music.
1: How do I know that music?
14: Yeah, is that from some sort of horror movie?
21: Freaky, tiki, right? I'm like, someone's luring us out so they can either kidnap us or come and rob the house. And my friend goes, that's the Harry Potter music.
1: That's what it is.
21: It's the Harry Potter
14: music. Oh, it is too.
21: And we worked out every time Wiz, Nick Watson, kicked a goal, they played that on the TV.
14: They did too.
21: And he kicked like seven goals.
14: Six goals.
1: That's how I know the music. Yeah.
21: And happening and happening. And by the sixth goal, yes. I saw the TV and they were celebrating Wiz and we muted it. And they were like, that's the Wizard. And it was Wiz's music every single And he just kept kicking goals and just kept playing.
1: Delete 000.
21: No need to call the police. We got Wizard on our hands.
1: Funny.
21: But yeah. I was fully convinced that someone was luring us. It's amazing your mind goes. We were howling with laughter when we realised. I was like, oh, my God. It's also the only player in the AFL I really know. And I still hadn't caught on time and time
14: again.
21: That's
14: amazing.
21: We could hear it over the music. Anyway, there was no home invasion. We were safe. And Wiz kicked seven goals or six. How many goals?
14: He kicked six.
21: He should be in the grand final on his own.
1: He really should.
14: He should be. Just Freo versus the Wizard.
21: Oh, yeah. Anyway, there was no home intruder. But then we got talking about have you ever been robbed?
1: We were robbed when I was younger and we lived in like a low set house in Brisbane. It was quite long. All my family were at one end of the house and I had fallen asleep in the lounge room at the front of the house.
21: Mm.
1: Someone had broken in, walked past me while I was sleeping and cleared out mum and dad's jewelry box.
21: It happened to my friend Nick Carr.
1: I was asleep. Like I didn't even know.
21: Nick was asleep and they came in and robbed the TV, stole the TV. And he got up and was
14: asleep
21: like,
14: with his hands.
21: He saw
14: pants.
21: Someone walking out of his front door carrying their TV.
14: Oh.
21: He was asleep in the front bedroom and they...
1: Did he fall asleep to the TV?
21: No, the TV was in the lounge room.
1: Right, okay.
14: Did he remonstrate?
21: Yeah, he was like, oi. And the guy just took off.
14: Oh.
21: With his TV.
14: There goes my TV.
1: I remember mum and dad going, we're actually lucky you didn't wake up.
21: Yeah, it's better. Another one of my girlfriends lived in a share house with four girls and she came home one day and walked in the... It was like a terrace, like you walk in the front door and there's a flight of stairs from upstairs. And a guy was coming down the stairs with a bag and she just thought one of the girls must have had a boy over that she didn't know. So she goes, hello. And he goes, hi. And she goes, oh, did you have a nice night? And he's like,
14: what?
21: Yeah.
14: She's talking to the crib.
21: Fully talking.
1: Was he holding stuff?
21: It was in a bag. Fully had a conversation. And he goes, anyway, I'm going to go now. And she goes, okay, have a good day. And he walked out.
1: Do you need a hand carrying that to the car?
21: And then she called out to her friend and she didn't respond, one of the housemates. And then she sent a text to the girls' chat being like, did someone have a boy here last night? Because it was like 10:30 in the morning. And they were all like,
1: no.
21: And he had a bag. She went upstairs. All their bedrooms was turned inside out. She had a full conversation with the robber
1: on the stairs. Jokes aside, she's lucky that they had a convo and he just went on his way.
21: Yeah, he just goes, I'm going to go now. And she goes, okay, have a good day. And she said as he walked out the gate, she was like, he seems a bit
14: must
21: weird.
14: Have been
1: he walked out
14: must
1: the gate and was like, that is the most polite people I've ever stolen from.
14: One of the girls has done well for herself. And the beast.

0: This is Nova. You got Jase, Lauren and Clint.
1: The footy got me in a pickle on the weekend because I was at a friend's house. We had music playing. We were having a wow of a time. And we kept hearing this freaky tiki music. That's it there. And we thought there was some freaky clown out the front trying to lure us out of the house. And we heard it 6 times until we worked out it was every time Nick Watson kicked a goal.
2: The whiz.
1: They played it on the coverage
2: the
1: and
2: Harry
1: we could
2: Potter
1: hear it cutting
2: theme.
1: Through. And now we're asking you on 13, 24, 10, have you greeted or caught someone in your house that was robbing you?
2: I mentioned before the song
0: that
2: I was busted shoplifting or that the security alarm went off at Culture Kings the other day. Lauren and I were there buying merch.
0: Are you sure the alarm
2: NFL.
0: Didn't go off like, old person?
2: At the time,
1: that's
2: I said
1: right.
2: to
1: I thought
2: Lauren,
1: it was me.
2: I said to Lauren, why is the alarm going off? I have no idea. We checked for tags, no tags.
1: Well, we turned around to the girl because I'd bought some stuff and she said, no, you're fine.
2: You're fine, just go.
1: You're fine.
0: Oh, they do that.
1: You just paid. And I was like, yeah. And then I thought, well, maybe you've left a tag on.
0: Oh, if you
1: and
0: get
1: I'm going to be at the NFL with one of those big security tags on my head.
2: So I got home and I spotted alongside the cap I bought a secondary cap with the price tags and stickers all over it. And I'm like, bloody
0: hell.
2: She
0: put a second one in the bag.
2: I've stolen a cap. So I called Lauren in an absolute panic.
0: Oh, I can imagine.
1: Did what everyone
2: said, we
1: does.
2: Must go back. We've got to go back to the store. We've got to
1: what everyone does around here when they're panicked.
2: As it
1: call
2: turns out.
1: Call me and say, can you deal with it?
2: No, it was an extra cap. The Visit California people had gifted us a free cap. So thankfully I didn't
0: shoplift,
2: but I thought I did.
0: You would have been in a real tizz knowing
2: like,
0: you.
2: I'm going to jail. I'm done. I'm going to be in remand.
0: I'm going to see my old Channel 9 friends. They're going to doorstop me as I walk out of court.
2: Can you imagine? Intruders. Okay, back to intruders.
1: But now we're back to intruders because a girlfriend of mine walked in and had a full conversation with a bloke in her house that she thought was a boy someone had
2: she
1: brought
2: thought
1: home.
2: They just
1: because she lived in a share house with four girlfriends. And turns out she let him out the front door and said, great, have a great day. See, turns out he had a bag full of all their belongings. He was a thief.
0: Jasmine, you got an intruder story?
3: Yes. So my parents had a horse arena, like a dressage horse arena at their place.
0: Yep.
2: A horse arena?
1: That's bougie.
3: Yeah.
2: How good?
3: I mean,
2: I can't squeeze one into my pad, but anyway.
3: No, not a chance. and so mum came home one day and there was a mum and two daughters with their own horse that had come onto the property and were just using the arena. And one of the little girls was standing at the front gate on, like, as security, like, to see if anyone came home.
1: What did they say? Oh, sorry, we just thought we'd let ourselves in and use your facilities.
3: Yeah, they're like, oh, well, no one was using it, and we just thought we could come on and give it a go.
2: So just
3: like, and mum's like, no.
2: Just to be clear, they didn't steal a thing.
3: No, they didn't steal anything.
2: They just
1: made themselves at home. But if Jase came home and there was someone swimming in his pool in the backyard and was like, sorry, I just want to pop in for a swim.
0: I mean, if you're willing to pay, you know, a little administration fee.
2: Oh, that's bizarre, isn't it?
1: Gosh.
0: I guess
2: doing their own little show jumping event.
0: If the facilities are there and they're just sitting there.
1: My friend caught a robber in, she went to her car and realised it had been broken into and her laptop and her phone or something was stolen.
0: Oh, yeah.
1: And she put it on Find My and she traced it to another car park and found two people in a car with the phone or must have been her laptop, her handbag, and had a laptop and her earpods and stuff. And she knocked on the window and said, that's my stuff, you've taken. And they just wound the window down and gave it back to her.
0: Dangerous though. Like,
1: I know.
0: Because you've got all the apps now to track people down.
1: I think sometimes though you just get into like fight or flight. You're like, that's mine.
0: What I love is that the two people that got tapped on the window. I was like, yeah, no, fair point. You found us. Here's the stuff. It's all yours. You got me.
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0: we all get to see some amazing things. This was just a one-off, once-in-a-lifetime thing. This huge lineup of talent. You know, people. Chris Martin was the big surprise on the night. He wrote a song for John about how he, when Shane Warne and him, they went up to see the fires, and he made a mixtape, and that's how Chris found out about John, because Shane kept telling him that John Farnham was a much better singer than he was.
1: I've got a little bit of it here from last night. Take a listen.

0: This is Jace, Lauren and Clint. You are listening to Nova, Rod Laver Arena. Pay tribute to the one and only John Farnham. We're joined by the MC. Good mate of John's, Dickie. Richard Wilkins joins us.
1: Hello, Dickie.
2: Hi, Dickie.
3: Hello, kids. How are we?
0: We are good.
1: We're great, Dickie. How was it? It looked sensational.
3: It was just, you know...

0: amazing.
1: Then That's he goes cool. on to say he loves Coldplay, but he loves Fonzie more. hey, Dickie, now I heard the rehearsal was quite poignant as well. So Saturday there was a lot of rehearsals because there were people streaming in. There was a live band. There was an orchestra. And the Farnhams were there. And tell us the update on John's health, because obviously people were hoping that he would be there, but his family addressed you all and said he wasn't in good health.
2: Yeah, well, there'd be a number of rehearsals, but there was a full dress rehearsal on Saturday night, as you say, Lauren. Former Governor-General Sir Peter Cosgrove was up there. He, of course, took John to Dilly back in 1999, which was very moving for all the troops stationed there. That was amazing. And then Jill Farnham, with James and Robert, their two sons, said, hey, we just want to clarify something. John's not going to be here tomorrow night. And Jill is pretty forthright. She doesn't mince her words. And she said, look, his condition has deteriorated. He's on permanent oxygen. He's got 24... our care. I mean, they've been gilding the lily, if I can put it that way, a little bit. But it was a sort of warts and all revelation, which they subsequently posted, which everyone would have seen online. Yeah. And it wasn't the news anyone wanted to hear, but it was real, and it added a layer of poignancy to the show last night, that's for sure. Hey, but John's not great, but as Jill said last night, and I won't say exactly what she said, but she said, you know, he's still alive and he's okay, you know, but he's just not great and he ain't going to be here, you know, sort of thing.
0: Hey, Dickie, good morning. What is it about Whispering Jack that makes him so revered, so loved, because they don't make them like John Farnham anymore?
2: Yeah, good question, Clint. And a couple of things. A, he's got an amazing voice. We all know that. B, he knows how to use it. There are plenty of people with lovely voices, but they don't, you know... And there are plenty of people with ordinary voices who do know how to use them. But John has this great natural talent, and he knows how to wring every ounce out of it. And thirdly, he's just such a beautiful bloke. You know, he epitomises everything that's great about Australia, as Sir Peter
0: funny.
2: Said the other
0: he's
2: night.
0: He's funny,
2: you know,
0: too.
1: He is.
2: He's a larrikin. He gets so nervous before he goes on stage. I've introduced him 1,000 times. You can always hear... He's screaming at Glenn Wheatley to get on stage, and he's as nervous as a kitten. But he gets up on stage, the audience goes mad, drops a couple of mother-in-law gags, and you can't get him off. I got to go on the telly, kids.
0: Good on you, Dickie. Thank you, Dickie.
1: He's the best entertainment reporter in the business.
0: I know. See you later.
1: He's busy. He's in demand.
0: No, he's
1: Dickie.
0: About to pop up on the television.
3: Yeah, he is indeed. Yeah.
4: Jase, Lauren and Clint.
5: Jase, Lauren and Clint.
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0: joining us. You're listening to Nova. It is Jace, Lauren and Clint with you. Hats off to Singapore Airlines. They have taken out the world's top 20 airlines for 2026.
1: They've taken out spot number one, have they?
0: Spot number one.
1: I like Singapore Airlines.
0: Dethroning Qatar or Qatar Airways.
1: Dethroning?
0: Dethroning.
2: Dethroning.
0: Dethroning.
2: Okay.
0: There we go. Silent F.
2: So dare I ask, where does the spirit of Australia come in?
0: Well, it's funny you say. Let me go through the list. No. Oh. Qantas is slipped to number 12.
1: What was it previously? Do we know?
0: A little bit higher.
2: It's in the top 10.
0: Okay. A little bit higher.
2: It was in the top 10.
1: Mm. So Singapore, number one. Qatar gets the silver medal and Cathay Pacific gets the bronze.
0: I've never done Cathay Pacific.
1: Cathay Pacific's great.
0: Yeah.
1: Especially if you do that Hong Kong route a lot.
0: Oh, yep.
1: I mean, its home is Hong Kong, isn't it?
2: Look, Cathay Pacific. It is, yeah.
0: I don't know if Virgin Australia will be making the list this morning, because it's caused a few dramas over at Laurie's house.
1: Mm. Yes. Thank you, Virgin, who cancelled the Melbourne to Brisbane flight yesterday, which meant my brother-in-law is still staying at my house for his fifth night now.
0: Let's.
1: Yeah, no, it's been awesome. Paul's brother, Paul's from Brisbane, so we've had his brother in town.
0: He's
1: working, went to the final. But yesterday afternoon, woke up yesterday morning as my flight's been cancelled. I was like, oh. I mean, we're fine. We love having Paul's brother in town. But I was like, all the poor people that have come down for the prelim.
0: Oh, yeah.
1: Like, it would have been a plane full of Brisbane supporters and there was no way to get home.
0: Most
1: and
0: will stay.
1: It's so expensive to book another. Well, there aren't other flights.
0: What are the flight costs to get over from WA?
1: Well, they've put on all these extra flights. Qantas and Virgin have put on extra flights to get people over for the final. But it was nearly $4,000 or $5,000 return from Perth.
0: That's ridiculous.
1: Crazy.
2: Well, here's the thing. You know, they will wave their flags and shout from the rooftops that they've put on extra flights,
1: who
2: extra seats,
1: that?
2: All the rest. But the flight prices are into the thousands.
0: That's just
2: $2,000 and $3,000 to get to and from the AFL Grand Final.
0: It's taking the piss.
2: So,
1: but they'll
2: be
1: licking their lips that there's two interstate teams in the Grand Final. Yeah, the real winners are Virgin and Qantas.
2: Yes.
0: Hey, 13, 24, 10. I want to talk travel disaster stories this morning, whether it was airport, hotel, or in the air. 13, 24, 10. Had a disaster story.
2: Okay, well, we are in school holidays. There will be a lot of people embarking on travel.
0: You know what my number two fear in life is?
2: Number two fear in life. What's number one, dare I ask?
0: Oh, I'd be like, well, number one's a mixture of needles and sharks. And I know if I get bitten by a shark, I'll probably need a needle. Number two is being at the conveyor belt.
1: They're unreasonable fears, by the way. Sharks get a needles, but...
0: And
1: needles and sharks, the combo is probably quite out there.
0: The zipper breaking on my luggage and seeing my luggage come out and my clothes just scattered out on the...
2: Oh, yes.
0: That would be quite degrading.
1: We had a travel disaster when I was 21. I think I was like 23. I was with two friends who were 21 and we went to America.
0: America.
1: Time you could drink in America, have a good time.
0: Yeah.
1: And we decided we were going from Los Angeles, had a holiday there. Did the drive to Vegas, hired the convertible, and then from Vegas we're flying to Mexico. Very 21-year-old holiday. So first of all, we paid all this money to hire a convertible. None of our luggage fit. One suitcase fit because we had four suitcases because we're all
0: You wanted to be Thelma and Louise.
1: So we couldn't fit. So we had to forfeit that money and we had to book a driver to drive us to Vegas. So we got to Vegas, first time in Vegas, three of us, absolutely whopping nights in Vegas.
0: Yep.
1: We've all got shocking headaches. Managed to get ourselves to the Las Vegas airport, which is grim at the best of times.
0: Oh, no. Oh, sorry. I think an airport where you can play a pokey machine while you're waiting for your flight is okay.
1: We were also running so late that the only car we could get was a stretch limo. So the three of us turned up like we were in the hangover in a stretch limo to go to Mexico. And we get there and my friend EJ, who causes all the dramas in my life, realizes, uh-oh, I don't have my passport. I've left it in the safe. In LA.
2: Come on.
0: Not even in Vegas.
1: Not even in Vegas. His passport's in LA. We're in Vegas. We're trying to get to Mexico. So we had to forfeit our flights, fly back to LA to get his passport. And they gave him a free flight because he was in distress. And me and Jacinta had to pay for our flights.
0: That's fair enough.
1: But his mistake.
0: Well, he's distressed. He didn't have his passport.
2: Was he crying?
0: Poor guy.
1: He
2: would have put the tears on. Yeah.
1: He was in distress and he had no way to get there. So he got a free flight. We had to pay for ours. And it took us 3 days. We missed 3 days of our holiday.
0: Yeah, 13. Well,
1: thanks a lot, EJ.
2: Missed 3 days of Mexico. Guacamole.
1: What a dog.
2: A dog.
0: 13.
1: What a dog.
0: 24-10 is our number. travel disaster stories, whether it was in the air, at the airport or at the hotel. You had travel dramas? We want to know about it.
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4: Want young ones to get in on the action? 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
13: Well, welcome, Annalise. Tell us a little bit about the Dutch Pantry.
14: So my mum started it ages ago. Started out just a shop and then we turned it into the cafe. We've got bakery.
13: Tell us about some of the things that you serve in the cafe.
14: Yeah, we've got like a speculoos cheesecake.
3: This is Jase, Lauren and Clint on Nova.

0: would ever say.
1: This is Jace, Lauren and Clint on Nova.
2: I am seeing on socials, so when you two people pulling up to the lights and doing some form of Vanessa Carlton style.
1: I haven't seen that.
3: I saw your friend do it. And it went viral.
2: I think, well.
3: And then you go, and I still miss you. And then you have to point to them and film the camera. And they go,
2: So it all started overseas in the States and started to gain a bit of traction.
1: Maybe I'll do it on my road trip in the motorhome over the break.
2: What are you doing?
3: So you put this on Instagram yesterday.
2: What are you doing? What are you thinking?
1: I knew, right? I posted on the gram yesterday. Has anyone got any suggestions for motorhome hire companies in Melbourne?
3: But are you just trying to get a free one? Is that why you put it on the ground?
1: No, because they were all the same. They were all pretty much the similar price.
3: He's trying to get SponCon.
1: And I didn't know, because there's good and bad ones to go through. And this, I'm new to the motorhome world.
3: You need a Jayco.
1: And as soon as I posted it, I knew the first person that would respond.
3: Well, before I sent it to you, I sent it to him and said, oh, no. Sent it to Clint. I was like,
2: I simply replied, what could go wrong?
3: And then we said, we must encourage this. Mm. It's got to happen.
1: Purely for the content.
2: So are you you are dead set serious?
3: You're going to hire a motorhome for the holidays?
1: So, end of the school holidays, that last weekend, mate of mine, Simon, owns a farm in Beechworth.
3: Oh, just for a weekend?
1: It's just for the weekend.
3: Oh, not the whole holiday. Absolutely not. He's cruising up to the coast.
2: Lampoon's vacation.
1: No, God, no. I wouldn't last more than two nights.
3: Why don't you just drive in the car?
1: Well, we were going to, but originally on the property, there's not enough room because a bunch of our, like, dad mates were all coming in and we're bringing all the kids for the weekend. And so I was going to do an Airbnb, but then I'm like, I don't want to get to like 7 o'clock at night and then be like, all right, I've got to leave everyone at the farm.
3: No, get a motorhome.
1: So I thought motorhome, park it
3: on
1: the property.
3: Because Jay Hawkins, who can't be in small spaces for long, is going to love it with all the kids.
2: Oh, that space in there.
3: You're going to sleep in the house and put the kids in the motorhome.
1: Well, it's only me and the two older boys.
3: Oh, not the whole
1: fam. No.
2: So you're telling me you're going to be cooking your Maggi noodles on the stove in the motorhome?
3: No. He's going to be doing that in the house. He'll be showering in the house. He'll be doing all the things in the house. He'll do nothing in the motorhome.
1: We will pack some supplies, Clint. Some Uno and some, 2 minute noodles.
2: Some Tim Tams.
3: Yeah. If you get the motorhome, you've got to do one night in a caravan park on the way to Beechworth.
1: Oh, that's a good idea.
3: Do a night, go extra. Do one night somewhere, just you and the boys, and then go to your friend's house.
1: Oh, that's
3: and then
1: a cool
3: you've really
1: idea.
3: Experienced
1: yeah.
3: it.
1: Sitting there on the communal barbecue waiting for the light.
3: Yeah.
1: Press the button, you wait for the barbecue to
3: you
1: heat up.
3: Do
1: takes
3: that.
1: A couple of days.
2: I don't know about this.
1: On the giant jumping pillow?
3: He should definitely do it.
1: Are you doing the patronising voice?
3: No, I'm not. You should do it. You won't do it.
1: Well, we used to spend 6 weeks at the end of every year. Growing up in Brisbane, we would relocate to the Gold Coast for the entire Christmas school holidays.
2: Mm-hmm. Sorry. And we're a caravan park. Hang on. It's Brisbane to the Gold Coast. It's like down the highway. It's like me saying we went to Geelong for the weekend.
1: Screw you. That was our family Christmas every year.
3: But that was your dad setting it up. You would have done nothing to contribute and now you're the boss.
1: Yeah, dad would do the annex
3: That's
1: and everything.
3: That's the difference.
1: Like that.
3: No. Your dad would have nailed it.
1: Oh, Paul no, the motorhomes, you hit the button now, then comes out. And it's
3: oh,
1: all,
3: you want like a star home.
2: They're very flashy.
3: He wants a
2: they're
3: celebrity trailer.
2: Yeah. I've seen some amazing ones. You absolutely should do it.
3: But I think you should do a night in a caravan
2: park.
3: You
2: should do the full week leading up to that weekend.
1: Do you want to come?
2: No.
3: Absolutely not.
1: There's room. I've got the six.
2: No.
3: I'm going to America.
2: America. No, I'm going to the Maldives.
1: Oh, well, there's three very different holidays. Well, I'm going to Beechworth.
3: I'm going to Bahamas.
1: The Maldives, Bahamas, and in the motorhome to Beechworth.
2: You enjoy.
1: We should have given away three different holidays.
0: Jace, Lauren and Clint.
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1: 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Gilman Eastern Parade near Wicker Road 40 both ways and Birkenhead on Semaphore Road. Slow down for a speed camera. Crittenden Road, Smithfield Plains and Glenburn Road, Burnside. 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Sunny today at a top of 21 and right now it's 10 degrees on Adelaide's Nova 919.
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3: Susie Thompson with you. An 11-year-old boy is fighting for his life in hospital after suffering a gunshot wound to his face and neck. Emergency services were called to a home in Sydney's northwest at about 5 p.m. yesterday, with the boy taken to hospital in a critical condition. Five others were in the home at the time of the incident. An 18-year-old man's been charged with concealing an indictable offence. Investigations are continuing. The federal opposition is accusing the government of cooking the books in the latest intergenerational report. The research finds Australia is a nation living longer, but population growth is stalling. The data also shows productivity will improve over the next 40 years as artificial intelligence takes over. But Shadow Treasurer Tim Wilson argues the government's projections are heroic.
4: What we have is a report from the Albanese government that seeks to cook the books to justify their economic model.
3: A parliamentary inquiry into last year's 000 outage has recommended an overhaul of the system. The report makes 11 recommendations, including that the emergency system be nationalised and run by a statutory authority. It also recommends a regulatory review and a text-based option for contacting 000. And almost 2 million people have been told to evacuate as a powerful typhoon batters Tokyo. About 50,000 households are without power. Nova Sport is next.
0: Nova Sport.
3: Collingwood's Nick Dacos has claimed the Brownlow medal at the AFL's Night of Knights. The 23-year-old polling a perfect 3 votes in 13 of 22 games played and polling in 18 of them. Roosters forward Victor Radley is backing halfback Sam Walker to make a successful return from ankle surgery in their NRL preliminary final against the Dolphins. And you're up to date on Nova.

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3: 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I mean, no one's actually said it, but I know they're thinking it.
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16: 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Watch out for a burst water main in Plimpton Park, Marion Road near Shakespeare Avenue. Speed and lane restrictions outbound there. 40 outbound for ongoing works later at Bedford Park. That's on Marion Road near Sturt Road. And smile for the camera, Stradbroke Road, Ross Trevor. Whether you're moving, decluttering your home or office, or heading overseas, let Storage King help you start your new chapter. 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Search Storage King today. Sunny today at a top of 21. Right now it's 10 degrees. Traffic and weather every 15 minutes with Jody and Hazy. 6 till 10 weekday mornings on Nova 919.
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19: Good morning, it's Mike Humphrey with you. Anthony Albanese is still in New York for the United Nations General Assembly. The PM, one of 22 leaders, calling for more guardrails to be put on the development of AI. US President Donald Trump making his way to the Big Apple this morning. Last weekend saw 30 Virgin flights cancelled, with flight attendants refusing to work on their days off. Insiders say cabin crew are fed up with long shifts and working for as little as $300 extra pay when coming in on an RDO. The airline is currently in negotiations with staff over a new enterprise agreement. Australia's seeing a boom in illegal fishing, costing the taxpayer millions of dollars per year. Authorities announcing a crackdown with new powers to shut businesses and crush vessels, with no one caught to be let off the hook. Overseas, Paramount Pictures is one step closer to merging with Warner Brothers. It settled a legal fight with dozens of US states. The agreement includes a promise to ramp up film and TV production in America. And Taylor Swift set to break new ground at this year's MTV VMAs, becoming the first recipient of the Artist Director Award. It'll recognise her work behind the camera, with Tay-Tay directing a string of her own music videos. Nova Sport is up next.
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19: Collingwood's Nick Daicos has capped off a stunning season, winning this year's Brownlow medal with a record-breaking 47 votes. Geelong's Bailey Smith was second on 36. Marcus Bontempelli of the Western Bulldogs rounding out the top three. Meanwhile, Brisbane's Lachie Neale will learn his fate at tonight's AFL Tribunal. The midfielder could miss Saturday's grand final after a gut punch on Hawthorn's Jack Ginnivan. And last night's NBL action saw the Tassie Jack Jumpers claim a home win over the South East Melbourne Phoenix. 96-91 the final score. And now you're up to date on Nova.
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0: Is Adelaide's favourite way to wake up. Jody and Hazy.
23: As we just heard just then in the news, and of course, if you weren't watching it last night, Nick Daicos, he has finally taken home Charlie last night at the Brownlows. Hello, it is Kay Wynn with you. It's not Jody and Hazy. They're off on holidays for a couple of weeks, but I'm keeping the studio company. It's just myself hanging out here, and you, of course. But let's try and get Nick Daicos on Nova Adelaide coming up before 10 o'clock, okay? I reckon he's partied really hard, because I got up at about 3 o'clock this morning and he was still putting stuff up on his Instagram story, and rightfully so, behind some DJ decks somewhere. So let's try and get the Brownlow medalist on air coming up a little later on. I've got so many questions for him. Also, school holidays just around the corner, so I've got more of these tree climb experiences up for grabs for you, and win your share in hundreds and hundreds of dollars worth of gift cards to Drake's Supermarkets. Plus, We will hear from Jodie and Hazy. I've got some of their best moments from the year so far to play for you. We'll hear from them coming up a little later on. Also, talking what happened at an RBT in Far North Queensland on the way. It's Tempest City. This is Self-Aware Nova.

0: Good morning. It's Kale on Nova 919 live right across Adelaide, going for a top of 20 degrees and sunshine getting even warmer towards the end of this week. Jodie and Hazy return in a couple of weeks' time. Still to come on the way, if you would like a gift card to Drake Supermarkets, keep it Nova 13 24 10. That is the number coming up on the way. I've seen this video go viral over the last 24 hours from our good friends over in far north Queensland. What a beautiful part of Australia. They were doing a routine RBT, and they've pulled over this bloke on a motorbike, and there were two cops, right? So one of them was talking to the cyclist. The other one in the background of the cam footage that the police have released is just getting absolutely attacked by a plover, which are quite common over in Queensland. And obviously, as we know here in Adelaide, it is certainly swooping season. Take a listen.
1: Do you have a bike license or a license at all?
2: I'll do a quick breath test. I consulted the Adelaide Police Station. I may require a specimen of breath of the herbs or a breath test. It's just a plover swooping. Big breath out for me. Keep going.
0: You
2: keep
0: can
2: going,
0: hear this bird just in the background, just going wild, swooping the other cop.
2: Turn back on your bike.
0: This has received so many views online, but like after work yesterday, right, I actually took my one-year-old and my wife. We went down to the playground just in North Glenelg, and he was just racing around, running amok, doing his thing. There were so many birds just popping out of nowhere, just swooping. It is such a known thing. Even Jodie and Hazy caught up with that guy that can actually impersonate a magpie. Did you hear that just the other day? That was sensational. He has gone viral with all that sort of stuff. So watch out for swooping season. It is certainly here. We were getting attacked last night at the playground. Yeah, yeah, yeah.
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6: Steer clear of a burst water main in Plimpton Park on Marion Road near Shakespeare Avenue. Speed and lane restrictions affecting outbound there. Other than that, a pretty hassle-free run to kick off your Tuesday around all the majors, including the city and the parklands for the moment. Ongoing works continuing later. Birkenhead Semaphore Road speeds at 40 affecting both ways. Same in Hallett Cove, Lonsdale Road near Majors Road, and slowdown for a speed camera. Fletcher Road, Elizabeth East, and Glenbend Road, Learbrook. A Polish man opens up, asks for help, and shows up. 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Sunny today in 21. Right now, it's 10 degrees. Traffic and weather every 15 minutes with Jodie and Hazy. 6 till 10 weekday mornings on Nova 919.
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0: This is Adelaide's favourite way to wake up. 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

0: Teddy Swims, Mr. Know-It-All this morning on Nova 919, going for a top of 20. Sunrise at the moment. How good is this? See, I'm not used to it. I'm not usually here this early. In for Jody and Hazy for a couple of weeks. Loving the view towards the Adelaide Hills. Now, this morning from 10, Mil Tresina, she's on. She's got more chances to get your name on the standby list to go see Benson Boone live in Tokyo, Japan. Keep it over for your next chance to get your name on this standby list. Some of the best moments from Jody and Hazy so far. They are on for a couple of weeks. Here's when they were talking celebrity crushes.
1: Every now and then things come full circle on this show and I am here for it. All right, let's talk celebrity crushes. Your wife, you know exactly who hers is.
2: Yeah, it's very, very obvious and I completely understand it. Honestly, I don't really blame her because of, you know, the whole he's perfect with everything. He's like, I can have sex with your wife if I wanted to. There's nothing you can do.
1: Okay, just another question. Can you remember during the World Cup and there was an absolute superstar who shone and his name was Erling and what was she calling him?
2: Oh, she was saying, hey, you guys should talk about this guy, this Haaland guy. Haaland. That is Erling Haaland, who went from being a huge sportsman, particularly in soccer circles, to being a worldwide celebrity post-World Cup.
1: Yes. Now, you must be wondering, how do these two things link? How do they come together? Well, I'm about to explain. Let me read you a headline, shall I?
2: Yeah.
1: Man accuses partner of cheating over customized Erling Haaland sex toy.
2: It's the headline we didn't know that we needed. There it is.
1: So essentially, a relationship drama has erupted online and divided the internet after a woman was caught using a customised adult toy featuring the Premier League star Erling Haaland, leading to her partner to accuse her of cheating.
2: Okay, so just take us through what is... What does an Erling Haaland sex-themed toy look like? What does it do exactly?
1: I'm so glad you asked. So basically, he's posted a picture of it. It's your regular old toy that a woman might use. And what she's done is she's taken a picture of Erling and she's sticky taped it on to her partner to accuse her of cheating.
2: Okay, so just take us through what is... What does an Erling Haaland sex-themed toy look like? What does it do exactly?
1: I'm so glad you asked. So basically, he's posted a picture of it. It's your regular old

0: down as she's using said toy. All she sees is Erling.
1: Wow. Okay. Yep. Okay, I understand it. I'm just having a look at the photo as well. Like, it's quite specific in terms of can I say it? It's early enough. At the pleasure point of the apparatus.
0: Yes.
1: That's where Erling's mouth is. Yes. But the look on his face is like he's... Like, and it's got nothing to do with this particular situation, obviously. It's soccer related, but it looks like he's really going for it.
0: Yeah.
1: And he's putting in some effort. And well done, Erling.
0: So, I don't know.
1: Scoring goals.
0: I don't know. I mean, is this a form of cheating? How would you feel if Matt Corby found himself taped to one of Cara's apparatuses?
1: Oh, damn you, Matt Corby. You're Cara in the corner. There he is with his perfect facial hair. In that spot.
0: Yeah.
1: I bet it does feel fantastic. All right, I'll leave. I'll get out.
0: Then I guess this is where it becomes different, because what if it's someone, you know, we talk about celebrity crushes, but what if it's someone you know, like your next door neighbour or someone that you work with and you're doing that sort of
1: thing? And that's the thing, isn't it? Because when people are like, oh, everyone's got a hall pass, but if someone's like, oh, my hall pass is my ex.
0: Yeah.
1: Like, that doesn't quite hit the same as someone whose hall pass is something or someone so unattainable that it's funny.
0: Yes. Yeah. But let me just say, Erling's funny.
1: Erling's both.
0: Imagine if she had have taken the spring onion one. Did you see that meme?
1: Oh, yes.
0: It's just the spring onion's hairs flowing in the wind. Yeah. That would be weird.
1: So Erling jumps into the bed via this little toy, and get the theme music going as well. Moments later.
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11: 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Watch out for a burst Watermain Plimpton Park, Marion Road near Shakespeare Avenue. Speed and lane restrictions outbound. Ongoing works continuing later this morning. North Haven on Victoria Road near Sir Keith Smith Drive. Speeds at 40 both ways there. And check your speed. Rundle Street, Kentown. It's Travel Tuesday at Flight Centre. Fly to Auckland one way from $247 per person today only at Flight Centre. Sunny today and 21. Right now it's 10 degrees. Traffic and weather every 15 minutes with Jody and Hazy, 6 till 10 weekday mornings on Nova 919.
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14: Good morning, it's Mike Humphrey with you. The PM's among 22 world leaders signing a new agreement for the controlled development of AI. Anthony Albanese speaking outside the UN General Assembly meeting in New York.
15: We need to shape how it rolls out rather than have artificial intelligence shape the way that our society functions.
14: Treasurer Jim Chalmers is pouring cold water over claims our economy is facing decades of hardship. Growth over the next four decades expected to be at its slowest since World War II, according to yesterday's intergenerational report. Chalmers said while the economy will remain strained, there's no need for alarm bells. Aussie states and territories are moving fast to cash in on Australia's data centre boom. Victoria announcing it'll force new centres to run off green energy. Queensland sealing a deal with Anthropic to build a centre near the gas power stations of the Western Downs region. Overseas, Japan's bracing for strong winds and record rainfall as a powerful typhoon nears its east coast. Hundreds of flights have been grounded, with parts of the country expecting over 350 mils of rain. And Nicolas Cage is sporting a new look. He's traded his signature brown locks for a stark grey do, complete with matching beard. The national treasure snapped on the red carpet in LA. Nova Sport is up next.
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14: 13 best on-ground performances has seen Collingwood's Nick Dacos cruise to a record-breaking victory at last night's Brownlow medal count. The ball magnet finishing on 47 votes in front of Geelong's Bailey Smith on 36. Western Bulldogs' Marcus Bontempelli rounding out the top three with 34 votes. It's Dacos' first, Charlie, and Collingwood's first since Dane Swan won it in 2011. And NBL action overnight saw the Tasmanian Jack Jumpers edge out the South East Melbourne Phoenix 96-91. And now you're up to date on Nova.
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17: Kale with you in for Jodie and Hazy. Good morning. Going for a top of 20 degrees sunshine at the moment to kickstart your Tuesday. I wonder how Nick Dacos is feeling. Probably had a big celebration after the Brownlows last night. I will be calling Nick coming up later on this morning before 10. Yeah, this is legit. We're going to get him on Nova. We've got so many questions to ask him. A huge congratulations as well. He did an incredible speech. We'll talk about that coming up really soon. Also, this might be something that many of us just take for granted. That is just hopping on a domestic flight every so often. Whether it's yourself or someone you know, just building up the frequent flyer points. I remember back in the day when Tiger was a thing, I used to take advantage of those flights from Adelaide to Sydney in return for, what was it, for like $49 each way? Do you remember that? There's often stories that come out from the elderly that have never been on a plane. I want to track down some people in Adelaide on the way. We'll do that after 7. More gift cards to Drake Supermarkets as well, and a family experience to Tree Climb as the kids kick off their school holidays from this Friday. It's Taylor Swift, Wildest Dreams on Nova 919. Good morning. He said,

0: Tame Impala, Loser on Nova 919 KLWN this week for Jodie and Hazy. Last night, it was Nick Dacos becoming the 10th Magpies player to be scoring the Brownlow medal. Also the first since Dane Swan from back in 2011. Now, he won by 11 votes. He was certainly the favourite. It's been a long time coming. Almost won over those last couple of years. Finally taking it out. This was the opening part of his speech.
1: I want to say some thank yous. I want to start with my partner, Arlette. I'm so grateful to have you in my corner, and touched on it before. Our bond is, we're so close, and I think you offer me such great perspective with what you do with work every single day, and also uni studies, and you make me realise what really matters in the world. I have a tough day and pretty quickly come home, and I'm quite levelled out because what you do, you have such a great impact, and I'm so lucky to have you in my corner, so thank you.
0: It was absolutely sensational towards his partner. He went on to speak more about his family, about some of his teammates, his brother Josh as well. I've got so many questions for him. Nick Dacos of Collingwood, he is coming on Nova before 10 a.m. this morning. Don't know what he's up to. He would have had a big night, so we'll check in and see how everyone went following the Brownlows. That is on the way. Plus, I've got another tree climb experience for the school holidays and more gift cards to Drake Supermarkets. We'll do that coming up a little later on this morning. It's Kale in this week for Jodie and Hazy. Morning.
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5: Watch out for a crash in the city on Pulteney Street near Carrington Street. Steer clear of a burst water main in Plimpton Park, Marion Road near Shakespeare Avenue. Speed and lane restrictions outbound there. Ongoing works continuing shortly North Haven, Victoria Road near Sir Keith Smith Drive. That is speeds at 40 both ways there. Same in Gilman Eastern Parade near Wicker Road. And slow down for a speed camera, Main North Road, Smithfield and Rundle Street, Cantown. 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Peace of mind driving. Sunny today at a top of 21, and right now it's 10 degrees. Traffic and weather every 15 minutes with Jody and Hazy, 6 till 10 weekday mornings on Nova 919.
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0: live across Adelaide. Kale in this week for Jodie and Hazy. They're on holidays. Perfect timing as well. They'll both be able to look after the kids from this Friday afternoon for school holidays as they kick off. It's Nova, and after seven, let's open up 13, 24, 10, another family pass to Tree Climb. That'll be perfect for the kids on school holidays. I've got your chance to win your share of hundreds and hundreds of dollars worth of gift cards to Drake Supermarkets to try and help you out. We'll also be talking about this elderly gentleman who has only just gone on a plane, on an aeroplane. For the first time, you hear these stories every now and then, and for many of us, we just take it for granted that we can hop on a domestic flight and go interstate. Maybe you've never been on a plane. I want to track you down. Call me, 132410. We'll talk about this on the way next.
1: This is Adelaide's favourite way to wake up. Jodie and Hazy on Nova 919. 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
1: Adelaide's own Hilltop Hoods will headline a Saturday night live music spectacular. 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
17: 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Watch out for a crash in the city on Pulteney Street near Carrington Street. Burst Water Main, Plimpton Park, Marion Road near Shakespeare Avenue has speed and lane restrictions affecting outbound there. And Sledan for a speed camera, Mount Barker Road, Leawood Gardens and Osmond Terrace, Norwood. It's Travel Tuesday at Flight Centre. Fly to Auckland one way from $247 per person today only at Flight Centre. Sunny today in 21, right now it's 11 degrees. Traffic and weather every 15 minutes with Jodie and Hazy. 6 till 10 weekday mornings on Nova 919.
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19: Good morning, it's Mike Humphrey with you. Australia's joined the international push for AI safeguards to ensure technology remains under human control. The PM among 22 world leaders urgently calling for global guardrails on the eve of the UN General Assembly in New York. Fears of a runaway AI, wars in Ukraine and the Middle East, and the threat of climate change is set to dominate the event. A mutiny's brewing at Virgin Airlines. Last weekend saw 30 flights cancelled after flight attendants refused to be called into work on their days off. The airline is currently drawing up a new enterprise agreement. Qantas staff are said to be striking tomorrow. Australia's seeing a boom in illegal fishing, costing the taxpayers millions of dollars per year. The Australian Federal Police are announcing a crackdown with new powers to shut businesses and crush vessels. Overseas, Paramount Studios is one step closer to merging with Warner Brothers. It's settled a legal fight with dozens of US states. It's promised to ramp up film and TV production in America, clearing the way for the proposed $150 billion mega merger. And Taylor Swift is very much enjoying being Travis Kelce's wife. She's jumped out of her seat when he scored his first touchdown of the NFL season, pointing at her wedding ring and appearing to yell out, "That's my husband." Nova Sport is up next.
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19: Nick Daicos has won his first Brownlow medal in record-breaking fashion. The Magpies star polling 47 votes, the highest tally ever, to finish 11 clear of Geelong's Bailey Smith. Hawk Nick Watson has won Mark of the Year for his final round hanger against West Coast, while Goal of the Year is going to Brisbane's Connor McKenna for his round 24 Gaelic-style goal against Collingwood. And now you're up to date on Nova.
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0: It's Kale. Good morning. Couple of minutes past 7 o'clock. We're on until 10, and I've been given the phone number of Nick Dacos. Of course, he won the Brownlow last night, taking home Charlie. He has had a big night, as you'd expect. If you won the Brownlow, you would as well. He put up something on Instagram at 3 a.m, I think it was. That was when I woke up. And it was him basically behind some DJ decks. So, look, if he answers, we'll get him on. We'll see how we go. I'm going to make that phone call a little later on this morning. Also got more gift cards to Drake Supermarkets. A family pass for an experience at Tree Climb. Perfect for the school holidays. And I want to open up 13:24:10 just before 7:30. If you've never been on a plane, we'll talk about that. Next, though, it was the chats that Jodie and Hazy did with the one and only, one of my faves, the Hilltop Hoods. They have got a massive concert happening towards the end of November. We'll get stuck into that in a couple of songs' time. It's Hugh Girl, Moving to the Sun. Nova 919, 7:03 morning.

0: Neo Closer, Kale in for Jodie and Hazy on Nova. They caught up with the Hilltop Hoods. Of course, they have been announced to be headlining the Saturday night after race concerts at the BP Adelaide Grand Final. That is just around the corner, 28th of November. It'll come around real fast. I cannot wait to see them live again. I've seen them at the Entertainment Centre. I actually saw them. Does anyone remember those MySpace secret shows? They headlined at the Gov one year, and it was a MySpace secret show, which meant they only revealed the location like just a few hours or so before the gig actually kicks off. It was so intimate. Here is the chat with the Hilltop Hoods.
1: Something that Adelaide has been talking about for a long time, and that is who is going to be the main act for the BP Adelaide Grand Final.
2: Oh, yeah.
1: It's got to be someone or a bunch of people that can really encapsulate a crowd, make it memorable.
2: Okay.
1: And maybe a bunch of people who have got really nice, close, personal connections with the crowd. You know what I mean?
2: I know what you're saying.
1: So you ready to go?
2: Yeah.
1: If you don't mind,

0: the Hilltop Hoods. Gentlemen, good morning and congratulations.
1: Good morning and thank you.
0: Yeah. Suffer Pressure and DJ Debris all in here.
2: Mm-hmm.
0: So it's good to have you guys all in the same room.
3: It's rare to have us all in the same
0: room. So we've spoken to Suffer before.
2: Yep.
0: We've spoken to Pressure.
2: Yes.
0: DJ Debris, it's good to meet you as well, mate.
4: Yes. There's normally only two seats in here.
2: Yeah. Did you guys, when you say you don't normally get in the same room, do you not hang out together or are you just
3: we've
2: like
3: had
2: a bit
3: lot
2: over
3: of differences.
2: Each other? Yeah.
3: And we're working through them with the therapist.
2: Okay.
3: A la Metallica and some kind of monster.
0: Oh, yeah. Very good.
3: And we're making progress.
1: Yeah, we make music via ISDN line.
0: Yeah. guys, we're looking forward to this. So Saturday, 28th of November, this is the big act. So the Saturday night for the BP Adelaide Grand Final. First of all, I mean, this is cool. How pumped are you guys?
1: Stoked to be coming back to Adelaide, yeah. I mean, it's our favourite place to play.
0: Yeah. Is it special coming back for an iconic event, like coming back home? Because you know how loved you are here, right?
3: Well, we just having played our hometown shows in March on the Never Coming Home tour, it was really special because, you know, it's your hometown, your friends and family are there, and this will be no different.
1: Yeah, I mean, even if no one turns up, our door list is big enough to fill the place.
0: Boys, the relationship over the years, what's it been like? And how many people say to you, we grew up with you guys?
2: Mm.
0: And we did. We watched you guys absolutely transform this space in Australian hip-hop, but what's it been like? You've grown up together as well. You've now got families and all sorts of things.
1: Yeah, it's been a long ride. I guess, to be honest, we're lucky enough to sort of have kids that are growing up together. Well, me and Suff do. It's been decades of friendship and music and travel, so.
0: Yeah.
1: Feel very lucky.
2: Talk us through the kids. Are they aware that Dad's pretty cool?
0: That's relative.
2: Yeah, right.
3: I was walking through a shopping centre the other day and there was a lady in front of us wearing a Hoods hoodie and I pointed it out to my 9-year-old and she hates it. So she looked up and she saw it. Her only words were, dang it.
1: Can I add to that story? I walked past someone with a Hilltop Hoods jumper on quite recently and was with my kids and went to the guy, nice jumper, and he looked at me like I was a weirdo.
5: I get that all the time. I've stopped doing it because people are like, what's wrong with you?
1: But I'm almost brushed shoulders with the guy.
2: Yeah.
1: And he looked at me like, how dare you talk to me? Go away, weirdo.
0: And did he establish what was going on?
2: He didn't work it out.
1: No, because then I didn't want to have to. That's like explaining a joke. Yeah. If you have to explain the joke, then
3: he's
1: the
3: lying.
1: Moment's gone.
3: He's lying. He ran through Maya going, I'm really...
5: holding up our Wikipedia page.
0: Yeah, exactly.
1: See?
0: Guys, can we talk about the lineup? Of course, you guys are the headline act, but it just gets bigger and better each and every year. We love this. So Ballpark Music, Cyril, who we know very, very well.
2: Mm-hmm.
0: Good New South Wales boy, doing some big things behind the decks. And also, there's a duo called Teenage Jones. So this is a little South Australian duo.
2: Yeah.
0: This is really, really cool. And you guys headline it, particularly when there's some South Australian acts in there. You guys must be proud of where it's coming together with music lineups like this.
3: We're sandwiching them between a couple of South Australian artists.
0: Yeah.
3: They're the New South Welsh meat in our South Australian sandwich.
1: What better way to celebrate?
3: It's great to have an all Aussie lineup as well, and you know, to have the race supporting Australian music and particularly up and coming artists. It's a cool lineup, and Ballpark Music's such a great live act. They're such a they're the perfect festival band, really.
0: Yeah,
3: and they're in Hottest 100 pretty much every year for I don't know how long, since time immemorial.
0: Yeah.
3: So, they're a great band.
0: You mentioned it, but, the importance of supporting Aussie music.
3: Yep.
0: Like, how important right now with everything that's going on, everything that we're seeing, and particularly, like, a big lineup like this?
1: Yeah, it's probably the most important time in the last few decades with, you know, COVID collapsed a lot of sort of platforms that were helping grassroots Australian music come up. So to have a massive festival like this and a race and an event, statewide or Australian-wide event, actually, supporting local music's fantastic.
3: Yeah. A lot of festivals have fallen over, so... to have events like this still running and platforming music is so important, so good.
2: Keep an eye out for Cyril too. He's a loose unit, guys.
0: Watch out for that guy.
2: He did our Red Room.
3: I'll raise him one debris.
2: guys, this is so much fun having you in the studio. Are you happy to stick around a bit longer?
1: Absolutely.
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8: Watch out for a crash in the city at the moment on Pulteney Street near Carrington Street, at Burstwater Main, Plimpton Park, Marion Road near Shakespeare Avenue, Speed and Lane restrictions affecting outbound there. Some parts of Commercial Road near the rail line and the shopping centre in Port Adelaide are closed due to sewer works. Detours are in place. Works continuing Blair Athol Grand Junction Road near Main, North Road 40 both ways, Gilman Eastern Parade near Wicker Road, and Sledam for a speed camera, McGill Road, McGill and Rundle Street, Kent Town. Whether you're moving, decluttering your home or office, or heading over, let Storage King help you start your new chapter. Stuff at Livemore. Search Storage King today. Sunny today in 21 and right now it's 11 degrees. Traffic and weather every 15 minutes with Jody and Hazy. 6 till 10 weekday mornings on Nova 919.
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0: 7:22 on Nova. Sienna Spyro, Great Expectation. How's his voice?
1: Unbelievable.
0: It's Kay Wynn today on Nova. In for a couple of weeks, actually. In for Jodie and Hazy. They will return in 2 weeks' time. They'll bring back Birthday Payday as well, putting thousands and thousands of dollars on the line every single week in Birthday Payday. At the moment, I want to talk about this elderly gentleman. Now, every now and then, stories like this pop up when someone's got quite old, right? And they venture onto a plane for the very first time. Yeah, an aeroplane. And this is quite a will return in 2 weeks' time. They'll bring back Birthday Payday as well, putting thousands and thousands of dollars on the line every single week in Birthday Payday. At the moment, I want to talk about this elderly gentleman. Now, every now and then, stories like this pop up

0: from India. His son went through quite a bit after losing his mother from cancer, and he's sort of come to the realization that you've got to spend every moment with family. So he has decided to take his dad on a plane for the very first time after 80 years. The video has done the rounds, gone viral online, of his reaction. First of all, seeing a plane for the first time at the airport, looking out through the window, and he's got a wheelchair as well, so he's had some support getting on the aircraft, and his reaction is just priceless. I want to open up 132410. I don't know how we're going to go, because something came up the other day at work, actually, with someone who is only 25, but they said, I've never been on a plane before. And everyone's sort of sitting around in the open office area was like, what? Hang on. You've never been on a plane, not even domestically. And she's like, no, I haven't. And she went to Bali for the very first time. She just got back recently, actually. So it sort of started this conversation. Then we're sort of looking at each other. Have you been on a plane? Have you been on a plane? Let's see how we go with this. 132410, call me. Have you never been on a plane before? No judgment, by the way. Absolutely no judgment. You may just not be interested. Maybe you don't want to go on a plane. If you've gone interstate, you've just driven, or you've never had a chance to go on that big family holiday. 132410. If you're comfortable sharing this with us, have you never been on a plane? Let's see what we get coming up next. It's KO Win this week, in with the best of Jodie and Hazy. We'll hear from the Hilltop, who's closer to 8 as well.
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8: Good morning, it's Mike Humphrey with you. Calls for a royal commission into domestic violence are growing louder with an 11-year-old boy shot in Sydney overnight. He's in critical condition with an 18-year-old charged. It follows a string of nasty incidents in New South Wales. Treasurer Jim Chalmers says the government's working on the sources of violence.
9: Whether it be more security in the housing system, whether it be the monetised misogyny that we see online, there are a whole range of factors.
8: If this story causes any problems for you, call 1-800-RESPECT. Anthony Albanese has joined other world leaders in calling for mandatory safety testing of AI systems. It's hoped stronger international rules will keep the rapidly advancing AI technology in check. The PM currently in New York for the UN General Assembly meeting. Aussie homeowners are stressing over next week's interest rate decision. RBA Governor Michelle Bullock speaking in Sydney today. Economists believe we could be heading for as many as three hikes in a row. Overseas, thousands of flights in the US have been thrown into chaos after a worker accidentally cut a single cable. All three major New York airports have been impacted, as well as Philadelphia and Boston. And Nicolas Cage is sporting a new look. The National Treasure star looking pretty shabby on the red carpet in LA. Nova Sport is up next.
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8: Nick Dacos has won his first Brownlow medal. Polling 47 votes, the Collingwood star finished 11 clear of Geelong's Bailey Smith, Marcus Bontempelli in third. And some Fremantle fans are taking a very long way to Melbourne for Saturday's AFL Grand Final. Some direct flights costing as much as $6,000. It has some supporters looking at detours through Bali and Singapore, while others are driving the 3,300-kilometre trek across the Nullarbor. And now you're up to date on Nova.
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12: 7:32. Good morning, Adelaide. You are with Kale for a couple of weeks. I've got some more moments from Jodie and Hazy, including part two of their chat with the Hilltop Hoods, not too far away. On 13:24:10, though, have you never been on a plane? Came up around the office the other day. She's only 25, but she said, no, I'm going on a plane for the first time. I'm going to Bali. Never been on a domestic flight before. I'm talking about this because of this gentleman. He just turned 80 and his son decided it was time to finally live out his dream. He paid for a plane ticket so his dad could board a flight for the first time in 80 years. The reaction is just absolutely priceless. 13, 24, 10. Kimberly has rang through. You've never been on a plane.
13: I've never been on a plane.
12: Never been on a plane at all?
13: 14 in January on the 20th.
12: Yeah, okay. All right, so not even domestically, not even a little light plane.
13: Never, ever been on a plane. I've been to the airport to see people off, but I've never, ever gotten on a plane.
12: That was my next question. I was like, have you actually been at the airport? So I guess your interpretation of what's inside a plane is just from movies and seeing travel photos and seeing stuff online, right?
13: Yeah, I've never seen the inside of one. I've looked through big glass windows when the plane's taken off.
12: No, that's fascinating. Can I ask, is there a reason? Is it just been a case of you just haven't got around to it, or it's on the cards for the future?
13: I do want to go on one, but my parents passed away when I was younger, so
12: yeah,
13: it's just been I've been raising my boys and I don't have the
12: finances. Priorities have just been elsewhere, right?
13: Yeah.
12: No, that's completely understandable. Well, I hope that you can make it somewhere on a plane soon, all right? And thank you for your call. Appreciate it.
13: No, you're welcome, mate.
12: Thank you. Coming up, let's give away more gift cards to Drake Supermarkets on Nova.

0: It's a fresh hit from Miley Cyrus. Adelaide's Nova, K-Win this week for Jodie and Hazy. Part two of their chat with the Hilltop Hoods on the way before 8. They are playing live this November. The BP Adelaide Grand Final, cannot wait for that. So last night, if you were watching the Brownlows, you would know that Nick Dacos took home Charlie. He's the first player since 2011 from the Magpies to be scoring it. He's been within a chance for quite some time, but then last night, finally taking it home. Now, I've actually been given his number, and I feel bad like waking him up, calling him. He would have had a huge night. Celebrating interstate, but I will be making that phone call a little later on this morning. Oh, I've also promised you some gift cards to Drake Supermarket. So let's open up 13 24 10. If you want $100 to spend on your groceries, call me now.
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3: For that drive into work, we have a two-car crash in Gould Creek on One Tree Hill Road near Hanaford Hump Road. A crash too in the city, Pulteney Street near Carrington Street. Burst water main, Plimpton Park, Marion Road near Shakespeare Avenue. Speed and lane restrictions outbound there. Some parts of Commercial Road in Port Adelaide near the rail line and the shopping centre are closed due to saw works. Detours are in place. And smile for the camera, Glenbend Road, Burnside, and Osmond Terrace, Norwood. It's Travel Tuesday at Flight Centre. Fly to Auckland one way from $247 per person today only at Flight Centre. Sunny for your Tuesday today, heading for a top of 21, and right now it's 12 degrees. Traffic and weather every 15 minutes with Jodie and Hazy, 6 till 10 weekday mornings on Nova 919.
0: All right, part two from the Hilltop Hoods on the way in a couple of songs' time, and we'll give away that $100 voucher next. It's Somba, 12 to 12, keep it Nova for tickets. Keep

0: Adelaide's Nova 909, going for a top of 20 degrees, sunshine to kickstart your Tuesday morning, 13, 24, 10 from Morfordvale. It is Emma, pulled over in the car at the moment.
1: I'm heading into work now, yes.
0: Oh, okay, well, perfect timing, you've made it through. Welcome to my version of the secret sound. If you can work out what this sound is, I'll give you a gift card to Drake Supermarkets. How does that sound?
1: Okay. That would be a cash register.
0: Yeah, that's you at the till using your gift card, electronically, of course, for $100 at Drake Supermarkets. All yours.
1: Oh, thank you so much.
0: Oh, there we go. Hopefully that helps out. A bit of extra shopping done for you.
1: Definitely help.
0: There we go. Enjoy Drake's, your Aussie family-owned supermarket. They have all the ingredients to make you the ultimate grill master this spring. Drake's, ingredients for everyone. More of these are for grabs throughout the week. I've got hundreds and hundreds of dollars worth. Now let's talk the 2026 BP Adelaide Grand Final, because on the 28th of November, Hilltop Hoods will be headlining and Jody and Hazy caught up with them. This is part two.
2: Absolutely chuffed because we are joined by the Hilltop Hoods, who are the main act for the BP Adelaide Grand Final. Guys, thanks for sticking around. I need to tell this story. Dan, first time I met you, we were at a Sammy D Foundation.
3: It's his favourite story to tell everyone.
2: It is my favourite story. And the first time I told you as well, I was reminding you of the night, but you bought a $10,000 tinny, which you've since sold.
4: Yeah, it's a prestigious boat.
5: Sailor P.
2: Super prestigious. And the other thing as well is I said, we got to the point of the night, Joe, where I went, oh, bugger it, I'm just going to do it. Take us through it, mate, nosebleed section. How'd you guys come up with it? Can you tell us once again? You'd be sick of this story. But I'm a South Australian who grew up with you guys, and I just loved your answer.
6: Mm-hmm.
2: Do you want to take it over from here?
6: Well, from my understanding is that you kind of took credit for it.
4: Ooh. What? I have no idea what you're talking about.
6: I wasn't there.
2: A bunch of blokes in a basement, potentially smoking something that's considered illegal, and then all of a sudden you create something like this.
6: Yeah.
2: Is that right?
6: No, that's not true.
4: Oh. I'm lost.
6: No, don't worry. We'll talk about it after.
2: Oh,
3: yeah. You get it in the car on the way home.
5: With Metallica counsellor.
3: Well, then aren't we just asking who wrote the nosebleed section?
2: Let's say, how did you guys come up with the nosebleed section?
4: That would be Matt.
6: No, so my understanding of it, last time we had a chat, you said you approached him at the Sammy D Foundation and asked him about it.
3: Yeah.
6: And he sort of took you through how it was written.
2: Yeah.
6: That was my understanding of it.
4: Yeah, I think you pulling his leg in.
6: This is gaslighting. He's gaslighting you.
4: No, definitely not.
2: Mate, it's so good to have you guys back. It's good to have you guys in the studio as well.
3: Yeah, it's so good.
2: How long are you going to stick around for in Adelaide? And do you guys know, like, what's the long-term schedule look like for you guys? How far in advance do you plan?
4: We're going to get back in the studio and do some remix stuff.
6: We're doing an album with orchestra.
2: Oh, nice.
3: Oh, wow.
2: Is that something you've always wanted to do?
6: We've actually done one in 2016 when we did Drinking from the Sun and Walking Under Stars with an orchestra as a joint album.
3: Yeah.
6: And did one a long time ago, 2007.
5: Yeah, 2007, yeah.
6: For the Hard Road. So it's becoming a bit of a regular. Now we sort of make a few albums, do a few tours.
3: Yeah.
6: Go find the orchestra.
2: Before we let you guys go, we got a showdown this weekend. Who do we all go for? What are the teams?
4: Port Adelaide.
2: Oh, of course. Okay. I mean, you're an honorary ticket holder, are you not?
4: I weasel my way in for free most weeks. So if that counts as honorary, sure.
2: Yeah. Port supporters, Crow supporters.
6: Go Socceroos.
2: God, Socceroos supporter.
3: Right.
6: Or as my girls call them, the boy Matildas.
2: I love that. That's excellent.
3: That's so cool.
2: All right, guys, congratulations. We can't wait. BP Adelaide Grand Final. So Saturday night, this is the headline act, Hilltop Hoods. Thank you so much for stopping by. We love you guys. We appreciate it. This is really nice.
6: Thanks for having us.
4: Cheers for having us, guys.
7: Adelaide's favourite way to wake up. Wakey, wakey. 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
25: 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Right. Tantrum triggered, headache kicking in? 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Watch out for a two-car crash in Gould Creek on One Tree Hill Road near Hanniford Hump Road. A crash in the City Pulteney Street near Carrington Street. Burst Water Main Plimpton Park, Marion Road near Shakespeare Avenue. Speed and lane restrictions are affecting outbound there. Window seat negotiations going nowhere? Right. Tantrum triggered, headache kicking in? That's one for Panadol Extra. Always read the label and follow the directions for use. Incorrect use could be harmful. Sunny today in 21. Right now it's 12 degrees. Traffic and weather every 15 minutes with Jody and Hazy. 6 till 10 weekday mornings on Nova 919.
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28: Good morning, it's Mike Humphrey with you. The Prime Minister's among 22 world leaders signing an agreement for the controlled development of artificial intelligence. Anthony Albanese speaking outside the UN General Assembly meeting in New York.
29: We need to shape how it rolls out rather than have artificial intelligence shape the way that our society functions.
28: US President Donald Trump making his way to the Big Apple this morning. An 11-year-old boy is in a critical condition after being shot in the face in Sydney. A string of recent incidents in New South Wales has advocates calling for a national royal commission into domestic violence. An 18-year-old now charged with the shooting. Aussie states and territories are moving fast to cash in on Australia's data centre boom. Victoria announcing it'll force new centres to run off green energy. Queensland sealing a deal with Anthropic to build a centre near the gas power stations of the Western Downs region. Airfares are surging ahead of this weekend's AFL Grand Final in Melbourne. Fremantle fans travelling from Perth to Melbourne slugged as much as $6,000. Brisbane faithful forced to fork out $3,000 plus for their return fares. And Taylor Swift set to break new ground at this year's MTV VMAs, becoming the first recipient of the Artist Director Award. It'll recognise her work behind the camera, with Tay-Tay directing a number of her own music videos. Nova Sport is up next.
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28: Sport. Nick Dacos has won his first Brownlow medal. Polling 47 votes, the Collingwood star finished 11 clear of Geelong's Bailey Smith, Marcus Bontempelli in third. The Pies champ dedicating his win to a little legend.
1: A youngster, Logan, who's staying awake at the moment. He's got cancer. We send videos back and forth throughout the week, and we're only able to do that and put a smile on his face because we're playing footy. But then at the same time, I think he's probably taught me more than I've taught him too.
28: And now you're up to date on Nova.
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18: So, Brownlow medalist from last night, Nick Dacos, he is joining me live on Nova coming up later on this morning. I want to find out all the details for the after party, by the way, because let's just say he was a little active on the Instagram story at around about 3 a.m. Rightfully so. Imagine that celebration after finally winning Brownlow. He was certainly the crowd favourite, winning by 11 votes. He had a total of 47 votes, so we'll get stuck into that on the way. We'll also relive some of the best bits from Jodie and Hazy. They're on holidays. They're not here. I am. My name's Kale. I'm usually the weekend guy. I'm just hanging out, giving away some gift cards as well to Drake Supermarkets. Oh, and also a family experience to tree climb. I haven't done that yet. Oh, I need to cram that in. Let's do that on the way. Before 9, I'll open up 13 24 10. Also, want to open up the phone lines and ask, what's the longest time you've spent in a car to go grab something? Could be some food or a product. There's a story out of Mount Gambier over the last 24 hours. We'll talk about that coming up. It's Ella Langley. Choosing Texas. Nova. Just-

0: Perfect for school holidays that officially kick off this Friday afternoon. It is Nova. Kale in for Jody and Hazy this week. Hello. Also, I want to open up 13-24-10. What's the longest distance that you've travelled for something? There's a story from Mount Gambier, which we'll get stuck into in a sec. First, though, a moment from Jody and Hazy when Hazy was talking about his caffeine intake.
1: Is it time for another cup? Yeah, that's right. Oh, gosh. Maybe sitting there, you're like, well, I've already had a coffee. I've actually already had two coffees, so I couldn't possibly have another one. Mm. Wrong.
2: Oh.
1: You can. What? Because, as per usual, it's a weekly sort of coffee study. Is it good for you? Is it bad for you? Well, the latest one is saying that you can have up to 5 cups of coffee per day. So they're finding that moderate caffeine intake may be linked to a lower risk of heart disease and heart failure and stroke. You can have up to 400 milligrams of caffeine per day, which is around about 5 cups of coffee.
2: Quick question for you. Who commissioned this study? Was it Makona or Nescafe?
1: I think it was George Clooney. Nespresso. So that's the thing though, isn't it? Because, man, I drink a lot of coffee.
2: Well, how many cups are you up to a day?
1: Yeah, I'm probably 4 to 5.
2: Really?
1: Yes, and I've been like that. It's been quite consistent. But here's the thing with coffee research and caffeine research. Mm. You just got to wait. You just got to wait it out until you find a research study that suits you. Because next week it might be like, oh, you can only have 1 or 2. Right now it sits, you can have it 4 or 5. And that's fine. That suits me beautifully. It's finally connected with my lifestyle.
2: Do you feel like you've found a loophole in the iced coffee space? So because does that really count as a cup of coffee?
1: It is. I have an iced latte.
2: Yeah.
1: And the difference is it's not hot. It's still a shot of coffee.
2: Yes.
1: And I have a sugar in it as well.
2: Yeah.
1: But for some reason, yeah, there's less labour, less milk, and it's about $2 extra. Work that out.
3: Here's a thought. Do you ever get a double shot?
1: No, never.
3: Because then my question becomes, if you have a double shot coffee, does that count as 2 coffees or just the one
2: cup? That's definitely
1: yes.
2: 2.
1: No. Yes, that counts as 2 coffees. Yes,
2: that's
1: 100%. Because we're talking about the caffeine here.
2: Yeah.
1: So what about this as well? And you guys would know this. I've started adding this to my life, which is probably going to shorten it dramatically. Mm. What about, I've been drinking pre-workout?
2: Yes. It's ruining your life.
1: Is it ruining it or is it elevating it? That's the question. I just looked up the stats before. So one dose is 200 milligrams of caffeine.
2: Oh.
1: And I keep on telling you guys after I take it, it feels like my face is moving and I get all itchy and burny on the face.
2: Yes.
1: And I start genuinely tweaking.
2: Yeah.
1: Well, that's why, because I'm effectively having 2.5 cups of coffee in one sitting.
2: Pre-workout to you is like you're having meth.
1: Yeah.
2: Can I just be honest with you?
1: Yeah. I remember was it last week when I took it early and then we caught up with Fitzy? Fitzy's like, what's going on, man? You're tweaking. I was like,
2: why do you persist with it is our question, though.
1: Because I do it just before I go for a run. I go to the gym.
2: No, you're doing it hours before you do that.
1: Why? And this is where it gets to dangerous levels when you start waking up and doing it. I'm not doing that. But
2: yeah.
1: So if I do that, though, plus 5 cups of coffee, then that's sort of 600 or 700 milligrams of caffeine, and that's dangerous.
2: I don't think that's good for your central nervous system.
1: Probably not.
2: I'm just saying.
1: But also, YOLO. Do you know what I mean? You know what I'm saying?
2: Producer Lucy.
3: I just don't feel like that's a YOLO thing.
1: YOLO. I'm going to crash. Enjoy me before I crash in 20 minutes.
2: YOLO technically means you only live once. This caffeine intake for you is slowly killing you.
1: Man,
2: it's
1: my
2: gonna end
1: face
2: your life.
1: Is on fire.
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0: Yeah, some of the best moments from Jody and Hazy are on this week. Hello, it's Kale, top of 20 degrees. Let's check you right into work. Then some tree climb family passes not too far away.
6: Watch out for a 2-car crash in Gould Creek on One Tree Hill Road near Hanaford Hump Road. Crashed in the city, Pulteney Street near Carrington Street. A burst, Watermain, Plimpton Park, Marion Road near Shakespeare Avenue. A speed and lane restrictions affecting outbound there. In Port Adelaide, some parts are commercial Commercial Road near the rail line and the shopping centre are closed due to sewer works. Got detours in place for that one. Slowdown for a speed camera, Elizabeth Way, Elizabeth, and McGill Road, McGill. Men, Movember wants you to know prostate checks start with a blood test. No fingers anywhere. Speak to your doctor at 50 or 45 if you have family history. Sunny today in 21 and right now it's 13 degrees. Traffic and weather every 15 minutes with Jody and Hazy. 6 till 10 weekday mornings on Nova 919.
0: Coming up in a couple of songs time, opening up 13:24:10. 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

0: Fresh it from the beaches. That's called Edge of the Earth. Kaywin this week in for Jody and Hazy. Coming up just after 9 o'clock, I'm calling Nick Dacos. He won the Brownlows last night, of course, taking home Charlie. So it's been a massive night for Nick. Lots of questions to ask him. That's, of course, if he answers his mobile phone. We'll do that on the way just after nine. Plus, a family pass to Tree Climb, not too far away as well. This one's come out in the local papers in Mount Gambier. I love Mount Gambier. Been there a couple of times, got some family there. Went there for work early in the year. And this is a little concerning. It's come out in the local paper saying that a Mount Gambier mother and her 12-year-old son recently had to spend 10 hours on the road for just a 10-minute medical appointment here in Adelaide. So basically, they weren't able to get appropriate medical assistance in Mount Gambier. So they've done the drive. They've gone to this 10-minute appointment and then just turned around and gone straight back. They weren't in a position to afford accommodation for the night or to be able to miss out on any work. So local members of parliament are saying that there are some assistance programs available for those that have concession, but if you don't have the concession, you can't access accommodation on that first night. So isn't that wild? Because I've done that drive recently. It is a long way. There's some amazing stops. There's a few bakeries along the way as well. But when you're traveling for medical reasons, coming to Adelaide just for that 10-minute appointment, then turning around and going back again, that is absolutely wild. I'm opening up 13, 24, 10. What's the longest distance that you have traveled, perhaps in a car, just to get something? It could be food. It could be something relating to medical as well. 13, 24, 10, the longest distance that you've gone. We're going to Andrew's farm now. It is Angela. What's your story?
1: I travelled from Port Augusta to Adelaide to get Krispy Kreme donuts.
0: Well, you've had a bit of a late night craving, just wanting that that donut goodness. You've gone for a bit of a drive.
1: Yeah. So 3.5 hours there, 3.5 hours back.
0: Yeah, I did that drive just recently, actually. It is a bit of a drive. So what, you rocked up at Krispy Kreme, what, the one on Port Road?
1: Yes.
0: Yep, and just treated yourself and then turned around and went back?
1: Yes.
0: How many donuts did you get?
1: We got a pack of four.
0: pack of four. See, did you just crank some tunes and just enjoy the moment? Just going, you know what, I'm just going to embrace this, go for a bit of a drive. And pick up some donuts.
1: Absolutely, me and my friend.
0: Oh, gee. Where are you now? Are you from that way or are you in Adelaide?
1: I've actually moved into Adelaide now.
0: Oh, okay. Yeah.
1: And I don't eat Krispy Kreme donuts anymore.

0: Chris and Bone.
1: Live. 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
14: 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Sunny today and 21. Right now it's 13 degrees. That's the latest fuel watch on Nova.
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3: Good morning, it's Mike Humphrey with you. Aussie homeowners are fretting over next week's interest rate decision. RBA Governor Michelle Bullock speaking at today's economic development meeting. Economists believe we could be heading for as many as three hikes in a row. Meanwhile, 52% of Aussies want fewer immigrants allowed into the country, according to the latest news poll. Treasurer Jim Chalmers says the government's on the job.
4: We are reducing net overseas migration. It's actually come down almost 50% from its peak. After COVID,
3: 99% of Aussie women using dating apps have experienced abuse, according to a fresh study. The Mindaroo Foundation are calling for the issue to be addressed by the government's new digital duty of care laws. Calls are growing louder for a national royal commission into domestic violence. It comes after an 11-year-old was shot in Sydney overnight. He's in hospital in a critical condition. Overseas, and the Prime Minister is in New York for the United Nations meeting. Anthony Albanese joining other world leaders in calling for a slowdown in AI development. US President Donald Trump expected to arrive in New York soon. And Brad Pitt is returning as Cliff Booth this November. It's the character that won him an Oscar in the film Once Upon a Time in Hollywood, creators of Quentin Tarantino's latest movie dropping a sneak peek online. Nova Sport is up next.
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3: Nick Daicos had the Brownlow medal won and done well before last night's count was over. The Collingwood star had an unbeatable lead with three rounds to go, finishing on a record 47 votes, 11 clear of Geelong's Bailey Smith. Meanwhile, Lachie Neale will front the AFL Tribunal tonight as the Lions try to have his one-match suspension thrown out so he can line up in Saturday's grand final against Freo. And some Freo fans are taking the very long way to Melbourne for the AFL grand final, some direct flights costing as much as $6,000. It has some looking at detours through Bali and Singapore. And now you're up to date on Nova.
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8: Good morning, Adelaide. At 8:31, we're going for a top of 20 degrees. Jodie and Hazy off for a couple of weeks. I've got some of their best moments from the year so far. More from Jodie and Hazy not too far away. Also, another family pass to tree climb. 13:24:10, though. The longest distance that you've travelled to get something, this is going wild on 13:24:10. I've got so many calls to get through coming up. Give me a couple of songs and then we'll have a chat. Longest distance, Charlie XCX. This is Apple on Nova.

0: 8:37, live right across Adelaide. It's Kale on Nova 919. In this week for Jodie and Hazy, 13:24:10, the longest distance you've travelled to get something. Talking about this because an article came out in a local newspaper in Mount Gambier about this mother who had to travel with her 12-year-old son to Adelaide and then back just for a 10-minute medical appointment. She wasn't able to stay the night due to financial restraints and taking time off work and stuff like that. So the poor bear had to drive from Mount Gambier just for a 10-minute appointment, turn around and go back. So I want to know, 13:24:10, longest distance that you've travelled just to get something. Now, just before, a couple of songs ago, I talked to someone who drove from, well, past the York Peninsula, Port Augusta, to Krispy Kreme because they just wanted some donuts and then just went back again. That's the sort of stuff. Let's go to Nancy.
1: My story is, if the furthest we went was to Istanbul to get my daughter plastic surgery on her nose.
0: Oh, wow. Wow, okay. Yeah, so that's pretty much the epicentre of plastic surgery, isn't it?
1: It is, and I had heard nothing about it until she booked it, and then I followed her and her sister to look after them.
0: Oh.
1: And, so we went to Istanbul and had a 10-day holiday.
0: So you were purely there just to support her, to make sure everything was going okay?
1: Exactly.
0: It's a bit of a travel venture to go over there. I was in Istanbul just a couple of months ago. It's an incredible spot.
1: In Istanbul?
0: Yeah, Istanbul Airport. Yeah. Istanbul Airport, sky high these days. But that's a good one. Thank you so much for your call.
1: No problem. Thank you.
0: Hi. We're going to Eden Hills now. Is this Anya?
2: Yes, it is.
0: Hello. What's your story?
2: Okay, the story is that it used to, in Melbourne, St Kilda, there used to be a cake shop called Europa, which had the best French pastries and Polish cakes. It was owned by Polish people. I'm from Poland originally. And when I was at uni, me and my Polish friends used to decide, okay, we are dying to have the poppy seed cake, for example, and we would travel to Melbourne to get it.
0: Just to have that sweet treat.
2: Yes, it was the best cakes. It no longer exists, but it was the best European kind of pastries. And oh my gosh, my mouth is watering just speaking about it right now.
0: I'm getting hungry now, just hearing it from you, Anya. Thank you so much for your call. That's a good one. Hello, Nova. What's your name?
3: Taylor.
0: What's the longest distance you've travelled to get your hands on something?
3: I think it was 6 hours to Whyalla from Yankalilla.
0: Mm-hmm.
3: I think that's 6 hours.
0: Yeah.
3: My best friend had a baby, so I went and drove 6 hours, held the baby, and drove all the way back.
0: Just hopped in the car and then went to go see the newborn.
3: Yeah.
0: just a casual 12-hour round trip. Oh, that's lovely. That's one of those things that you're kind of like, oh, gee, I really need to do this, but that is a long trek just for that, isn't it?
3: I know. Hey, I'm a good friend.
0: You're a great friend. I hope she's returned the favour and she'll come visit you.
3: Yeah, she's actually moved closer now, so
0: good.
3: It's good.
0: Nice one. Thanks so much, Nicole.
3: Thank you. Bye.
0: Sasha, you went on a bit of a journey to grab something.
4: Well, it wasn't a drive. I had to fly. Does that...
0: I'll take anything today. Yeah, where'd you fly to?
4: I went from Adelaide to Singapore, Singapore to Delhi, Delhi to Chandigarh to go and pick up my wedding dress.
0: Oh, you're kidding. To pick up your wedding dress?
4: Yeah, just to pick up my wedding dress.
0: Was that because of a time restraint or you just did not trust it in the post?
4: Because I would never trust it in the post. Yeah.
0: And I guess you'd need to try it on, right?
4: Absolutely. And then the fitting had to be done and then all the jewellery had to be collected and I just brought it back.
0: Wow. So this was obviously a designer from overseas. Is that why you had to go over there?
4: Yeah, it was an Indian designer.
0: Right.
4: Punjab, yeah.
0: Right. So when you worked out that you wanted a dress from this designer, did you know that involved flying over just to pick it up? Yeah, you were all across that.
4: I did.
0: Oh,
4: yep.
0: That's brilliant.
4: And the good thing is my mother-in-law lives there, so she organised everything and I just had to fly there and try it on and then pick it up.
0: Oh, wow. Wow. And how long ago was this?
4: This was in 2009, November.
0: Wow. That is unreal. There are so many calls. Thank you so much. Miles Smith on Nova.

0: Mom Smith, Stargazing on Nova 919. This is the best of Jodie and Hazy for a couple of weeks. They return in 2 weeks' time. You are with Kale. This was from when Jodie was talking about the length of the average call between family members.
1: Can we talk the average duration of a phone call? And it varies vastly from family member to family member.
0: Yeah.
1: From friend to friend. Okay, so they've done the maths, and from... let's start with the kids. From a boy to a boy, the average duration, they say, is 59 seconds. Young boys don't talk too much to each other on the phone.
0: Okay, that's fair.
1: That's fair. A young boy to mum, again, average about 50 seconds.
2: Yeah, straight to the point.
1: Young boy to a dad, even less, about 30 seconds. A boy to a girl, perhaps I'm suggesting one that he might have taken a fancy to, is a bit longer. It's an hour and 23 minutes and 59 seconds.
2: Okay, is that a young boy
1: yeah.
2: In an early relationship?
1: Yeah.
2: Yeah.
1: Yeah. and then a girl to a girl is about 5 hours and 29 seconds and 59 seconds. Now, as a girl mum of four, I can tell you that is absolutely true.
2: Okay, that's drastic.
1: Love a chat. Husband to wife, how long do you reckon?
2: I think husband to wife would be extremely to the point.
1: Yes.
2: Yeah.
1: 0.3 of a second. Mum to a married daughter. Now, you can only imagine that is significant longer. Let's talk about 10 hours, 50 minutes and 59 seconds.
2: What are you talking about?
1: Everything.
2: Well, feelings. I mean, is it salacious?
1: No.
3: That cannot be every day, though.
1: No one's
3: spending 10 hours and 50 minutes on the phone to their daughter.
1: No, but I spend a lot of time. At the average hour, I probably spend an hour to my mum.
2: Really?
3: Oh, that's fair.
1: Yeah.
3: Well, she lives interstate.
1: Yes,
3: I mean,
1: that's true.
3: Hazy, your mum lives interstate. How often would you spend on the phone to Deirdre?
2: I spend much more time speaking to my dad than my mum because dad just wants to chat.
1: Your dad loves to chat.
2: So if I speak to my dad, I'm locked in for at least an hour.
1: Mm-hmm.
2: Yeah.
3: Okay.
1: That's nice. That's lovely.
2: But then we don't sort of speak very often because sometimes when he does call, and it's almost like they've got an absolute knack for calling at the exact wrong time.
1: Mm.
2: So if it's on the weekend and doing a news story or something and it's due at 6:30 and it'll be like 10 past 6, and I'll be like, Dad.
1: Yeah.
2: Come on.
1: Yeah. Not now. Okay. Wife to husband. And it just says simply 14 missed calls.
2: 14 missed calls. That sounds about right.
1: We were talking about this yesterday and I thought, just to prove a point, I'm going to ring my husband right now and see what happens. And I could have bet my house, my car and all of my children on the fact that he wouldn't pick up. And what do you know?
2: Yeah.
1: Hi, you've reached Greg. If I've heard that voicemail once, I've heard it 47,000 times.
2: Yeah.
1: In my duration of my relationship with my husband. It just doesn't pick up.
2: I think it's mum the most reliable. You know, you see things on Instagram. It was like, okay, who would you call if your life was on the line? They have to answer the phone.
1: Yes.
2: They have to answer. It's probably mum, I reckon.
1: Yeah, I reckon.
2: Yeah, mums are very reliable.
1: Although my mum does this thing and it does my head in where she tries to pick up with her Apple Watch and it never works.
2: Oh, it's like, hang on.
1: There you go.
2: I can't really hear you. And you're like, I would have copped the missed call and the clean call back.
1: And also my mum, Colleen, does this other thing where she always leaves me a voicemail. Like, yeah. Mum, I can see the missed call.
2: I love a voicemail.
1: No, you don't.
2: Yeah, I'll leave a voicemail for sure.
1: Do you?
2: I love accepting a voicemail as well. I'm a caller, not a texter.
1: You are a caller.
2: Yeah, and I'm that guy, you text me, I'll call you back.
1: Yeah. But then late at night, if I just want to talk to you about something but not like have a conversation, I'll text you.
2: Yeah.
1: And then you'll go the next day, how do I miss that? And I'm like, I don't know.
2: I hear things, but I don't see things. Is it a bloke thing? But blokes, very much, you get in the zone.
1: Yep.
2: Isn't everyone think you get in the zone, you're like, I'm going to call some people.
1: Yes.
2: Particularly if you're in the car, you're like, I'm going to call some people, I'm going to do the rounds.
1: I don't reckon that's a bloke thing. I think that's an every human thing where you've got to be in the mood to have a chat.
2: Yeah.
1: And you'll throw it out there. You'll throw out five different phone calls and if you get nothing back and then they call you back later and you're like, no!
2: Perfect example, Max Price, he's a comedian on Instagram, just absolutely nails that situation.
4: I rang my friends on a drive and they didn't answer.
5: Hey, mad dog, give us a call back when you can.
4: Now they're all calling back and I don't want to talk to them anymore. I'm a different man than the one I was an hour ago. A zest for life, a social butterfly, a good friend. But now I'm an introvert, no interest in friendship, a withdrawn loner. The talk window has closed. We now have to wait for a rare moment when both of us simultaneously feel like talking on the phone. It could be tomorrow. It could be 3 weeks from now. I may never talk to them again. Who knows?
2: That is perfect. And I'll tell you what, we have evolved, Jodes.
1: Yes.
2: we have evolved as men, because now we get in that zone and we recognise that zone and we try and avoid a situation like that. So yesterday about 9 o'clock, I got a call from a mate, Lee Spur. You know Spur?
1: I know Spur.
2: And then he left a voicemail. You know how it transcribes the voicemail?
1: Yes.
2: He said, "G'day, mate, Spurry here. I just remembered a funny story," and he says, "blah, blah, blah. Nothing important. We'll chat soon. No need to call me back. See ya."
1: Right. So he's
3: and
1: done.
3: What did you do? So, call him back.
2: Oh, no, I haven't called him back yet. I'm going to call him back today anyway. But he won't answer.
1: When you're in the mood.
2: Because he was just like, "Mate, I was just in the zone. I want to talk to you about something." It was in that moment,
1: yeah,
2: okay?
1: Yeah.
2: So, yeah, we're evolving.
1: Oh, my God. It's just anyone who calls around 6 o'clock at night, you're like, "No!
2: Yeah.
1: For the love of God, not now."
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8: Quite a few crashes out there for that drive-in to work, including McGill St Bernard's Road near Shakespeare Avenue, also Salisbury Heights, the Groveway near Gateway Drive, Gould Creek, two-car crash there, One Tree Hill Road near Hannaford Hump Road. You've got a burst water main too in Plimpton Park, Marion Road near Shakespeare Avenue, speed and lane restrictions outbound for that one, and some parts of Commercial Road in Port Adelaide near the rail line and the shopping centre are closed due to sewer works. Detours are in place. Sled out for a speed camera, Mount Barker Road, Leawood Gardens. It's Travel Tuesday at Flight Centre. Fly to Auckland one way from $247 per person today only at Flight Centre. Sunny today in 21, right now it's 14 degrees. Traffic and weather every 15 minutes with Jody and Hazy, 6 till 10 weekday mornings on Nova 919.
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6: 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On Nova 919.
0: In for Jodie and Hazy. Now, coming up next, he won the Brownlow last night. You may have seen him on the telly. It's been in the sports news. His name is Nick Dacos from the Magpies, the 10th Magpies player to receive the Brownlow, the first since Dane Swan back in 2011. He won by 11 votes, and he had a record 47 votes. Lots to talk to him about. He joins us coming up next on Nova.
19: Let's get the party started. See you at the bar. You was hardly talking. That's when I knew that your heart was scarring. Friends to lovers need a part to star in. Like, wait, babe, let me ask your pardon. This ain't Gucci, this is Prada, darling. If you want something, you can ask.

0: homewrecker, Kaylewood, Pajody and Hazy. Did you see the viral video that's online from far north Queensland? These police officers had pulled over someone riding a motorbike and they were doing an RBT test, right? And in the background, the second police officer is getting absolutely caned by this bird. It's a plover who's quite common over in Queensland. This plover has just swooped this second police officer right in the middle of the RBT.
1: Do you have a bike license or a license at all?
2: I'll do a quick breath test. So, Constable, Melbourne Police Station.
0: You can hear it in the background, just going absolutely berserk.
2: Big breath out for me. Keep going.
0: So the first cop has kind of kept it composed. The second one is just racing around in the background while she's being absolutely swooped. The video has received so many views online. It is quite ironic. Like, imagine being pulled over during a RBT and something like that happens. You wouldn't be able to keep a straight face, surely. You wouldn't be able to keep a straight face. I was at the playground last night with my one-year-old and my wife, and we were getting swooped. The birds, the magpies, they are out and about across Adelaide. It is certainly swooping season. Even Jodie and Hazy caught up with that bloke who does the magpie impersonations. He sounds more like a magpie than a magpie. Taylor Swift, 22, Nova. Yeah.

0: Girls, Kayla Nova in this week for Jody and Hazy. Live till 10. He won the Brownlow last night. Nick Dacos, I'm sure he has nothing else to do than to talk to a bloke from Adelaide on the radio. He joins us.
1: Nick Dacos has reached the stage where the spectacular is becoming routine. Tag him, pressure him, put someone on him, he'll still find a way.
2: Right now, Nick Dacos is on a historic run that we have not seen before and we may not see again.
3: The pressure is immense. Enter Nick Dacos.
0: 47 votes, an absolute record. He took out the Brownlow last night, the 10th Magpies player, and the first since Dane Swan from back in 2011 to claim a Brownlow medal. He won by 11 votes. Geelong's Bailey Smith coming in second. I am absolutely stoked to be talking to Nick Dacos. Welcome to Nova. First of all, where are you on this Tuesday morning following last night's massive, massive awards?
4: Currently just in my room at Crown, to be honest.
0: Still there, yes.
4: Yeah, sitting up there and relaxing.
0: Oh, how good. Okay, first of all, huge congratulations. You were certainly a crowd favourite. It's been a long time coming. And then taking home Charlie last night, how does it feel, mate?
4: Yeah, it's a massive honour for me and something I feel super privileged by. And, I'm clearly aware that I'm assisted by so many people that helped me get to this point, so I feel very grateful.
0: How was the after party? Has there been lots of celebrating over the last 12 hours or so?
4: Yeah, there has. It's been quite full on, but something I'm super grateful for, and it's been nice to share it with friends and family.
0: Yeah, absolutely. How was Josh's reaction?
4: Good. He enjoyed it. He definitely... was very, very proud of me, which was really nice. And as I said, I'm not in this position without him. So very
0: That's
4: grateful.
0: Incredible. That's so good. Not to talk too deep into any of the stats or anything, but obviously the highlight is that you did finish on 47 votes, which is a record. Did you have any idea that this would happen? Did you feel a bit of pressure throughout the season?
4: No, I definitely didn't. It's not something I focused on and definitely didn't even think about breaking the record or think that I could. So. Mm. No, I just feel really lucky that I have, and I definitely pinch myself.
0: If we can talk about, is it Logan who you've spent some time with? Your relationship been with Logan throughout the season as well?
4: He's been awesome. I think for me, it gives me true perspective on what's really important in life. And he's unfortunately had a battle that he's been going through for a while now, and just to think that hopefully I can put a smile on his face and just give him a little break from it every now and then is something that I take great pride in. And I think he's probably taught me more than I've ever taught him.
0: Oh, that is sensational, mate. I will let you get back to it. I know you've got a busy morning and maybe feeling a little dusty. Have you had breakfast yet?
4: Yes, I have.
0: What was on the menu?
4: It was an egg and bacon roll.
0: Oh, you beauty.
4: Nice. Yes. And just had a coffee, so very happy.
0: What's on for the rest of the day? More celebrating, more catching up with friends and family?
4: I think so, yeah. I'll just be with friends and family. Pretty low-key.
0: Yeah, that is sensational. Nick Dacos, thank you so much for your time. Appreciate it. I know you're very busy, so thanks for being on Nova today.
4: Thank you so much. Cheers.
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0: 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Traffic and weather every 15 minutes with Jody and Hazy, 6 till 10 weekday mornings on Nova 919.
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2: Good morning, it's Mike Humphrey with you. Anthony Albanese has joined more than 20 world leaders in calling for stronger safeguards on artificial intelligence. Australia, Finland and Canada, those allying for AI to remain under human control ahead of this week's UN General Assembly in New York. The United States and China haven't signed, with Presidents Trump and Xi expected to rub shoulders tomorrow. Back home, Treasurer Jim Chalmers and New South Wales Premier Chris Minns among those shocked by last night's shooting in Sydney. An 11-year-old now in a critical condition calls for a national royal commission into domestic violence growing louder. Aussie women are copping abuse on dating apps. Researchers finding 99% of those surveyed say they've been on the end of slurs and name-calling. Calls now for apps to be addressed by the government's new digital duty of care laws. Airfares are surging ahead of this weekend's AFL Grand Final in Melbourne. Fremantle fans travelling from Perth to the G slugged as much as $6,000, while Brisbane faithful are forking out over $3,000 for a return fare. Overseas, and Japan's bracing for strong winds and record rainfall as a powerful typhoon nears its east coast. Hundreds of flights have been grounded, with parts of the country expecting over 350 mils of rain. And Taylor Swift is very much enjoying being Travis Kelce's wife. She's jumped out of her seat when he scored his first touchdown of the NFL season, pointing at her wedding ring and appeared to be yelling out, "That's my husband." Nova Sport is up next. Nova Sport. Nick Daicos has woken up a Brownlow medalist after collecting a record-breaking 47 votes at last night's count in Melbourne. The Collingwood star talking to Nova's Clint Stanaway this morning.
3: The overriding emotion is definitely gratitude, I think. Extremely lucky to be in the position I'm in, and I'm still pinching myself this morning.
2: Meanwhile, the Lions are off to the AFL Tribunal tonight to try and clear Lachie Neale's name ahead of Saturday's grand final against the Dockers. And Brisbane's Connor McKenna has taken out Goal of the Year, while Hawk Nick Watson has taken home the Mark of the Year. And now you're up to date on Nova.
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6: It's Kale. Good morning. Jodie and Hazy. They return in a couple of weeks' time. Amazing start to your Tuesday. Look at this sunshine. Going for a top of 20 degrees. More moments from Jodie and Hazy on the way. From when Jodes was talking about her grandfather's ring. We'll get stuck into that. It's the best of Jodie and Hazy this week on Nova. New York City.